Man, heard what you said through the grapevine. Funny thing about your problems, they ain't mine. Staying up through the late night. 20 seconds to game time. Getting religious with it. High crossing these state lines. Working hard through the late nights.

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0: And I am as serious as I always am about getting your weekend started off right. That is why I'll get you music from Fred Again, Uncle Waffles, and Grassy Spark in the next couple of minutes. Also on the way, you and I need to get the weekend started off the best way I know how. It's really early, but if you're up for it, get your Thank 5, it's Fridays in 082-550-5151. I've got 5 fresh jams for you to tap into, and we wrap our heads around the week that was. The Big Cheese Biggest of the Week lined up on the other side of 4:30. But first, I need to get you caught up before you get up. The biggest story from yesterday that you might have missed is on its way in the next couple of minutes. First of all, how about we get into this from Black Coffee? Inseparable to start us off on a Friday. Wherever you're listening from, however you're getting the day started, I need to hear from you. 082-550-5151. Good morning, gorgeous.

0: Black Coffee Inseparable. Here we go. This is how we get Friday started. 21 minutes after 4 o'clock. Good morning, gorgeous. It's the Big Chief Tebby Muji waking you up on a Friday morning. Welcome to the weekend, the 24th of July. And I've got loads more music where this has come from. Uncle Waffles, Fred Again, and Grassy Spark. First, though, it's essential, like we do at the beginning of every single show, to get you caught up before you get up. And we touched on this yesterday. On Catch Up Before You Get Up, we said inflation, CPI, those were the big buzzwords. Inflation basically climbed up to 5%. That's what the CPI said, that higher inflation usually puts pressure on the Reserve Bank to raise interest rates, which will impact you directly. Your personal loans, your clothing accounts, the bond that you're paying, the car that you're paying off. And the big question yesterday was, would the Reserve Bank raise the rates? And surprisingly, they did not. The Reserve Bank has kept the repo rate at 7%, which means your prime lending stays around 10.5. That means if you've got a loan, if you're financing a car, your repayments shouldn't change for now. It's a bit of a surprise because inflation is now sitting to the top of the barrier, that range that we were talking about yesterday. It's climbed up 5%. But Lesetja Kganyako, the governor of the Reserve Bank, says they believe this spike is being driven by things like fuel prices, what's happening in the Middle East at the moment. And that is different to, for example, South Africans spending way too much money, more than they need to. So instead of hiking rates again, they've chosen to wait it out. They'll see how inflation behaves over the next few months, and then with the next quarter, decide accordingly. Their banks, central banks across the world, that have also decided to hoof us, not move their interest rates. It's happened in England and in the United States. South Africa is now following suit. This was the governor of the Reserve Bank, Ntate Kganyako, speaking yesterday.
1: The committee decided to keep the policy rate unchanged at 7%. Four members preferred a hold, while two favored an increase of 25 basis points. The committee agreed that the outlook is uncertain, and with the rate increase at our previous meeting, the policy stance is appropriate for now, with rates somewhat restrictive.
0: Now, it sounded a bit optimistic about next year, but we will see. This is a reminder, the Reserve Bank isn't going to hit the panic button just yet, but don't expect it to be smooth sailing all throughout. Five early mornings on 5FM. Back to the jams after this.
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0: Thanks, guys. 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
1: Yeah.
0: I missed you. 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
1: We missed you too, bro.
0: It was a rough one. 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

0: I can feel it right before that. Zolani Mahola and Osa Nostra. Hey, Prince KB, Uncle Waffles, Gunna, and Annika Kiana in the next couple of minutes for you. Welcome to it.
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0: Got a text in from Dumi that says, morning, Big Chief, it's finally Friday. Yes, it is!

0: And already I'm in a brilliant mood. If the music hasn't put you into the weekend fever, I don't know what will. But trust me, I will stop at nothing to make sure that by the time I leave at 6 o'clock, you are ready to go at the weekend full blast. Morning to Andrew is in Bryanston and says, how's it, Big Chief? The only reason I'm awake at this time is because I've got an early morning flight down to Durban. And I always get envious of people who go to Durban because, so you mean to tell me you're leaving us here with this miserable Johannesburg and you're going to have the time of your life? Yeah, cue everyone from Durban saying, morning, Big Chief. It's like 15 degrees to start our day off. Oh, I'm so jealous. Anyway, that's not going to stop me from having a brilliant weekend, and I don't think it should do the same for you. Get the coffees on. Crack open that energy drink. I've already got my first cup of coffee on, so I know I am in for a brilliant Friday. I need you to follow suit. Let me know how yours is starting off. 082-550-5151. Have you checked out the latest episode of Bubba Politics? Tavoloi chats to Lukhona Mnguni, who decided, hey, he's going to switch out the journalism and the political analysis to throw his hat in the ring. Horizon Zanti, he wants to be Johannesburg's mayor. And like I have been waxing lyrical about this all week long, even if you're not a Joburger, I think it's well worth the listen to understand what certain parties, certain people think about running the nation and using the busiest, most populated metropolis as the microcosm for that. So go check it out. It's live now on the 5FM app, on 5FM TV, and wherever you get your podcasts. 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
3: Illegal immigration is a huge problem because you then can't account for the people who are in your city, and therefore you can't trace and track them properly when they are involved in illicit and criminal activity. Some of the big players in criminality are people who actually stay in gated estates, so we don't get to put up refugee camps. Yes, you are going to have this anger directed to those who live within those communities. In a Joburg where corporate companies are exploiting undocumented foreign nationals at times, there is tax theft that is being done by corporate, because if they employ a lot of undocumented foreign nationals, they don't have to make a pay-as-you-earn contribution.
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0: Yep, that's right. 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It's been a massive week with even bigger stories. And if you struggle to wrap your head around them, don't worry. I've got you covered. Big Chief's biggest of the week is lined up on the other side of this. All the massive headlines from the past week gone by. That's coming up next.
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0: Quarter to 5 o'clock. Welcome to Friday mornings. It's the 24th of July, and this is Muse from Gunna and Wizkid. Forever be mine. Plays you Jason Derulo's Trumpets, which I haven't heard in forever. Right before that, as promised, Prince KB, Uncle Waffles, all lined up for you on the other side of us wrapping our heads around the biggest headlines of the week gone by.
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13: Here we go.
0: So we spoke about this at the beginning of the show, but inflation's climbed back up to 5%. The CPI announced this 2 days ago, up from 4.5 in May. But luckily, as announced by the governor of the Reserve Bank, Lesetša Kganyago, interest rates will hold, which is great, but still, hold your wallets tight. And you would have seen this. This is probably one of the big stories out of the week. That's why we're talking about it now. Miss Universe Nigeria and former Miss SA finalist Chidima Adetshina has had her ongoing court case postponed to the 19th of August. It surrounds basically Home Affairs saying, hey, we would like to detain you for the purposes of deportation. Which is, to say the least. Andrea Johnson, the head of IDAC, got her grilling this week in the Matlanga Commission. And the Impeachment Commission will move forward with the inquiry into the fitness of the President. Cyril Ramaphosa's fitness to hold office this week was all about finding an evidence leader. And it's going to be interesting to see what comes out of that. Let's go international now, where the UK has its seventh Prime Minister in 10 years. Andy Burnham's taken office and announced plans to make the UK stable, make its politics work better. We'll see about that, buddy. There are also big changes in Ukraine's political structure, some very popular changes. In 2 weeks, they've lost a prime minister, a defense minister, and now Volodymyr Zelensky's fired their commander-in-chief, Oleksandr Sirksy. France has officially banned social media for under-15s. Young people in Delhi have taken to the streets to protest the resignation of the Indian education minister, and the US signed an agreement with Saudi Arabia to develop a nuclear program for civilian purposes, they say. And we'll wrap it up with the world of sports. Rassie Erasmus named his squad for rugby's greatest rivalry. That's the series that's coming up against the All Blacks. It'll see the return of Luet de Jager, Kevin Etzebeth, and Sasha Feinberg and Omezulu. Vusi Moyi impressed enough to be part of the squad, and they'll play their next game against the Pumas in Buenos Aires in 3 weeks. The women's AFCON kicks off tomorrow in Morocco. Banyana Banyana will kick their campaign off on Monday at 7 p.m. against Tanzania. And the Commonwealth Games also started off yesterday, and it will continue until the 2nd of August. Mzansi sends 112 athletes, all hoping to bring some silverware back. And this weekend, Formula One continues at the Hungaroring, the Hungarian Grand Prix. It's lights out at 3 p.m. on Sunday. It's been a massive week, the 24th of July now, with tons of headlines, loads of stories, and now at 4:48, you're up to speed with the Big Cheese Biggest of the Week. Shall we go back into the bangers? It's a Friday, so let's dance a bit. A back-to-back local awaits you. Uncle Waffles and Royal Music up next after this from Prince KB.

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0: Ben September, Madeline Beams with Breakfast in Soweto right before that. 4 minutes, and then we get to 5 o'clock. And I have already been hit with a wild question on the WhatsApp line. It's the Zippy
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0: Should be too early for this. Morning, Lauren in Cape Town. Always love hearing from Lauren. You'll know Lauren is the soldier that gets up for a morning workout and then at 5 o'clock goes out for a run. Absolute huge, huge fan of the fact that she's able to do that, and I simply can't. But now, Lauren seems to have a bone to pick with me because she's asked, how's the search for Mrs. Big Chief going? Is it ever going well? Is it ever? Is it ever? In case you missed it, yesterday we spoke about this. The founder of Hinge, this wasn't yesterday, it was 2 days ago. The founder of Hinge has now decided he's going to create a new app. It's called Overtone. And it basically takes away the swiping elements, the chatting elements. You don't get to pick. You let AI do the picking for you. And I figured I'd get myself an AI profile. Thought that would be smart. Honestly, if I leave my love life into AI's hands, it's just never going to end well. This is what that profile sounded like as created by AI.
2: User the Big Chief. Occupation. Radio presenter and struggling law student.
0: Rude.
2: Primary interests detected. Music. More music. Sports, especially Manchester City.
0: Yes.
2: And reminding everyone that Pretoria is, in fact, the best city in the world.
0: There
2: he is. Operates best before sunrise. Survives on coffee, deadlines, and questionable sleep schedules. Mm-hmm. Claims to enjoy long runs. Then complains about them immediately afterwards. Can spend 45 minutes choosing a playlist but 6 months deciding whether to text back.
0: Oh.
2: Looking for someone who won't judge him for sometimes going ghost and for waking up at ungodly hours of the morning.
0: So that's it. I will not be letting AI choose my relationship or decide anything to do with my love life. So, Lauren, to answer your question, the search for Mrs. Big Chief, it's not looking good, bruv. It's not looking good at all. I'll just rely on the Holy Spirit from here on out. Not too much, though, because my mom is convinced she's going to find a pretty girl at church and get her to marry me. Don't think it works like that anymore. So, please, send prayers, send hope, and if you can, maybe a link to something to do with speed dating. I think that should work. Right then, we're coming up to 5 o'clock, and I'm going to need your help on the other side of that, because today is the day we get to celebrate something big, something that at least since I've turned 18 has formed a massive part of my weekends. And the challenge is, how do we get to celebrate this without my bosses finding out, or at least not getting into trouble? It's got to do with something that the Mexicans make, that the world drinks. It's really bitter and it makes you do stupid things. In fact, they're bringing a festival to Johannesburg very soon to do with it. I'm going to need ideas, creative ideas on how we're going to celebrate this. 082-550-5151. But I will not leave the studio until we have commemorated the drink of my youth.

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voted for, and I know for a majority of the nation, it's the one that's brought in the moolah. So I can imagine it's going to be a massive weekend, and it's only good, only fair that we started off right. So on 082-550-5151, I need to know wherever you're listening from, how you're getting the day started. Could be going out for a morning run, could be headed off to gym, you could be cracking open an energy drink, or could be doing absolutely diddly squat and you've just got the radio on. That's completely fine. The fact that you're up and you're tuned into 5 early mornings is more than enough for me, darling. So jump in, say what's up, 082-550-5151. It's also where I need you to send your Thank Five. It's Fridays. It's how we get the weekend started, you know. All you gotta do is send me a voice note and scream at the top of your lungs, Thank Five, it's Friday! Right then, between now and 6 o'clock, which is when I gotta make way for Nick Hammond, I've got five fresh jams to play for you. We have got to celebrate, like I just mentioned, the drink of my youth, this World Tequila Day, and I figured I've gotta do something to say thank you, even though it's wound me up in some really sticky situations. So we need to work our heads around that. Plus, we wrap up an all-local week of Beat Before Breakfast. I'm going to need your help in picking out a banger for that. We get into that in the next 15 minutes. But right now, you jump in. Let me know how Friday's getting started from your corner of Mzansi. 082-550-5151. Oh, and did I mention that the playlist is sensational? Fred again, Sam Fender, Ariana Grande. But first, let's start off with Calvin Harris on

Tell me you'll find a better Friday playlist anywhere else. Tell me right now and I'll prove you wrong. This is how you get the weekend started. Fred again, Obong Jaya, it's called Adore You. Calvin Harris and Jazzy right before that were Satisfied. It's 9 minutes after 5 o'clock. I'm the Big Chief Tebi Muji, and I'm absolutely gassed to be getting the weekend started off with you. Oh yeah! You've made it. It has taken the longest time to get to Friday, but finally here you are with a cup of coffee in your hand, ready to take on the world one last time this week. Good morning to Ashley, who says, morning, Big Chief. I am desperate for that cup of coffee. Went to bed late last night, and I feel like a zombie. Sweetheart, around these parts, it is very normal to have multiple cups of coffee, so you just need to get on our page. I'm hoping the rest of the day goes better, but first and foremost, get a cup of coffee through you, please. Morning to Rudy. He's also stopped for his morning cappuccino, and he's going to size bigger today. It's Friday after all. Let's get it. I love that. Morning to Andy Swaha in PE. She's got her cup of coffee on. And Jock in Cape Town says, morning, Big Chief. I'm going for a run. When last did you go for a run? Actually, Jock, I'll have you know, with our friends from Bowen, we got a big run on Sunday at Munyaka. And if you're in the ends, if you're in Joburg and you want to tag along, bowensport.co.za. It's where you can also register for the JP Run, which puts you in the running to win a house with 1 million rand. Don't say I don't put you on to nice things. So yes, Shark, I am a runner. I still got my stuff on. In fact, I'm wearing a running jacket right now. What do you mean? Who is Mo Farah? Who is Kipchoge when the Big Chief is in the house? I don't mean that. My form is absolutely horrible. I've got a text is coming from Dian, who says, morning, Big Chief. I wasn't aware it was tequila day. Now I know how I'm going to get my weekend started. Well, not now. After work, please. Please don't open a bottle of tequila right now. We'll find a way to celebrate it. We need to scramble and find a way to celebrate it before 6 o'clock. But please don't have a shot of tequila before 6 o'clock in the morning. Hey, I'm not one to judge, but surely we can agree that's a bad idea, right? Dumi's not hearing any of this caffeine nonsense. She's got a rooibos to get her day started. So does Hopalang in Bloemfontein. Morning to Tanya in Pretoria. She says, hey, Big Chief. I'm off to campus today and I've got my cup of coffee already. Oh, yes. It's back to campus this week. I was telling you yesterday. It's my last semester of undergrad. There we go. And this Friday will be great, except I've got a double lecture towards the end of the day, which I'm just not looking forward to. Tequila day, I should be out celebrating. Instead, I'm going to be in a class learning about the law. That's not going to stop me from having a brilliant Friday. And now that I know Mzansi is tuned in, it's only going to get a whole lot better. I will reveal to you your choices for Beat Before Breakfast in a second. First though, how's about we jump back into the jams? Got Malcolm Todd with Earrings on the other side of this. Also something in from Bella Kay. And a bit of Annika Keanu if you're in the mood to rock out. Plus, those five fresh jams are locked in and loaded. Stay tuned for that. Right now, this is Ray Meehan on 5 Early Mornings. Good morning!

0: It's Malcolm Todd, earrings on Five Early Mornings. You're at the Big Chief Tippy Muji. Welcome to Fridays. Sam Fender and Olivia Dean right before that as we get the rest of the day underway. I think I might have found the safest way to celebrate tequila. If you ever have come into contact with this phenomenal drink, which 9 out of 10 has left you in a very bad state afterwards. But in those 9 out of 10 scenarios, it's left you with stories that you're going to tell your kids. Hang tight, we celebrate it in just a second. Also, did you catch this yesterday? Casper Nyovest was in studio with the 5 Drive team and was all shrouded in mystery. Ooh, ha-ha, who's going to be the host? Only for them to announce that Casper Nyovest will be presenting the summers with none other than our very own Zanele Potelwa. It is going to be massive. They're going to be painting Sun City red. I said that I'm going to try my best to mooch off a ticket. Get, like, you know, one of those VIP fancy bands off of Zanele Potelwa, which means I'm going to need to do a lot of favors for her. So I'll be making her cups of coffee at random, running errands for, you know, the full shebang. Am I ready for it? No, not at all. Am I going to regret it at some point? Probably. And am I confident about my chances of getting snuck into Sun City? No, not entirely. But we'll try and make it work. 20 minutes after 5 o'clock. And even with the weekend fever upon us, I still need your help because a protocol must be observed. I've got a massive choice to make and you need to help me out with it. Every single day, two songs go head to head for your vote. And you need to help me decide which one of them will reign supreme. All week long, we have kept it strictly local. It has been nothing short of fantastic. And I reckon we can end it on a high. So, shall we get today's Beat Before Breakfast sorted right on the other side of this?
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0: 5 fresh jams for you to tap into just on the other side of 5:30. But first,
1: 2 bangers, 1 winner. 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
0: And all week long, we kept our beats before breakfast strictly local. That's exactly how we're going to wrap the week up. I had a couple of suggestions come through on the WhatsApp line, and I couldn't ignore them because they're that brilliant. And I had to leave them for Friday because these are absolute mood lifters. However you're getting your day started, one of these two songs will fit perfectly into your day. Big question is, which one is it going to be? That's where you come in with your votes. 082-550-5151. To get your day started, would you rather...

0: this or... Naledi suggested this, Black Coffee, Superman. One of these will reign supreme. And the big question is, which one will it be? All week long, we've kept our beats before breakfast strictly local. And Lungile and Naledi have come through with some suggestions that I could not say no to. They're that brilliant. Perfect for a Friday. But only one of them can win and dominate the playlist. It'll be the song I play before I get on out of here. Big question is, again, which one is it going to be? The choice is yours. 082-550-5151. Those options again. This one from Lungile. It's WHP's Twaka. Or you could have, as suggested by Naledi, Black Coffee's Superman. Both these songs are absolute bangers, but only one will reign supreme. You need to let me know which one of them will do just that on the WhatsApp line.
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0: it over the moon.
1: Because when good luck's in the building, that means we're about to eat so, so good. Jules, who is the lead singer for Good Luck, put out a teaser for this song. And just from the snippets, I can tell that this is about to be a great summer, especially if it's going to be soundtracked by then. It's a song called Last Deep Breath, and the captions to these are reminders for you in particular. And Jules wrote, "This is me reminding you to turn it up, feel everything, put on the sequins, and dance in the rain, darling. Less fear, more here. Less pretending, more transcending." And if that doesn't tell you the kind of vibe we're going to get from this, then maybe I should play you the snippet that they've put all over their socials.

up. I cannot wait. Last Deep Breath drops next week. It'll 100% form part of my five fresh gems. Speaking of which, I'll have those for you on the other side of this. It's I Feel Alive. I feel-

All across Mzansi, happy Friday, gorgeous. I'm the Big Chief Tepi Muji, and I love music. Love putting you onto new music, and that's exactly what I get to do every single Friday with five fresh jams that I think deserve a spot on your personal playlist. And who knows, if you like it enough, we might just have it on ours as well. And I've got a bunch to take you through. On the WhatsApp line, always love to hear what you think about these bangers. 082-5505-151. We'll start off with this. Blackie has been taking no punches. I don't think he ever has, to be fair to him. And this time he's released a collaboration with Kylie Nash. It's called Let Him Have It. I've been jamming it all morning long, and this one is going to go right to the top. Trust me.

many amazing albums. We got something in from Willow, song as Snow Patrol, Charlie XCX. And do I need to mention that it's A-Pop Day? Do I really have to mention it? Do yourself a favor and add those albums to your playlist. Another song that I'm absolutely all over at the moment is this from Monga K. It's called Time Traveling Lover.

And then over to musician who actually I was put onto by Georgie, Uncle Roger. Roger Good introduced me to this guy, and I just haven't stopped loving his music. Barry Conswims released his second record of the year. Yes, second of the year. And my God, such a banger. It's called Dance, Dance, Dance. And yes, sir, I shall dance, dance, dance upon hearing this.

And we'll wrap it up with this. The current holder of the number one spot on the top 40 on 5 will hope to make it another entry with this surefire hit. This is Will Lindley. It's called Head First.

0: And again, Friday is always my favorite because they come with a host of new bangers. My five fresh jams today come courtesy of Monga K, Flo, Blackie and Kindly Nash, Barry Con, Swim, and Will Lindley. And of course, now I need to know, which one of these do you think we need to add directly onto the 5FM playlist? Let us know on the WhatsApp line, 082-550-5151.
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3: And we just have the March and March movement. 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
4: 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Some of the big players in criminality are people who actually stay in gated estates, so we don't get to put up refugee camps. Yes, you are going to have this anger directed to those who live within those communities. In a Joburg where corporate companies are exploiting undocumented foreign nationals at times, there is tax theft that is being done by corporate, because if they employ a lot of undocumented foreign nationals, they don't have to make a pay-as-you-earn contribution.
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0: I need that kind of energy from you on the WhatsApp line, 082-550-5151. Think I still got room for a couple more Thank Five It's Fridays, so squeeze yours in as we get the weekend started the best way I know how. All right, I think I found a way for us to celebrate that wretched drink. And given it's a Friday, there will be copious amounts had. It's World Tequila Day, so I figured there's gotta be a way to celebrate it. I found a way. 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This one suggested by Lungelo. Or you can have the lady suggestion, Superman, Black Coffee. 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
0: That is what I just said. 5:45 in 15 minutes, Five Breakfast comes in. We'll get into a beat before breakfast and your Thank Five, it's Fridays. But first, I need a favor. If you can promise that you won't tell my boss we did this, because from the text, I've seen one from Tian as well that says, morning, Big Chief. Yeah, big, big tequila fan. There are a bunch more as well that I don't want to read out because some get a tiny bit dodgy to read on the radio. So if you can borrow me 2 minutes of your time, turn the volume all the way up. Don't have a shot this early in the morning. Bank that for after work. Need the screams to be as loud as possible. I scream along with you. Hell, this is how we're gonna get Friday started off right. Celebrate this drink, as wretched as it is. It's given us many memories, many headaches, stories we'd rather not share in public. Sure, I get that. Still, though, the Mexicans were onto something, and later on today, treat yourself to one.

Thanks to Ruan, who says, "The Chief, I'm in the best mood ever. That's my job. Gotta wake you up, right? Even though this isn't the healthiest way to do it, I still need you to go louder this time. Got two more tries? If you weren't loud the first time, give it your all right now. Tequila. Right then, 30 more seconds. Give it all the gas in the world.

0: right then, Five Nation. One big closer to celebrate World Tequila Day. Treat yourself to a shot on the other side of work.
1: Tequila!
0: I must also advise that 5FM, the SABC, does not encourage reckless drinking. We encourage you to drink responsibly. So if you're going to celebrate World Tequila Day, do it safely. Yeah, I said that. You can't report me to the BCCSA now. And, of course, alcohol not to be consumed by persons under the age of 18. Right then, into music from Willow.

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I can tell you this. 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I had a major crush on Willow Smith growing up. So every time I play a Willow song or there's something that pops up on the TV and I'm with my mom, she always just pokes fun at me. So now I can never really enjoy a song as great as Wait a Minute properly without the fear that my mom's going to go, ooh la la la. Right then, Marshmello, Brain Fires to take us to 5:53. After which, we get the weekend started off right. Hang tight for that.

0: say you've made it to the end of a really, really long week. And you know what you deserve for that? Hello. The best way to get any weekend started by something we call Thank Five. It's Friday. It's very simple, really. I just need you to build up all the energy, the frustrations, the chaos of the week gone by. Take it up, ball it up. And you're going to scream this as loud as you can. Thank Five, it's Friday! That's a big one. That's a heavy one. I love it. Your turn now. 082-550-5151. Jump in from wherever you are, Mzansi. Wake the neighbors even.
1: Thank Five, it's Friday!
0: Yes, big energy. I love it.
1: Yeah, baby.
0: That's what I want heading into the weekend. 082-550-5151. I have been told that this Friday is going to be a mega one. You'll find out why in just a second, but I'll give you a clue. Fucking volume, boy. Fucking volume, boy.
2: Thank Five, it's Friday.
0: Yes, indeed. Thank Five, it's Friday. And it's going to be a big one. If you're a sports lover, you're going to love it. The Commonwealth Games kick off, the Women's AFCON kicks off, and we've got the Hungarian Grand Prix on Sunday. I am spoiled for choice. And then, of course, remember, we're out at Munyaka with our friends from Bowen Sports. We're getting our last training run before the Jeppy run. And if you make your way over there, you can win some really cool prizes. If you can't, don't worry. Visit your nearest development. Get signed up. That's 5 entries to win a fully furnished apartment with 1 million rand. That could be you. Be right back. I'm going to do some stretches.
3: Hi, Big Chief. Hi. It's Matati all the way from Cape Town. And I just want to say thank God it's Friday.
0: And it only continues to get better from here on out. I need to hear you, Mzansi, loud as you can. What you got for me?
2: Thank Five.

0: 7 o'clock, a quiz that rivals so many across the world. The man in charge of that circus, the man who'll be pressing the buttons on all the jams, getting your Friday going the best way I know how, is now in the building. His name is Nick Hammond. He's fired up. He's ready to go. Take it away, Hammond.
1: Take five. It's Friday.
0: Come on. This is how we get the weekend started. Good morning, Hammy. What you got lined up for us between now and nine?
1: Baby, speaking of that bangers and mash mix, it is going to be DJ PH Alvero.
0: Come on. Come on. I told you, fuck your volume, boy. It's going to be sizzling hot. I hear Quiz is back on the cards. Quizzy. Polly Zonda needs to defend her honor.
1: It's hot, baby.
0: It's gonna be huge. Hey, I'm back tomorrow in for Mike V. I don't know what he's doing or where the hell he is, but that gives me another opportunity to hang out with you on the radio. So tune in tomorrow from 7 a.m. Nick Hammond and the team on the other side of this.

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1: Coming up in your sport, South Africa's Wayne Rietmuller clinches victory in the men's singles lawn bowls event on the opening day of the Commonwealth Games in Scotland. Plus, the sport minister, Gaetan McKenzie, approves funding to help SA hockey teams participate in the FIH World Cup. I'll have more of those details for you at 6:30.
0: Good morning. Deputy Finance Minister David Masondo has resigned as chairperson of the board of the Public Investment Corporation. This follows governance turmoil at Africa's largest asset manager and just days ahead of a scheduled shareholder meeting where the Finance Minister Enoch Godongwana was set to vote on removing the non-executive board. Tshepo Mongwai reports.
2: Masondo's announcement comes after the precautionary suspension of CEO Patrick Dlamini and the subsequent resignation of six other non-executive board members. Masondo has defended the board's decision, reiterating that they acted in good faith to protect public funds and advance the recommendations of the Mpati Commission.
0: A huge stash of drugs, knives, cell phones and money has been confiscated at Westville Prison in Durban. Correctional Services officers conducted an unannounced raid last night in prison cells. Here's National Correctional Services Commissioner Makgoti Thobagale.
3: We were able to take out 2,417 slopes of dacha, 1,353 Mendrex tablets, around 500 Wunga tablets. We also able to identify the places where this amount of drugs would be stored.
0: The Madlanga Commission of Inquiry has questioned the legal basis for corruption charges pursued by the Investigating Directorate Against Corruption against a former BMW engineer who was appointed Crime Intelligence Brigadier Dineo Mukwele. Commissioner Sisi Baloyi yesterday challenged IDEC head advocate Andrea Johnson on claims that Mukwele's appointment constituted gratification under the Prevention and Combating of Corrupt Activities Act.
4: If you do not have documents that show the facts on which this charge or this 25.3 is founded, if you don't have any such documents, then this was an arbitrary decision, not based on any facts.
0: And the U.S. has announced a new round of tariffs on imports from 60 countries, including South Africa. The new tariffs will take effect today, Shoen Bryce Peace reports.
5: South Africa has been placed in the highest tariff tier with a 12.5% duty on its exports to the United States. The decision comes at an already difficult moment in Pretoria's relationship with the Trump administration. South Africa's Department of Trade, Innovation and Competition argued that it should not be subject to the new tariffs because it already had robust laws prohibiting forced labor.
0: The top story this hour, Deputy Finance Minister David Masondo has resigned as chairperson of the board of the Public Investment Corporation.
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7: 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This morning we're speaking to a woman who says that she's been part of a man's secret second life for almost 10 years, and while all this is happening, there's another household.
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0: Let's take a look at what's happening on your roads. In KwaZulu-Natal, there's a stationary truck on the N3 to Durban before the M13 exit. And in Gauteng, there's congestion on Bram Fisher northbound just after Bordeaux. A look at your weather this morning. Pretoria, a high of 23 degrees. Johannesburg, 20. Mbombela and Mahikeng, 22. Polokwane, 24. Bloemfontein and George and Kabega and Kugompo, 17 degrees. Kimberley and Cape Town, 18. Durban and Richards Bay, 21. And Pietermaritzburg with a high of 19 degrees. For Five Breakfast News, Weather and Traffic, I'm Thabo Baloyi.
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kick it off today, baby, at 8 minutes after six. He's feeling a little bit of banana. Tell a man, Nasty C, the Daily Dose with Select Play. It's called Better Than This, 5 Breakfast on 5 FM. Good morning.

0: That's how we look alive, baby. 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Yes, please.
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2: Ooh, hey, we wanna party.
0: Tabo, we wanna party.
3: Okay, let's party.
0: Come on in. Good morning. Yes, it's Friday. Let's start acting like it. It's about 10 minutes after 6 o'clock. We are one day away from payday, but a lot of people will get it today as it falls over the weekend, 24 July 2026. Let's guess some birthdays, shall we? Here we go. How about... she's from the block.
3: Jennifer Lopez.
0: Yes, don't be fooled by the rocks that she's got. How old is she today?
3: She was born in... 55. She's 56.
0: She's 57, but good guesses all round.
3: Wow.
0: Still looks amazing. Still looks like she did 20, 30 years ago. Okay, how about the aviation pioneer who became the first woman to fly solo across the Atlantic in 1932?
3: Amelia Earhart.
0: Yes, Amelia Earhart. And then she disappeared over the Central Pacific.
3: They still haven't found...
0: No.
3: It's one of the big mysteries.
0: Yes, okay. In 1937, while attempting to fly around the world, creating one of history's most enduring mysteries. She would have turned 129 today.
2: Wow.
0: Oh. Huge milestone. Okay, this is also the day that... How about I do this for you? Okay. Something got demoted on this day in history.
3: Something got demoted.
0: Something big, but it wasn't big enough.
2: Something, not a person.
0: Not a person, but it's also with a P.
3: P.
2: Yeah.
0: In 2006, this happened. It was done by the International Astronomical Union.
3: Pluto?
0: Yes.
3: It was demoted as what?
0: Oh, it's a dwarf planet now, not a planet.
3: Oh, okay, sorry, okay.
0: It lost its planetary status, I gotta tell you.
3: Got it, okay.
0: Okay, what surpassed Frozen 2 to become the highest grossing animated film in history, making $1.46 billion worldwide?
3: Is it not the Super Mario Adventures movie?
0: No, no, no. Animated, 2024, Inside Out 2.
3: Okay. I was going to say Moana.
0: Well, you would have been wrong. You would have been so very wrong. But Moana 2 came out like a handful of days ago, so maybe it will surpass at some point. Okay, Mark David Chapman got sentenced to 20 years on this day in 1981 for killing who?
3: Wait, he said, I remember this.
0: He said he was carrying around Tabo's favorite book.
3: Yes. He killed John Lennon.
0: Yes.
3: Barbara Walters did like a special on it.
0: Go ahead.
3: As he was being escorted to his cell, he kept on saying, I'm sorry, I'm sorry, I'm sorry. It was just like a strange thing. There was something wrong with that man.
0: Well, yeah.
3: Yeah, absolutely.
0: He murdered a global pop star in broad daylight in the streets.
3: Yeah, that is true.
0: Not a great mark of sanity, that.
3: Yeah.
0: Okay, this is also the day that who sued Taco Bell in the US, claiming that they used his name and image without permission in an advertising campaign. So the court papers say that there was this advert that had the star being encouraged to change his name from his current name to 79 cent.
2: Oh, 50.
0: Yes.
3: What?
2: Oh, wow. I didn't even know that story.
0: Yeah, it didn't become like international news or anything, but it's quite fun and funny. You can look into it. It's 15 minutes after 6 o'clock in the morning. Our good friends at BTS say it's time to swim, baby. We'll do Guess the Celebrity next. I hope you're okay. I really do.

0: BTS, Swim on 5.
1: Swim, let it all begin. Swim, swim. I just wanna dive, I just wanna dive.
0: And yes, ma'am, yes, sir, yes, in between here we go. All right, we're going to play a game of Guess the Celebrity today. Remember, the team are fiercely trying to get this right by WhatsApping, where I want you to WhatsApp too. Only difference is, from you, I would love a voice note. I hear their voices plenty. Okay, so on the WhatsApp line, it's 0825505151. Can you tell me who this person is? She entered the tower carrying coffee instead of a crown, disappeared into the hours when yesterday and tomorrow overlap, then returned to command the traffic of an entire afternoon. Can you tell me who this person is?
2: You?
0: I've been told that I may not give any additional clues outside of what is here.
3: Okay, I just sent you something.
0: Okay. Tabo Baloy. Yeah, Tabo's right.
3: Of course he is.
0: Look at you go, man.
3: I am right.
0: Yes, yes, yes, yes, yes.
3: Okay, I feel like you should be more like, I don't know, a bit more animated. I mean, because you guys often.
2: So it means I'm wrong. Then,
0: hold on.
2: Because you would have said if I was right.
0: Well, yeah, I will. We'll come to you in a second. I'm just dealing with this man's ego here. I don't know what to do.
3: Yeah, no, because you always say, oh, Tabo, you are so wrong. Oh, you are so wrong.
0: Yeah.
3: Three are wrong answers and you're.
0: Yeah. Sorry, just 1 second. Yes, Polly, congratulations. You are correct.
2: Oh, thank you for also mentioning that I'm right.
0: It's my pleasure. Tabo, sorry, yes, you were saying?
3: I just want you to be a bit more enthusiastic about my getting it right.
0: Ladies and gentlemen, Tabo Baloy, baby, come on, he is so correct. Ding, ding, ding, ding, ding, ding, ding, ding, ding, ding, ding, ding, ding. How's that?
3: Okay, wow. Okay, that was... Okay, you know, fine. Fine, thank you. I appreciate the applause.
0: Okay, if you think you know who the guest of the celebrity is and you are as exceptionally bright as Polly and you're able to just get it without even so much as
3: you
0: a...
3: See, no.
2: But what do you mean? I did get it.
0: She did.
3: But sometimes she doesn't get it.
0: You know who also got it? Tabo Baloy, baby! He is sexy like you can't believe.
3: Of course he is.
0: Goes to the movies, cuts a hole in his popcorn on the first date, if you know what I'm saying.
3: What? Thank you.
0: He'll be on a park bench at 11 p.m. Friday night. Ladies, if you want to queue up, you can. He's in a trench coat and he's handing out sweets.
3: Oh, yes.
0: Right?
3: How's no, that? Actually, no.
0: All right, on the WhatsApp line, if you know who our guest the celebrity is, I will repeat that clue again but give you no more. She entered the tower carrying coffee instead of a crown, disappeared into the hours when yesterday and tomorrow overlap, then returned to command the traffic of an entire afternoon. Who is she? 082-550-5151.
3: Let's take a look at what's happening on your roads. Starting in Gauteng, there's congestion on Bromfisher northbound just after Bordeaux. On the M1 northbound, expect delays starting all the way in Boysens. In KwaZulu-Natal, there's a stationary truck on the N3 to Durban before the M13 exit. For 5 Breakfast Traffic, I'm Tabo Baloy.
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0: Kevin Connolly, Beautiful Life, 5 Breakfast on 5FM. 25 minutes after 6 o'clock in the morning. It's time to guess our celebrity, right? They're coming through in the WhatsApp line. Lots of people are guessing correctly. Tabo got it. Elizondo got it. Let me give you another clue. Hold on for this one. She turned filing cabinets into launch pads. I got to be honest, I don't know what that... But anyway, and graveyard shifts into daylight, then collected microphones, cameras, and carpets like Infinity Stones until even a tropical island required her to keep order. Can you tell us who the guest, the celebrity is? Let's see on the WhatsApp line. The guesses are flooding through this morning. Mari. Mari is in Nelspruit. If you are in that side of the world, they are representing you. Let's see how well a job, or good a job, they have done. Go ahead.
1: Good morning, 5FM. It is Mari from Nelspruit. I have no idea, but the first name that popped up in my head was Princess Diana. So let's take a guess at that one. Happy Friday.
0: Happy Friday to you too. You are wrong.
2: The answer is the majestic Elizondo.
0: Oh, I'm sure she'll have no objections to that descriptor, but unfortunately she's not, I guess, the celebrity. Maybe next time.
3: Morning, Nick and team. Today's guess the celebrity is quite easy. It's Elizondo.
0: Oh, wow. You really are pulling the people out this morning.
4: Oh, my goodness.
0: Congratulations.
4: Sure.
0: However, it is not. It is ding, ding, ding, ding.
5: Good morning, 5 Breakfast. Oh, for guess the celebrity, is it not Zanele our Zenzen Potelwa?
0: It
5: because
0: is.
5: Because you'll be hosting the summers alongside Casper Nyovest.
0: Yes, correct. In case you missed this news yesterday, Casper Nyovest, we knew, was going to be on the afternoon drive show. Nick Archibald came on and spoke to us about it. He then went on, handed over an envelope to Zanelli with information about who the co-host of the summers was going to be. And it turned out that it was her, which I think is such a huge, well-deserved honor and accolade. I mean, I think about the historical. Yeah, of course. You
6: absolutely.
0: See, now this is a moment worth applauding.
4: Absolutely.
0: I think also, you know, I just think about all the iconic people that have hosted it over the years, and it becomes such a big cultural moment every year in South Africa. Like, so much stems out of the Summers, and it's obviously also this massive touchstone for celebrating the best of music and culture. And in a country like ours, we have so much of that to offer. It's a huge thing to step on that stage and get to be the person who takes the country through it together with arguably the biggest rapper on the continent. So it's an amazing achievement, feat, all of these things, and we expect backstage access now as a country and a nation. She's going to take us there through the radio, through the hosting. Good on her and good for her. That's a huge achievement. So we thought we'd make her our guest, the celebrity, this morning. Tabo, you need to raise the profile of the show. We're not hosting these things.
4: When are the Summers?
0: The Summers this year, I must check actually. This is the first year. This is the first year I haven't been involved in like 10 years. 15th of August.
4: 15th of August. Oh, yeah. I am penciling that in.
0: Pencil it in.
6: It's a day before Madonna's birthday, by the way.
0: Go ahead.
4: Oh, yeah. Wow, Tabo.
6: Yeah. No, I'm just saying, think about it. You know, the Queen of Pop, you know, has her birthday a day after the Summers.
4: Oh, so you were adding that just to help us remember the date.
6: Yes.
0: It's big of you.
6: I'm a really good person. I keep telling you guys this.
0: I want you to send through your Hammond a Good Times, please, on the WhatsApp, Ryan. Any reason that you've got for feeling good today? It's a Friday. Let's have a huge one. Let's throw it at the wall, make it stick. Whatever you got, you just send it in on 0825505151. It's nice, it's slick, it's easy. We'll do that next. The great Elizondo's got the latest in sport, the mighty Tabo Baloyi. He's got everything you could possibly ever want and more from the world of headlines.
7: In your headlines, the Western Cape High Court will deliver its judgment today on President Cyril Ramaphosa's urgent bid to hold Parliament's impeachment committee. And the Deputy Finance Minister, David Masonda, has resigned as chairperson of the board of the Public Investment Corporation. I'll have the full bulletin at 7 o'clock.

0: Janse van Rensburg and Thabelo Muvhango losing to the Tongan pairs. Let's move now to hockey news, where the Sport, Arts and Culture Minister Gayton McKenzie has approved 3 million rand in the departmental financial assistance to ensure South Africa's men's and women's national hockey teams participate fully funded at the 2026 FIH Hockey World Cup in Belgium and the Netherlands. Now, the intervention follows reports that the South African Hockey Association was facing a funding shortfall of approximately 3 million rand ahead of the tournament, with players at risk of having to personally cover significant costs associated with representing the country. So the tournament will be held from the 14th till the 30th of August, with both South African teams arriving as the reigning African champions in the men's and women's teams. Now, in terms of football news, the former Bafana Bafana head coach Pitso Mosimane has confirmed to have been engaged by the South African Football Association for the head coaching position as a possible successor. Now, SAFA head of the technical committee, Jack Malulege, was quoted in the media recently confirming that Mosimane was one of the people who were being considered for the Bafana job when it becomes available after the departure of Hugo Bruce. And of course, for Mosimane, he finally opened up about that Bafana Bafana coaching process. And in terms of golf, Lucas Herbert shot an opening round 11 under 66 for a 3-stroke lead at the LIV Golf event in London. While in cricket news, Vaibhav Suryavanshi scored 50 off 19 balls as India chased down 126 to beat Zimbabwe by 7 wickets in the first T20 of their 3-match series. For 5 Breakfast Sport, I am Olisondo.
1: A look at your weather this morning. Pretoria, a high of 23 degrees. Johannesburg, 20 degrees. Mbombela, Mahikeng, 22. Polokwane, 24. Bloemfontein, George, Gqeberha and Kugompo, 17. Kimberley and Cape Town, 18. Durban and Richards Bay, 21. And Pietermaritzburg, with a high of 19 degrees. For 5 Breakfast News and Weather, I'm Thabo Baloyi.
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7: Let's take a look at what's happening on your roads. In Gauteng, there's a stationary vehicle on the N1 northbound at the Golden Highway. The center lane is affected. In Cape Town, congestion on the R300 north of the N1 inbound ramp. Expect delays. In KwaZulu-Natal, there's an accident on the M7 westbound just after South Coast Road. For 5 Breakfast Traffic, I'm Thabo Baloyi.

0: Self-esteem, Moonchild Sanelli. Big man, five breakfast on five. Oh, there it is, FM. Come on. Asked for a big one and you delivered, South Africa. I see you waiting in the wings.
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0: Yes!
1: Hi, Father. It's Arizona Dryberg. I'm having a good time today because it's Friday today. And it's the weekend, baby. But I'm having a really, really good day.
0: Yes, Everest, it's the weekend.

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2: 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It's Mackenzie from East London, and I'm having a good time because I have my show today, and I'm so excited to shine like a star. Bye, Five FM. Have a really, really, really, really, really good day.
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3: Hello, my name is Arama Foke, and I go to Sandiplessy Primary School. I'm happy because today is Friday, and tomorrow I'm going to Auntie Monkey's house. Thank you. Bye.
1: Thank you.
4: 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My name is Debra, and I'm having a good time today because it's a Friday, and I'm in the hockey team. And I made it, and I'm playing my first match on Wednesday. Bye, Five FM. Have a really, really good day.
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5: 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This is Kaylee Patrick, and I'm having a good time today because it's a Friday, and I have PE today, and tomorrow my cousin is coming to play games with me. Love you, bye.
1: It's going to be the best day ever.
6: My name is Rakhila Mukhari and I come from Pretoria. I'm having a great time today because it's a Friday and I'm swimming today. Woo-hoo, baby, yeah, baby.
7: Hello, boy, family, I'm Adi Mukhari from Pretoria. I get a lekker avond nog, but I got soccer day. Bye. Hey, hello, good dog. What's your life, yalla? It's a Friday day. Sorry, Sunday, what? It's a Friday day. Sorry, Sunday, what?
1: Hey, and it's a big sleepover day. The secret.
8: Good morning, team. It's Friday. Happy Friday to all of you guys. My having a good time is that today we celebrate my granddad who passed away about 2 months ago, and today would have been his birthday. And in regards, I've gotten a new phone as well this past Sunday, so still getting used to it, and yeah.
1: Cherish
8: every Friday, team.
1: His legacy and celebrate the amazing life that he no doubt lived. It is 6:45 in the morning. The quiz of the week is, of course, coming your way next. I got time for quite literally one more, so let's do this. In the birdhouse, baby, Avery.
9: Hey, 5FM, it's Avery from Joburg. I'm having a good day to God. Put it aside. Okay. Because it's Friday.
1: It is indeed. Big finish, Mr. Brown.
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0: damn. I'm a sucker for you.
1: It's Rain, called Love is for Suckers on 5. So you requested this, we're going to give it to you. They've asked us to film the quiz of the week. You can see the comments now. By the time this ends up on TikTok, it's just going to be a barrage of, they think this is radio, this is horrible. Oh, no one wants to hear this.
2: Oh, listen, the self-anointed radio police are going to be coming for
1: They're coming. But either which way, this is the quiz of the week. Tabo versus Chloe.
2: Wait, can I just say? Chloe,
3: but it's missing something. You know, there needs to be the entire team here, you know? Yeah, because I remember last week when I wasn't away, it's not like Tabo was competing against one other person. Am I right?
1: No, Aaron embarrassed you.
3: But how many people were competing for the quiz?
2: You got 4 points last week. You got 4 points. It was 3 people.
3: Exactly. So that's why I'm saying there is something when there's more people and it's not just the two of us. That's the point that I'm making.
1: Okay.
3: Yeah.
1: You want to say anything?
2: Well, the point was 4. That was last week.
1: Okay.
2: But I'm not going to do well this week. I'm just putting it out there.
3: The point was what?
1: So Chloe's sitting with 4 points.
2: Last week.
3: No, but then that's why I'm saying it won't make sense. Okay, when Madly returns, how many points will she have gotten?
1: 900. Okay.
3: So you see, guys.
1: Monday, 20 July. Which South African rapper?
2: Rick. Oh, yes. My gosh.
1: Which ancient ruler born on this day?
2: Alexander the Great.
1: Yes. Which Brazilian...
2: Giselle Bündchen.
1: Yes. Well,
2: Giselle Bündchen, she's a Brazilian model.
3: But you see,
2: what do you mean?
3: No, it's fine.
1: Actress born on this day in 1971 became beloved for roles in Grey's Anatomy and Killing Eve?
3: Sandra Oh.
1: Yes. Which legendary guitarist born on this
2: day? Carlos Santana.
1: Yes. Which global observation celebrates the ultimate board game Battle of Kings?
2: What
3: Chester. Chester. I said Chester first.
2: Yeah. I said it first.
3: I said it first.
2: I said World Chess Day.
3: Please.
1: Which day reminds parents to pause the chaos?
3: Hug your kids day.
1: That's right. Which international day celebrates the old school portable sound?
3: Boombox day.
1: Yes. In 1992, the South African Olympic team...
3: Barcelona.
1: Yes. Which actor and martial arts legend died?
2: Bruce Lee.
1: Yes. Okay, that's Monday. If you're wondering what the hell is going on, every single day on the show, we start off by giving information. People that were born in days of observations, and then come Friday, we see how well the team has been able to retain that information. Now, Tuesday, 21 July, which South African...
2: Colonel Mutwa.
1: Yes.
3: But you just said South African.
2: It's fine. Yeah.
1: Which Norwegian...
3: Erling Haaland! I said it first.
2: I
1: don't care. Which reggae artist...
2: Damien Marley.
1: Yes. Which actor and comedian?
3: Willem Dafoe.
1: Born on this day in 1951, gave the world lightning-fast improv, huge hearts, and unforgettable roles like Mrs. Doubtfire and Good Will Hunting.
2: Robin Williams.
1: Yes. Which singer born on this...
3: Cat Stevens.
1: Yes. Yusuf Islam, Cat Stevens. Which Awareness Day celebrates the loyal, clever, herding dog breed?
3: World Collie Day.
1: Yes. Which 2023 film about the father of the atomic bomb made an explosive debut?
2: Oppenheimer.
1: Yes. In 2022, the first polio case since 2013 was reported...
2: In America, yes.
1: In which New York County...
3: Yo!
2: New York County.
3: You didn't ask this one, Hammy. You're starting now.
2: It doesn't matter.
3: You are starting.
1: Rockland County. Which final book in a globally beloved wizarding series was released in this
2: Harry Potter.
1: Yes, but which one?
3: Deathly Hallows.
1: Yes.
3: Yes! Come on, baby!
1: Which boxer knocked out Carl Williams?
3: Oh, Mike Tyson.
1: Yes. Oh. Correct. Okay, let's go on now to Wednesday, the 22nd of July, 2026. Which South African footballer born on this day, 1983?
3: Jimmy
1: Dow. No. Tembe Nkosi Lotch is correct. Which South Africa, rather, sorry, scrap that. Which singer, actress?
2: Selena Gomez.
1: Yes. Which comedian and actor born on this day, 1964?
3: Danny Glover.
1: No. Known for his dry sarcasm, sharp timing, and scene-stealing comedy roles. SNL, Tommy Boy.
2: Oh my goodness.
3: Let's move.
1: Joe Dirt. Okay. David Spade. Which R&B singer born on this day in
3: 1965?
1: Yes. Which actor born on this day in 1955 became famous for intense, unforgettable roles in a face that belongs in both art house films and superhero movies?
3: Daniel Radcliffe.
1: No.
2: Wait.
3: Willem
2: Dafoe.
1: Yes.
3: But I said it at some point. I'm trying so hard.
1: Which legendary game show host born on this day?
2: Alistair Beck.
1: Yes.
3: Okay. And don't be busy saying you want this, I'm already losing this. You're trying to play with my mind.
1: On to Thursday now.
2: I don't even remember
1: South
2: yesterday.
1: African singer.
3: Amanda Black.
1: Yes. Which former South
3: African... Grace Mugabe.
1: No, footballer and Kaiser Chiefs captain.
3: Jimmy Chow.
1: Yes. Which former first...
2: Grace Mugabe.
1: Yes.
3: I said it first.
2: You did not say it first.
3: I said it first. You're trying to steal my answers. You don't even try me. How?
1: Which actor, born on this day, 1989, became globally famous for playing the boy who lived?
3: Daniel Radcliffe.
1: Yes. Oh. Which singer and actress, born on this day, 1980, rose to fame as a member of Destiny's Child?
2: Michelle Williams. And it wasn't even her. It was the wrong Michelle. That's Michelle Williams. Yeah, that's the wrong
3: let's
2: Michelle.
3: Let's move on, Tabo.
2: Okay, fine.
1: No, but Michelle Williams is right.
2: Okay.
3: But I you gave didn't the wrong say Michelle Williams.
2: Oh, yes. Okay, fine. Yeah,
1: which
2: cool.
1: public figure, born on
3: Monica
1: this
3: day? Monica Lewinsky.
1: Yes. Which legendary guitarist, born on this day in 1965, became famous for his top hat, swagger, wild riffs, and his work with Guns N' Roses?
3: Slash.
2: Yes. Oh, my goodness.
3: I said Slash first.
1: You got it on the day, funny enough, Tubbo, but not today.
3: Oh, so why are you reminding Tubbo of that and not saying things to me?
1: Because it's an embarrassment.
3: No, you're trying to motivate him,
1: Hammy. No, I'm not.
3: You're always trying to help Tubbo out.
1: Speaking of the utterances of this team, which quirky observance takes its name from a...
3: World Yada Yada Day.
1: Yes. Okay. We go to Friday now. Friday is today. Everything to play for. Which singer?
3: J-Lo.
1: Yes. Which aviation pioneer?
3: Amelia Earhart.
1: Yes. Which animated sequel surpassed Frozen 2?
3: Inside 2. Inside Out 2.
1: Yes. Inside Out 2, I didn't say this, became the highest grossing animated film in history. It made how much money? Oh, I did actually say.
2: $1.2 billion?
1: No, $1.46
3: minus 5
1: billion
3: for you,
1: dollars.
3: Tabo. You
1: know, which Disney animated sequel did Inside Out 2 overtake?
3: You said...
2: Frozen 2.
3: I got it first.
2: Oh, take them all. I'm tired.
1: Which rapper sued Taco Bell?
3: 50 Cent.
1: Yes. Which former planet was demoted?
3: Pluto.
1: Yes. In 1981, the killer of which former Beatle was sentenced?
3: David Chapman.
1: So that's the guy. John Lennon is the answer.
2: Gosh,
1: and there we have
2: you.
1: It.
3: Ah, but I tried.
2: Oh. Oh my gosh, I don't want to do this anymore.
1: You don't know. You might have won. We'll tally the scores.
3: Nonsense. You might have won.
2: Oh, please. Whatever.
1: And
2: I don't want to do this anymore.
1: If it is to have been a landslide, this is also the first time we've ever filmed this. So it's the one that will end up as a historical document.
2: I don't even care anymore. Can we just do the news?
3: Tabo, don't give up. You might have won.
2: Oh, shut up.

0: Hey, it's Samba. My buddy isn't ready. Five breakfast on 5FM. 2 minutes to go until 7 o'clock in the morning, and time to find out who has won the quiz of the week. Who is it going to be?
1: It's Xoli. Save everybody's time.
0: You don't know that.
1: She won. Oh, please. We all know that.
2: We know when Hemi announces it now and not later. It's you. So congrats in advance.
1: Oh, please. Okay. We know you won.
0: All right. Whose score should I give first?
2: Let's start with the champion, Tabo.
0: Okay. The reigning champion who shares his initials.
2: Reigning champion where? Hemi, please, Nick.
0: Well, you won last week.
2: But I wasn't here.
1: Aaron played on your behalf. So you lost.
2: When I was here the week before, I thrashed you.
1: You lost.
0: What's it? Tabo Beloy, the man who shares his initials with tuberculosis this week.
1: Of course you would drag me.
0: Has 16 points.
2: Oh, that is amazing.
0: It's a good score.
2: Look at those pity points that you received.
1: Gosh, shut up, both of you. I want to do news already.
0: Elizondo this week. So remember, Tabo's got 16.
1: Yeah, they remember. They do. They remember.
0: Elizondo has got 25 points. She's the winner. I said 25.
2: Tabo, you good with the math? Let's just do the subtraction there quickly.
1: I knew some of the answers, but I was just like so defeated. Okay, I knew Slash. I knew Carlos Santana.
2: Oh, Tabo. Okay. This is a landslide victory once again.
0: Quarter of a century.
2: Yeah, where's my music, Hemi?
0: It's playing.
1: Yeah, because you're so loud. We can't hear Freddie Mercury. Wow. You're the champion, even after getting four last week.
2: It's feeling so good,
0: I have no doubt.
2: Oh, my goodness.
1: Okay, can we do news now?
0: Give us something, man.
1: Okay.
2: Tabo, how's that L?
1: You are the champion.
2: Louder.
1: You are the champion.
2: For the people at the back, please.
1: I am the loser.
2: Yes!
1: Even though I won last week. Because you are the champion.
0: Big finish, Beloy.
1: Of the quiz. Woo! Okay, let's do news now. We get it. She won, I lost. Judgment expected in President Ramaphosa's impeachment bid, and the US announces new import tariffs.
2: Coming up in your sport, Mercedes' Kimi Antonelli will be in search of his seventh victory of the season, heading into this weekend's Hungarian Grand Prix. Plus, the sport minister, Gethin McKenzie, approves funding to help SA hockey teams participate in the FIH World Cup. I'll have more of those details for you at 7:30.
1: Good morning. Let's start with the courts. The Western Cape High Court will deliver judgment today regarding President Cyril Ramaphosa's urgent bid to halt Parliament's impeachment committee. The President wants the committee to pause for at least 3 months in anticipation of his application to review the Section 89 Independent Panel report, which found that he had a case to answer in the theft on his Palapala farm. Here's political analyst Zwelinzima Ndevu.
3: The judgment from the Western Cape High Court is very important in clarifying as to whether the President is within his right to approach this particular court and ask it to review certain parts of this particular judgment. It is also very important for the committee itself to clarify its mandate.
1: Deputy Finance Minister David Masondo has resigned as chairperson of the board of the Public Investment Corporation. This follows governance turmoil at Africa's largest asset manager and just days ahead of a scheduled shareholder meeting where the Finance Minister Enoch Godongwana was set to vote on removing the non-executive board. Here's Tshepo Mongwai with this report.
4: Masondo's announcement comes after the precautionary suspension of CEO Patrick Dlamini and the subsequent resignation of six other non-executive board members. Masondo has defended the board's decision, reiterating that they acted in good faith to protect public funds and advance the recommendations of the Mpati Commission.
1: A major contraband crackdown at Westville Prison in Durban has led to the seizure of drugs, knives, cell phones and cash. Correctional Services says officers from various facilities conducted a surprise overnight operation, searching prison cells and inmates. Here's National Commissioner Makoti Tobagale.
5: We were able to take out 2,417 slopes of dacha, 1,353 Mandrax tablets, around 500 Wunga tablets. We were also able to identify the places where this amount of drugs would be stored.
1: And the US has announced a new round of tariffs on imports from 60 countries, including South Africa. The new tariffs will take effect today. Here's Shoen Bryce Peace with this report.
6: South Africa has been placed in the highest tariff tier with a 12.5% duty on its exports to the United States. The decision comes at an already difficult moment in Pretoria's relationship with the Trump administration. South Africa's Department of Trade, Innovation and Competition argued that it should not be subject to the new tariffs because it already had robust laws prohibiting forced labor.
1: The top story this hour. The Western Cape High Court will deliver its judgment today regarding President Cyril Ramaphosa's urgent bid to hold Parliament's impeachment committee.
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1: Let's take a look at what's happening on your roads. Starting in KwaZulu-Natal, there's truck congestion on the M7 eastbound and South Coast Road northbound. In Cape Town, congestion on the M5 north ramp to the N2 inbound. Expect delays. There's also congestion on the R300 north at Old Powell Road. In Gauteng, an accident on the N1 southbound after Brakfontein Road. One of the lanes is restricted and a stationary vehicle on the N1 northbound before Golden Highway, the right shoulder lane, is affected. A look at your weather this morning. Pretoria, a high of 23 degrees. Johannesburg, 20. Mbombela and Mahikeng, 22. Polokwane, 24. Bloemfontein, George, Gqeberha and Kugombo, 17 degrees. Kimberley and Cape Town, 18. Durban and Richards Bay, 21. And Pietermaritzburg with a high of 19 degrees. For Five Breakfast News, Weather and Traffic, I'm Thabo Baloyi.
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0: This is Timo ODB. It's called Save Me on 5. So recently on the show, we did a story about a woman who was part of a secret life. So she spoke and she said that she is together for 10 years with a man who has his own other family and children. And that caused a massive stir on both the show and social media of people, for the most part, saying that that's not right. We then had some people get in touch with us and say, the worst thing that could possibly come of something like this is if you become a product of that secret relationship. In other words, what if they end up having kids? Well, anonymous on the WhatsApp line, we're going to call her Zoe for the purposes of today, is the product of one of those scenarios.
1: Hi, I'd like to stay anonymous for this one. I understand her situationship. I don't think this is one of a kind. I do think it's very common. A lot of people don't want to break up families, and that's why it goes for a long time quiet, silent in the background. I'm a child from a parent that had a situation like this. And we're a lot of kids. I love all my siblings, the young ones, the older ones. One of the ladies he's been with is my age even. I think it's good not to judge. Unfortunately, I found myself in the same situation. I don't know if it's generational, if it just keeps repeating itself.
2: Wow.
3: Important not to judge.
2: Yeah, that is true. Because also, you don't choose the circumstances you're born into as well.
0: There is a twist, however, with this story. Okay. A twist that we will get into on the show next.

0: Future, California Girls on 5. So we had a story on the show just the other day about someone who is the side to a man who's married with kids. And a lot of people started saying, like, you've really got to think of the kids in these situations, because so often they become the biggest victims, especially when it all comes out. And the truth has a way of doing that. It's like water. It trickles down eventually. So one of the kids who grew up in an environment where the dad did these kinds of things is on the line to tell us what that was like. Zoe, not her real name. Zoe, good morning. How are you?
1: Good morning. I'm good. Good. And yourself?
0: Very well. So I've got that right. Hey, can you tell me a little bit more about that story? Basically, you grew up in a household where you thought everything was happy and good and fine, and then at some point you realized that dad was getting up to things that had been secret before then.
1: Yes, that's correct. So, my mom and my dad are married. We're fine. My dad has a very busy schedule. We're used to it. We see him often. If something comes up, we see him. Especially if we have important events happening, he's there. But at some point, I think late in my, in like 15, around 15, 14, that's when it like started getting revealed that, okay, he has two other women, one has a kid, the other one doesn't. So yeah, at first it was like taboo. And then as time went by, I think as I got older, it wasn't like a problem for me. I think I look back at it now and I prefer it went that way compared to what I thought it's supposed to be, because I listened to a lot of people saying it was bad. I hated my dad for a period of time. But right now, I think I have the best relationship with my dad, given the circumstances, yeah.
0: But hang on. So, I mean, you think it's good because why? I mean, a lot of people will listen to that and they will go, well, no, I mean, he should never have, I guess, been dishonest, certainly not to your mother.
1: Okay, I believe he was dishonest to my mother, but at some point she was aware and I think she tried to hide it. So the hiding of it, I think it perhaps assisted him in continuing with what he was doing, but you could only hide it for so long. So for me personally, I look at it from, I took myself out of this whole situation. A lot of people will say, oh no, he shouldn't have done that. He couldn't have done that. But I think the other thing that people forget about the people that do these things is they don't have a personality that worries about the next person. They're more like, why not? If I can, why not? So he has, a lot of these men have that kind of personality. And I think even myself, I find myself in the same situation. I am now part of another family, but I'm on the side. I haven't decided to have kids, but he has the same type of attitude towards life. He's not worried about your opinion. Yeah.
0: But so hang on. So, I mean, you're now, just to be clear, so you're in a situation where you basically are a side to a guy that's, what, married with kids?
1: Yes. Yes.
0: And to what extent, I guess? Like, how many kids does he have? How old are the kids?
1: He has three kids. The eldest kid is about 4 or 5. Yeah, and I've been there the whole time. We've discussed kids. I've just decided not to have kids. I was like, no, I don't want kids right now. I just, yeah, no, not now.
0: But do you think, though, that it's, that it were this all to come out, that it would be very damaging to those kids?
1: No, I highly doubt it. I know them. They know me. No, I highly doubt it. No.
0: They know you as?
2: Oh.
1: I'm not too sure what they know me as,
0: but not as someone who's got sexual relations with their father.
1: No. Yeah,
0: I just, you can forgive me for, I mean, there will be a lot of people that will listen to this that won't agree with your position, that will think that it is wrong. Do you accept that that is kind of the general societal take on these things?
1: Yes, that's the thing. Yeah, it's the general societal take on it, but I don't know. People should decide what they want and be able to find people that agree with what they want. And they shouldn't bother people that don't agree with it. I don't think we have free will. Everybody has free will. So if you choose to do something, you have made the decision. We're not including anyone else. Obviously, yes, you must be very careful when it comes with children because children will react differently. My reaction is completely different to my siblings. They don't have the same relationship with my dad. So it's you must be very careful with these things, but you must think before you do it, obviously. We observe what we why we do and who we do it with first.
0: So often, what's said of free will, for example, is I've got the right to swing my fist as long as I don't hit Ollie in the face.
2: Please don't.
0: No, but the assumption or the idea behind that is basically to the point of I can do whatever I want as a free person, but at the point at which it may implicate somebody else, my actions, that's the point at which it becomes morally questionable. Do you know what I mean? Like the kids, for example, or the other wife doesn't really have a say in that freedom of choice.
1: Yeah, she doesn't really. She kind of does have a say because I think it also depends on the person. Some people are very, they hide it a lot. I think she has an idea, but she doesn't want to know it outright. So there's things like that. So you never know. Like with my situation with my parents, my mom had an idea. She just didn't want it outright. She didn't want everybody to know. She had an idea of what was happening. And then when it became too much, it became too much because now you have other kids in the picture. And then it's obvious you can't hide it anymore.
3: Do you think, just to some degree, your experience growing up desensitized you to something like this?
1: I think so, perhaps. I think my friend as well, she was in the same situation, but it was outright with her family. And luckily for her, all of the siblings are around the more or less the same age, and they're very close. I think for me, it's I don't have a problem. Maybe it desensitized me to a degree.
2: Sure, Zoe, and just your relationship with your half sibling, the other child from the other woman, what's that like? Do you have a relationship?
1: It's very subtle. It's not like we're best friends or anything like that. It's just like they know who I am. They don't know who I am completely to their dad. They just know who I am. They call me auntie. We see each other and we carry on. Yeah.
0: Would you mind? We're going to take some responses from the audience. You're okay with accepting that a lot of people, I'm sure, are going to have quite passionate responses to this.
1: Yes, I'm sure a lot of people will have quite passionate, yeah.
0: And can I just want to say something, and I'm not trying to make, I don't know your full story or whatever, but is it possible, or is there some room in your mind that you make allowance for, perhaps, the idea hurt people hurt people? Do you not think it's maybe possible that because these things happened to you, that maybe you've normalized them to an extent just to cope with your own trauma? Is that possible?
1: No, I think I'm a very peaceful person, and I think I'm also very forgiving. So I think at this point, unfortunately, the next person might not be like me. I get over things very quick. So unfortunately, a lot of people would get hurt and be disappointed or be frustrated in this kind of situation, but I can't expect them to react the same way I do. So,
0: Well, Zoe, I will just ask you, look after yourself. You take care of yourself. I'm grateful for your candor, so thank you. We're going to take a break. We will come back with some responses, but it is 20 minutes after 7. 5 Breakfast on 5 FM.
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6: Traffic.
3: Let's take a look at what's happening on your roads. In Gauteng, there's an accident on the N1 southbound after Brakfontein Road. One of the lanes is affected. A stationary vehicle on the N1 northbound before Golden Highway. The right lane is closed. In Cape Town, congestion on the M5 north ramp to the N2 inbound. Expect delays. Also congestion on the R300 north at Old Parr Road. Expect delays. For 5 Breakfast Traffic, I'm Thabo Baloyi.
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0: James Young, Infinity, the Pretty Young remix on 5. I thought we should rather take a break and come back. We'll do sport and news headlines. And then we're going to get Zoe back on the line and allow you to ask her some questions. Kelly was asking a good question. She was sort of saying she wonders because Zoe had said that she knows the kids of the other family. Mm. And you were sort of wondering like how that happened.
1: Yeah, because that for me is very odd because she did say they definitely know her. Not as, of course, the partner. But how would she even be so close to the circle? Does it mean maybe she's friends with the current wife?
0: I don't know. I have no idea. We'll get to all of that next on the show. You can pose a question to her. She said she is willing to answer. But in the meantime, Thabo Balizi got them headlines, sweetie. And Liz Ondor with Full On Blown Sport.
2: In your headlines this morning, the Western Cape High Court will deliver its judgment today regarding President Cyril Ramaphosa's urgent bid to halt Parliament's impeachment committee. And National Correctional Services Commissioner Makoti Tobagale says there are over 28,500 undocumented foreign nationals in prisons in the country awaiting deportation. I'll have the full bulletin at 8 o'clock.
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1: A very good morning to you. Let's start things off with motorsport news. The championship leader, Kimi Antonelli, will be among five drivers to sit out the first practice for the Hungarian Grand Prix today. In terms of during the season, each Formula One team must run a rookie in at least two practice sessions for both of their cars. So Antonelli, who leads Lewis Hamilton by 45 points and George Russell by 50 points in the Drivers' Championship, will be replaced by Mercedes reserve driver Frederik Vesti in today's first practice session. And then the reigning Formula 2 champion, Leonardo Fonarelli, will make his second Friday outing of the season when he takes over Oscar Piastri's car at McLaren. In terms of the Commonwealth Games, lawn bowls specialist Bridget Kalitz and the 3x3 wheelchair basketball player Sean Williams were the flag bearers for South Africa on the opening day of the Commonwealth Games in Glasgow, Scotland yesterday.

0: SAFA head of technical committee Jack Malulege was quoted in the media recently confirming that Mosimane was one of the people who were being considered for the Bafana job when it becomes available after the departure of Hugo Bruce. Mosimane finally opened up about the Bafana coaching process.
1: Not, but I know that the Federation has spoken to a lot of us about somebody to come in succession plan. What do you want? What are you going to do? What's your plan? How do we take Bafana to a better level? I always say that it's important to leave the jersey at a better place. There's room, right? There's...
0: Meanwhile, the Sport, Arts and Culture Minister, Gayton McKenzie, has approved 3 million rand in departmental financial assistance to ensure South Africa's men's and women's national hockey teams participate fully funded at the 2026 FIH Hockey World Cup in Belgium and the Netherlands. The intervention follows reports that the South African Hockey Association was facing a funding shortfall of approximately 3 million rand ahead of the tournament, with players at risk of having to personally cover significant costs associated with representing the country. Now, the tournament will be held from the 14th till the 30th of August, with both South African teams arriving as reigning African champions in the men's and women's competitions. For 5 Breakfast Sport, I am Oli Zondo.
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3: 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At your weather this morning, Pretoria, a high of 23 degrees, Johannesburg 20, Mbombela and Mahikeng 22, Polokwane 24, Bloemfontein, George, Gqeberha and Gugompo 17, Kimberley and Cape Town 18 degrees, Durban and Richards Bay 21, and Pietermaritzburg with a high of 19. 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

Let's take a look at what's happening on your roads. In Gauteng, there's a stationary vehicle on the N1 northbound after Rivonia Drive. The left lane is affected. Also, that accident on the N1 southbound after Brakfontein Road. In Cape Town, congestion on the N7 northbound at the Ramtu Bosmans Dam. Expect delays. For 5 Breakfast Traffic, I'm Thabo Bhabo.

0: It's Five Breakfast on 5FM Kiss Beats. Carl Deitch called Ready. Zoe, do we still have you there? Zoe?
1: Hello, yes, I'm still here.
0: There you are, thank you. So Zoe, not her real name, came on the air to basically, in a nutshell, say that in her earlier life, she'd grown up in a household with a dad who had other families, first at secret, and then they were found out about. And she'd said that in her own adult life, this has become something that she is a part of too. She's not married, though. She is in a relationship with someone who is. We wanted to know, some people had asked Zoe, because you said you kind of know the family and that, but apparently you didn't know when you started dating this guy that he had a family. Is that right? What's the basic timeline of all that?
1: Okay, so when I met him, they were in the process of moving. So I didn't know that there was a family. He just said he's moving, he's leaving for a while, and then he'll be back. In my head, it was just him moving, getting a new opportunity, and then he'll be back. So when I met him, I never knew about the family. We kept seeing each other. He would come through the side. We'd see each other, carry on. And then at some point, he moved back. He went back to his old job that he had because he wasn't happy with where he went. And slowly but surely, that's when I got to know the family. And how can I say? I work hybrid. He works hybrid. So on the days that I'm working from home, I'm usually there, and that's how I know them. They know me as somebody that works with my dad. They don't know, with their dad, sorry. They don't know me as, they think I just work with him.
0: So we'd ask people to respond, just as a caveat to that, you're happy to hear some people and then respond to them.
1: Okay.
0: Okay, so let's go. Jackie, I just want to make sure you can hear Jackie. Can you hear her? You hear that?
2: Yes.
0: Okay. Jackie, go ahead.
2: Team. So I'm listening to all of this craziness. I just want to say one thing. Yes, absolutely.
0: Can't hear her. Okay. I was worried about that. Okay.
3: You gotta press some buttons.
0: Yeah. Okay, I tell you what, we're going to take a quick break and we're going to come back in a minute. Can you just hold on the line for us, please? We're going to fix this.
1: Okay.
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0: All right, Zoe, you're still there?
1: Yes, I'm still here.
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0: Can you hear that?
1: 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I can't hear anything now.
0: Okay, we're gonna call you on a different number, and we're gonna see if we can sort that out just so that you can hear everything. 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
7: Jenny Ray Snyman is a registered counselor and student wellness services manager to talk about playing sport at school when sporting ambition becomes unhealthy pressure. Is enough emphasis on the psychological side of all of this going to the coaches?
8: There's a definite increase in the amount of support that coaches are providing. I think we can always do more with regards to mental health and creating more awareness around mental health to be able to recognize and identify various signs and symptoms of mental health challenges that their teams are going through. That way, it is also not just about focusing on the big milestones or the big achievements, but it's also about looking at the small wins, the small victories, those kind of successes that seem insignificant. That is what essentially encourages and builds an individual to become confident and succeed in the long run.
6: 5 Breakfast, 6 a.m. to 9 a.m.
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0: Third time's a charm, Zoe, so you do me a favor. Tell me, can you hear, and sorry, this poor lady Jackie trying to get her opinion across, can you hear this?
2: Oh, I'm listening to all of this.
0: You can hear that, huh?
1: Yes.
0: Okay, here we go.
2: Good morning, 5FM team. So I'm listening to all of this craziness. I just want to say one thing. Yes, absolutely. What that last caller was just saying, everybody has a free will, all of that, et cetera, et cetera. Just as a person, to live ethically, to live with values, your own personal values, I don't think it's right to do that. How do you live with yourself? But clearly, if you're okay to put your head down at night and do what you're doing, then all very well. However, I do believe that what goes around does come around at some time. So what you're doing and how you're living, that is not right. It's someone with a family, someone with kids, and you might not think that that is not going to affect the kids. I think that's just a part of denial. I'm sorry, that's just my take on it. Have a lovely day for the team.
0: What's your response to that, Zoe?
6: I think it sticks to what I said. My experience and my reaction to it is completely different to my siblings. I think it just depends on how you view it and you look at the why that some people do it. You'll see that there's actually much more in the background that's happening, but it all depends on the person, yeah.
0: And their kids? His kids, for example?
6: And his kids, for example. I think it might take time if they were to find out. Yes, initially they'll be upset, but, we'll have to see what happens when we get there. I wouldn't want to dictate how they would react. I wouldn't be able to.
9: Hey, Nick. It's Boo here from Valcom. Can you ask my sister, does his father knows about her current situation or relationship? And what was his response or reaction when she told her father? Was he... surprised, or was he supportive, or what? Was he shocked, or what? Thank you.
0: Do you follow that? So he's basically asking if your dad knows about it and what his take on it is.
6: My dad has no clue. He has no clue.
0: What do you imagine? Because just for context, so obviously you said that he did that growing up. What do you think he would say?
6: I think he wouldn't be surprised. I think he wouldn't be surprised. Yeah.
0: Okay. Well, we'll do. You want to take one more question?
6: One more is fine.
0: Okay.
10: Good morning, 5FM. Ishmael here from Cape Town. Listening to Zoe's story. My take on it, me and my wife actually listened to it before I dropped to take a bus to work. I feel like Zoe is just more taking in revenge on another couple for what happened to her and my family.
0: Do you think that there's possibility of that, that it's like a revenge thing?
6: Oh, no. No. No, it's not a revenge thing. No. No.
0: You follow the logic, though, the logic being that because it happened to... I imagine when it happened to you, when you first found out, it would have been hurtful initially?
6: Yes, it was hurtful initially. But, you think you know someone. I think the way I know my mom now compared to what I knew her as a child is completely different. So I can understand at some point why they were stepping out. So, I don't think it has to really do with revenge. I'm happy. I don't know how else to explain it. I've been with other people and it doesn't even measure up to this. So it's like, no.
0: You're saying there's no revenge. The physicality is good.
6: Not that.
0: Not even.
6: The relationship. We have a very good friendship in the relationship. It's not so much sexual. I think that's the other part that I think people also miss. They think it's all physical and things like that, and it's really not. I can go months without, he can go months without.
0: We'll let the courts of public opinion weigh in on social media. We've got to chat to our very own Portelwa next. You have a good day, Zoe.
6: Great. Thank you very much.
0: Bye. I think a lot of people are going to have a lot to say. Run to the comment section once we get this up online.

0: could I not leave him?
1: The Cameron,
2: Cabo Boloy,
1: Elizondo,
2: Alifa Nguyen, Five Breakfast.
0: You only live once. Let the people see.

0: Flow. It's called Leak It On 5. I got to do something cool yesterday. I wanted to tell you about it, tell the team as well. I didn't actually mention anything because it was all very high protocol and etc.
1: I saw that.
0: You saw this?
1: Yes.
0: Yeah.
1: Were you at the German embassy?
0: I was, yeah. Ah. Yeah.
1: Okay.
0: With their Ronald Lamola, basically.
2: Okay.
0: The German foreign minister.
1: Yes.
0: Johann Wadephul is his name. And he travels the world.
2: Did we not meet him at one of the schools?
0: No.
2: Oh.
0: We met Peschke, who's the ambassador.
2: I see.
0: So, like Ronald Lamola would be the minister in charge of our affairs with other countries.
2: Mm-hmm.
0: So same story.
2: Okay.
0: So I think it's like the Federal Minister of Foreign Affairs of Germany is his title. So he goes around the world and he's like super ambassador kind of, you know, but he's got ministerial status. And so he's in our country after having been doing a bit of like a Africa visit. So they reached out to me. They reached out to a bunch of people. Jack Samatle, we know her.
1: Oh yeah, of course.
2: Yes.
1: Yeah.
2: Yes.
1: Uh-huh, she's the social media news stuff. Yes,
0: yeah.
1: How's it?
0: She's in your lane, Tavo. She does similar, you know.
1: Yes.
0: So she was also part of it. I was part of it. A couple people all kind of part of the, I guess, like delegation of greeting this guy. And so they asked me, my job was to prepare a spread of South African food for him. And then get to like explain to him what it all was and where it comes from and why it's important. It was very cool.
2: Did you prepare?
0: Oh yes, thank you for asking. It was a whole other level of security also, which I'll get to in a second, which was really interesting and cool. So we did pap, obviously. So we kind of started and I showed him how to stir and I told him the whole history. I had to brush up on everything as well, which was really interesting.
2: You made the pap?
0: Yeah. Holy, please.
2: Whoa, heavy.
0: Look at these arms.
1: I know.
0: You see that?
1: Oh wait, so you did make the pap?
0: Yes.
2: You're also shocked, right?
1: Yeah, I mean, I'm not like shocked. I'm just because I can't even make pap. Oh.
2: But why can't you?
1: I've told you.
0: I can't tell you. I mean, I've probably spent because a lot of the time when I go into kitchens, I ask to get stuck in. So yeah, I mean, I can make village pup, as in like in a massive cauldron looking thing with a wood fire burning underneath it.
1: Okay, I mean, elbow grease, you have to put into it.
0: Anyway,
1: okay.
0: Never mind all the haters. So we did that, and then we made chakalaka together.
1: Ooh,
0: as well.
1: Okay, good choice.
0: Yummy. And then on the table we had, it was kind of like a shisanyama essentially, braai, because we felt like that's the way to do it. So we had some chak and some chicken, and then there was, we also made like roosterkoek as well.
2: Ooh.
0: On the braai. Oh. What else did we have there?
2: Ooh, that sounds like a great spread.
0: Yeah, it was very good. And then we had like all the classic South African spices and things, and, you know, chutneys and whatever. It was pretty good. It was a good day. It was amazing also just the precision of it all, because we were waiting and then they were like talking on the phones, you know, like they had tiers of security. So there was like the A squad and the B squad and the C squad, and they're like, he's coming.
2: What?
0: No, it's just the C squad. And then they would come through and then eventually the guy, and so the whole thing, and this is really cool, and I think that, you know, our politicians must take notes here. So this guy, he's fully embraced social media. And he's got this profile, and he's realized that food is like a really healthy way of breaking cultural barriers down. So he goes around the world tasting the food of countries as an act of gastro diplomacy.
2: Yeah.
0: And he's quite a serious, he's got like 300,000 followers on his Instagram, and
2: that's
0: even
2: incredible.
0: More. Yeah, and he's got this guy that is like a young German videographer guy who travels around with him, and they make the beautiful pieces of content. And he is like, you know, this guy's a serious minister, he's a high-ranking official of Germany, but the country's just full-on embraced the power of TikTok and Instagram, and I just thought that was all very good and interesting and wonderful.
2: No, we definitely need to adopt that.
0: I think
2: that's
0: so.
2: Amazing.
0: I think so, and I feel like we'd do a good job of it as well.
1: I don't know. As in like doing like content.
0: I'm not asking our ministers to like do dance challenges and things. I'm asking the world is on social media. This is where people are consuming information. We should be there.
1: You're right, but just think about a few examples who've tried that. Lindiwe Zulu. Hello. Lindiwe Zulu,
2: no,
1: she was
2: but
1: the social media minister.
2: We know our president walks around with
1: With
2: Yes. And that content is incredible.
1: That's different.
0: But the Germans, I got to say, and again, you know, shout out to Ati and all that. It is a step up. Like, these things are... No. Lolly, don't look at me like that. Go watch. It is edited. It is curated. It is beautiful.
2: Okay.
0: I don't think Ati's got a drone, for example, right?
1: The union buildings must have a budget.
0: I'm not hating on us as a country. I'm saying...
2: I think we have just off-ramped with this conversation.
0: No, we haven't. I'm saying I was impressed by the Germans, and I feel like we could take some lessons in a healthy way.
1: Okay, I think I agree with you. We can. Yeah. As long as we don't do what, you know, remember Fikile Mbalula back in the day?
2: What did he do?
1: No, like, he was like a social media minister, and it annoyed people.
2: A social media minister?
1: No, you know what I mean. He was the minister who was always tweeting.
0: I'm not asking for that. Okay, well, I had a great time, and I'm very grateful for the opportunity. And it was a great act of diplomacy, and everybody had a good time.
2: And you're wearing a suit. Nice.
0: Today.
2: No, yesterday.
0: Oh, I was, yeah.
2: Yeah, okay, that good. Brown suit. I love it.
0: Thank
2: that
0: you.
2: That chocolate color.
0: I call it brick.
1: And you cooked pup in the suit?
0: Yes. Everyone just shut up.
1: Judgment expected in President Ramaphosa's impeachment bid, and a study finds bird songs are made of just 8 types of sound.
2: Coming up in your sports, South Africa's Wayne Rietmuller clinches a 2-0 victory in the men's singles lawn bowls event on the opening day of the Commonwealth Games in Scotland. Plus, the Sport Minister Gayton McKenzie has approved funding to help SA hockey teams participate in the FIH World Cup. I'll have more of those details for you at 8:30.
1: Good morning. The Western Cape High Court will deliver its judgment today regarding President Cyril Ramaphosa's urgent bid to halt Parliament's impeachment committee. The President wants the committee to pause for at least 3 months in anticipation of his application to review the Section 89 Independent Panel report, which found that he had a case to answer in the theft on his Palapala farm. Here's political analyst Zwelinzima Ndevu.
3: The judgment from the Western Cape High Court is very important in clarifying as to whether the president is within his right to approach this particular court and ask it to review certain parts of this particular judgment. It is also very important for the committee itself to clarify its mandate.
1: Public Interest South Africa has called for the immediate suspension of the head of Investigating Directorate Against Corruption, Andrea Johnson. It says her continued leadership of the unit poses a risk to the integrity of the criminal justice system. The organization has also lodged a formal complaint with the Legal Practice Council seeking a disciplinary investigation into Johnson's conduct following her testimony before the Madlanga Commission of Inquiry. National Correctional Services Commissioner Makgoti Thobagale says there are over 28,500 undocumented foreign nationals in prisons in the country awaiting deportation. Thobagale was speaking during an unannounced raid at Westville Prison in Durban yesterday.
4: Last week Friday, we had a tally of around 28,500, just above that. And it's a split between those that are in the remand section, meaning those that are going to courts, and those that are sentenced. For this type of a facility that has more than 10,000 inmates, the number is around just below 2,000.
1: And an analysis of more than 100,000 bird songs has found that they're made up from just 8 fundamental types of sound. The work gives an insight into the simplicity underlying the diversity of birdsong. Here's the BBC's Victoria Jill.
5: It's the soundscape we associate with nature, and the variety of birdsong is huge. Using a database of recordings uploaded by thousands of volunteers around the world, these scientists analysed songs from more than 3,000 species, examining patterns and comparing them. They concluded that there are just 8 fundamental acoustic building blocks, or motifs as the scientists call them, that in different combinations make up every birdsong we hear.
1: A reminder of the top story. This hour, the Western Cape High Court will deliver its judgment today regarding President Cyril Ramaphosa's urgent bid to halt Parliament's impeachment committee.
6: Looking for fuel efficiency and reliability? Suzuki makes sense with the Fronx and Grand Vitara.
7: 5% traffic. Let's take a look at what's happening on your roads. In Gauteng, there's a stationary vehicle on the N1 northbound before 14th Avenue. The left lane is affected. In Cape Town, there's an accident on the N1 outbound at Yip de Jager. All lanes are open, however, do expect delays. And a stationary vehicle on the N2 inbound at Victoria, the right lane is affected. A look at your weather this morning. Pretoria, a high of 23. Johannesburg, 20. Mbombela and Mahikeng, 22. Polokwane, 24. Bloemfontein, George, Qabega and Kugompo, 17 degrees. Kimberley and Cape Town, 18. Durban and Richards Bay, 21. And Pietermaritzburg with a high of 19 degrees. For 5 Breakfast News, Weather and Traffic, I'm Thabo Baloyi.
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1: Game On! It's going to be a brilliant weekend, and that's because yesterday was the start of the 2026 Commonwealth Games in Glasgow, Scotland. And of course, as you know, they run until the 2nd of August. And in terms of Team South Africa, 112 member squad that is representing us. And of course, we have now roped in the SASCOC High Performance Manager, Leon Fleiser, who is all the way in Glasgow at the moment in Scotland. It's so good to have you on 5 Breakfast. I mean, you have attended almost every Commonwealth Games since you joined the National Olympic body. Let's just talk about, you know, the significance of the Commonwealth Games.
2: Thank you very much for having us on. Yeah, it's a great Games. It's a very important Games for us to attend. 2 years before the Olympics and Paralympics. So we really use it as a barometer to see where our athletes are at, especially in athletics and swimming, including para-athletics and para-swimming. So, yeah, good games to go to.
1: No, absolutely. Before we actually get into the squad itself, I want to just find out from you, because you've served Team South Africa in several roles. Of all the additions that you have been a part of, which would you say was your favorite?
2: Oh, that's always a difficult one. Everyone's special, but probably Melbourne 2006 being my first games that I went to, and it was a really an awesome games. One of my first as a team manager, and South Africa really produced some great goods there as well.
1: No, absolutely. And of course, we know in terms of this edition of the Commonwealth Games, they are quite different, right, Leon, as they've been scaled back. So why maybe is that the reason?
2: These games are supposed to have been hosted in Victoria, Australia. And unfortunately, they had to withdraw from hosting. And then the Commonwealth Sport were looking for a host, and Glasgow only came on board 18 months ago to say they can do it, but they can do it on a much more scaled down version.
1: Sure. And then, of course, it means, you know, for many of our athletes, you know, they then won't be participating in those sporting codes that have been scaled back. But of course, now we know in terms of the 10 sporting codes, 112 member squad is out there in Scotland representing us. Let's talk about the composition of this team, and also where maybe the medals will be coming from. Because I know in terms of the swimming pool, you know, that's where all the hopes always lie.
2: Yeah, I hate saying and predicting medals, but swimming pool and the athletics track is our strong focus normally, but also don't rule out lawn bowls, and that started yesterday already, even before the opening. So we got 10 sporting codes that are extremely strong, but I think our medal rush will start today in the swimming pool.
1: Ooh, that's going to be incredible. And I know you don't like to talk about the medals, but we know in terms of South Africa's best performance, that 45 medal tally, Manchester, you know, is it something that we'll be able to do? Or even 12 years ago, in fact, in Scotland, when we came back with those 40 medals, is this a realistic figure?
2: No, not now, because of the 10 sporting codes as opposed to 22. So we got a lot less sporting codes, a lot less athletes. So it'll be really hard to match that. So we trying to match being either in the top 6 or 7 in the medal table.
1: Absolutely. And of course, yesterday was that incredible opening ceremony. And we saw in terms of, you know, the likes of Bridget Kalitz and Sean Williams, they were the flag bearers. How was that, you know, just to be at the opening ceremony itself and seeing Team South Africa?
2: That's always special to see that, and to see the flag and baton bearer, two amazing individuals. You know, people always underestimate. We're always looking at the big sports, but you know, when you've got lawn bowls and you've got a young Bridget that's there, that's going to really have an amazing career. And then you've got Shane Williams that comes through complete adversity to lead the wheelchair basketball team. It's something really special to watch them and carry the hope of the nations out there.
1: And we speak about, you know, Bridget Yes Yang. She won silver in the 2022 Commonwealth Games in the fours, you know, of the lawn bowls. How is she looking, you know, going into this? Is this a feat that she could be able to repeat?
2: We really hope so. It's a very different tournament. They're playing on carpet, not on grass, which is very new to the South Africans. But yeah, they've been practicing. They've been training really hard. They've had a lot of training camps. She was on the greens yesterday going, it's feeling really good. So we're hoping she can even better the silver.
1: Oh, and of course, an incredible start there from Wayne, winning 2-0 to love there in terms of the lawn bowls.
2: Yeah. It's always a good start to start with a win. This is the biggest ever lawn bowl competition at a Commonwealth Games, the most entrants ever. And that's why they had to start yesterday, not today. So we're really hopeful on the lawn bowls team. As I said, it is scaled down. The team's a lot smaller than we normally have it. But we are expecting big things from lawn bowls and para lawn bowls.
1: And of course, in terms of, you know, the pool, we talk about the likes of Peter Kutsia, the likes of Chad Leclos. They're also looking strong for Team South Africa.
2: Absolutely. And Peter kicks off today. So that's why I'm saying hopefully our medal rush starts tonight with Peter. I was with Chad yesterday and his parents. He's feeling very relaxed and I think he's going to be really strong in the pool.
1: Okay, and then just to wrap that things up in terms of the track, because that's where we're also looking at, track and field, just in terms of some of the athletes that we should be looking out for that could maybe even go all the way.
2: Oh, there's just about the whole team. Now we got Gift in the 100, we got the 4x100 relay, the mixed 4x4 relay, we've got Jonay in the javelin, and you've got Prudence in the 800, we've got Dambile in the 200, so just across everything, we're looking really strong and really hope the athletes will show what they have out there and show what could possibly look forward to in LA 28.
1: Okay. And of course, yes, we will be looking ahead to those LA 28 games. But I just can't stop thinking about 2022, Leon, you know, when we were awarded the rights to host the Commonwealth Games in Durban. But of course, those rights were withdrawn. I'm sure you were also just so heartbroken. And this is something that you would like to see happen for the country where we can also successfully host the Commonwealth Games.
2: I'm still heartbroken, but yes, we opened the KIA yesterday with the Minister and the High Commissioner and our SASCOC President, and the President of Commonwealth Sport was there, and our Minister said that it's something we definitely want to look at to host in the future.
1: No, absolutely. All right, Leon, I know there is so much that is still going to be happening today in Glasgow, Scotland, so I'm going to let you go. Thank you so much, of course, for making
2: it. Thank you very much, and a massive shout out to our partners, Bidvest, Mr. Price Sport and Planet Fitness, the department, as well as the lotteries. Without them, we wouldn't be here, so a massive shout out to them as well.
1: Leon Fleiser, who is SASCOC's High Performance Manager. Of course, we know 112 member squad that is out there in Glasgow, Scotland for the 2026 Commonwealth Games that started yesterday and will be running until the 2nd of August. And of course, hoping that we'll be getting a lot of medals, especially starting today in the pool. But that's all for Game On.
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4: 5FM traffic. Let's take a look at what's happening on your roads in Cape Town. There's a stationary vehicle on the N2 inbound before Hospital Bend. All lanes are open. Expect delays though. In Gauteng, taking a look at what's happening on your roads. A stationary vehicle on the N1 northbound before 14th Avenue. The left lane is affected. For 5 Breakfast Traffic, I'm Thabo Baloyi.

0: Demi Lovato, low-rise jeans on fire. We had Nick Archibald come in yesterday and say, hey, you should probably tune into 5 Drive. I said, excepting for Tabo, all of us always do.
1: Huh? I always listen. Oh.
0: And I'm not sure Tabo even knows the full lineup of the station.
1: What? Hammy? No, I do listen. You guys know.
0: Myself and Chloe, I know we listen.
1: Okay. Oh, okay, fine.
0: We listen to everybody.
1: Mm-hmm. Welcome to the 5 Drive Show. Welcome to the... See? See? That's the 5 Drive theme song.
0: It is. You're right. Anyway, so that's... Don't make this about you. So it was announced yesterday, one of the biggest hip-hop superstars of the continent, we knew already, was hosting the Sarmas. And he came in the studio, had an envelope in his hand, he handed it over to our very own Zanele Portela and let her know that she was also going to be co-hosting. It's a massive moment. The Sarmas have posted it on their account. Thousands of South Africans are... in applause and agreement that this is 100% the right decision. It becomes a cultural moment every single year, and it's getting taken to new heights. She joins us on the line. Zanele Portela, good morning.
2: Good morning to the best breakfast team in the line.
0: That's what I'm talking about. Hey, dude, I'm going to defend you here. Is our producer giving you a hard time?
2: No, only a little bit, but not too much. Yes, he's very nice.
0: He takes these things so personally. Can I? Do you mind if I just sort of? I'm going to give some context to what happened. So apparently, you're not feeling 100%. You're a little bit under the weather. So Zanele fell asleep last night. She overslept. She was supposed to come in earlier, but then apparently you were so apologetic that you actually wanted to then drive to studio, and he was like, "Don't even bother."
2: Yes, this is true. However, he was there nice to me and said, it's fine, Zanele, like, you can just chill out. If you just bring the team some donuts, they'll love you still. So I owe you guys donuts, and I really am sorry, guys. I've been feeling not so well. I even shared with the 5 Drive team, I've got shingles. So, like, medication and everything, medication and everything took over, and that is why I am not there. But I did say to AU, please can I come in before the time of the actual awards and come and celebrate with you guys and tell you, like, exclusive things.
0: No, dude, 100%. Listen, you've got to know that had you not said the donuts thing on air, we would never have seen them. He just would have rocked up to studio with a sugary powdered mouth.
2: So. Never. I trust AU. Oh, my word.
0: Yeah, that's your first mistake. That's your first mistake. Listen, so enough about AU. We're so proud of you. We're very happy for this accolade. We love how you guys announced it, too. I thought that was very awards-esque of both of you. But, I mean, that's really cool because I suppose you and Casper have now walked a relatively long road together. I think about some of those interviews you guys have done together on 5 Drive over the years that have gone super viral. So you've obviously, like, you know, developed a professional relationship. But I was just also thinking about how with yourself, I mean, I think about when was it 5 years ago? When did you first do the black carpet?
2: Okay, so let me first say also a very, like, big shout-out to, like, Casper and the team because they really pulled a fast one on me yesterday. I've been that person who's been wanting to host the South African Music Awards for the past couple of years. Just like you say, it all started on the carpet when I think it was 2021 or 2022 when I was hosting the red carpet. And then from there, I moved to being the voice of God.
0: So I was
2: behind the scenes, you know, it was just my voice and everything. And then last year, I wasn't even part of the awards show anymore. Because, you know, throughout the years, there were, like, certain things that I was doing and everything. And so I kind of, to a certain extent, gave up. I was like, you know what? Maybe they think it's not. But then I even called people. I tried and tried and tried. And I was like, okay, cool. Not this year either. Let's try again in 2027. Ah! Then they were like, no, girl, we chose you. And I was like, oh, my goodness. because I really had thought, like, the time had passed.
0: Yeah.
2: But you know what? It's never too late. There's always a chance, clearly, and I'm so excited.
0: It's a massive cultural moment. You know, I mean, the Sarmas always kind of becomes this cultural touchstone that everybody speaks about and watches, and if you look back at the dais of people that have hosted in years gone by, it's like, you know, it's rarefied air. I wonder, because I'm bad at this myself, and I feel like you're better at it. Do you take some time to, like, stop and go? Well, let me put it like this for people that are listening to give context. When you are in any career and you work hard and you're kind of trying to do more things, a lot of the time when an achievement comes, it's just like another thing sometimes, which it shouldn't be. You know what I mean? Whereas if 10 years ago someone had said, hey, Putzelwa, this is going to be what you're doing, you would have maybe not even believed it. Are you good at taking some time out to go, okay, now, wow, this is genuinely amazing and I'm very proud of myself?
2: Absolutely not. Even the 5Drive team, younger dudes, Nick, Masego, and Shamsi, they always tell me, I never celebrate myself. And it's exactly what you're talking about, where you're always on to the next thing. You're oh my goodness, okay, we reached the score, great. Where to from here? So for me, it is one of those moments where literally already, yes, I know now I'm hosting the summers. I didn't even have time to get excited. I was how are we going to pull this off?
0: Right.
2: What are we wearing? Where are we going?
0: Yeah.
2: Yes, yeah. So it's 100%.

0: breakfast show in the land. We love you guys.
1: It's true. Zanele Portelwa. She is hosting the Summers together with Casper Nyovest this year. We couldn't be prouder. It's a huge achievement. Tabo's not even invited to the Summers.
2: What do you mean? I know people. No, I am invited.
1: I'm joking.
3: No, but he would arrive underdressed, so it's good that.
2: How do you? What do you mean? Trust me, I know how to bring it. Yeah, I know how to dress. Yeah, you know, in my Sunday best.
1: We should all go. I think I can say it now because after the fact, I've been a judge of the Summers for the last.
2: Yeah,
1: like 10 years, and you're not supposed to say when you are one because then maybe someone phones you and says, "Hey, bro," you know. Now after the fact, you can. So I'm excited to go as a spectator and support Zanele and all of that. So maybe we should do it.
2: Let's go as a show.
1: Okay.
2: No, seriously, we're doing this, right?
3: I like this idea.
1: I love this idea.
2: And remember, it's a day before Madonna's birthday.
1: Yes, it's a day before Madonna's birthday. It's also 30 minutes after 8. We got PH in the cut today, the mighty PH, one of the greatest DJs in South Africa. Has got the bangers and mash mix for you all the way through until 9 o'clock. But first, the great Elizondo. Last look at sport ahead of the morning's weekend.
2: In your headlines this morning, the High Court in Cape Town has found the Cape Organization for the Democratic Taxi Association, the Khayelitsha Somerset West Local Taxi Association, and 23 individuals guilty of contempt of court. And staying with the court, the Western Cape High Court will deliver its judgment today regarding President Cyril Ramaphosa's urgent bid to halt Parliament's impeachment committee. Yona Kateledi has the full bulletin at 9 o'clock.
4: With Oli Zondo.
3: A very good morning to you. Let's take a final look at your sport news. We'll start things off with the Commonwealth Games. In terms of the lone balls specialist Bridget Kalitz and the 3x3 wheelchair basketball player Sean Williams, they were the flag bearers for South Africa on the opening day of the Commonwealth Games in Glasgow, Scotland. And for South Africa's Wayne Rittmuller, he clinched a victory in the men's singles lawn bowls event on that opening day. Rittmuller, who is competing in his second Commonwealth Games, defeated Singapore's Hariman Nguyen 9-0 and 7-4 in his first match. The women's pairs didn't have a great outing, with Jackie Jansa van Rensburg and Thabelo Movango losing to the Tongan pairs. Let's hear how that opening ceremony went.
5: South Africa! And here comes South Africa! It had its best ever medal haul when the Games were last in Glasgow in 2014. Smaller squad this time, less sports, but expectation of medals in the track and field and the swimming. A strong para-athletic squad too, especially in wheelchair basketball. And the baton bearer is one of their stars, 3x3 player Shane Williams. Carrying the flag, Commonwealth silver medalist, there she is from 2022, Ola Bridget Herselman.
3: And in terms of hockey news, the Sport, Arts and Culture Minister, Gayton McKenzie, has approved 3 million rand in departmental financial assistance to ensure South Africa's men's and women's national hockey teams participate fully funded at the 2026 FIH Hockey World Cup in Belgium and the Netherlands. The intervention follows reports that the South African Hockey Association was facing a funding shortfall of approximately 3 million rand ahead of the tournament, with players at risk of having to personally cover significant costs associated with representing the country. Now, the tournament will be held from the 14th till the 30th of August, with both South African teams arriving as the reigning African champions in the men's and women's competitions. And finally, in football news, the former Bafana coach Bizo Mosimane has confirmed to have been engaged by the South African Football Association for the head coaching position as a possible successor. Now, SAFA head of the technical committee, Jack Malulege, was quoted in the media recently confirming that Mosimane was one of the people who were being considered for the Bafana job when it becomes available after the departure of coach Hugo Bruce. And in terms of Mosimane, he's now finally opened up about the Bafana coaching process.
6: Oh, not, but I know that the federation has spoken to a lot of us about somebody to come in succession plan. What do you want? What are you going to do? What's your plan? How do we take Bafana to a better level? I always say that it's important to leave the jersey at a better place. There's room, right? There's

0: Yes.
1: And of course, a reminder that the Hungarian Grand Prix is this weekend, with the first practice session taking place today. But that's where we'll leave it for this morning. Jude van Wyk will have more for you on the 5 Drive. For 5 Breakfast Sport, I am Olu Zondo.
2: A look at your weather this morning. Pretoria, a high of 23 degrees. Johannesburg, 20. Mbombela and Mahikeng, 22. Polokwane, 24. Bloemfontein, George, Qabega and Kugompo, 17. Kimberley and Cape Town, 18 degrees. Durban and Richards Bay, 21. And Pietermaritzburg with a high of 19. For 5 Breakfast News and Weather, I'm Thabo Baloyi.
3: Stand up and stand by. 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Internationally known on the microphone, his name is DJ PH. And he's up next.
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0: Business leaders like to talk about jobs and economic growth. 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
2: traffic. Let's take a look at what's happening on your roads. In KwaZulu-Natal, there's an accident on the N3 to Pinetown before the Pavilion interchange. There's also an accident on the Addison Drive and the M13. And in Cape Town, there's an accident on the N1 outbound at Yipta Yager. All lanes are open, expect delays, and a stationary vehicle on the N2 inbound at Victoria. The right lane is affected. For 5 Breakfast Traffic, I'm Thabo Baloyi.
3: Thank you to the great Thabo Baloyi. That is indeed his name. Catch him live Monday morning at 6 a.m. back on your radios. Here we go. Let's get into this, man. The latest, the greatest. His name is DJ PH.
4: What's going on, Breakfast Family? It's your boy DJ PH right now in the mix for Bangers and Mash. Turn it up. Let's go.
3: He's not playing around, man. There we go. Put it all the way to the

H, what are you doing in South Africa? We love him. One of 5FM's very own. And here he is. Fire it, baby. All the way up to the very top. DJ PH in the Bangers and Mash mix on 5 Breakfast.

almost don't believe it. This is a mix of the highest order. The only reason I do is because of who it comes from. His name is DJ PH, and he really is very, very good. He's got you for 10 minutes. Hold on. Money.

You'll see on Monday, DJ PH has got you for 3 minutes 44 seconds. Come on, baby, turn it up. This is what I'm talking about. He's got one more up his sleeve, and trust me, you're going to want to stick around for it. Have a good weekend. Goodbye.

Leading stories in your news this hour. Western Cape Taxi Associations found guilty of contempt of court, and U.S. missile strikes hit multiple locations along the Gulf Coast.

0: A very good morning to you. It's 9 o'clock and we start with this. The High Court in Cape Town has found the Cape Organization for the Democratic Taxi Association, CODETA, the Khayelitsha Somerset West Local Taxi Association, and 23 individuals guilty of contempt of court. The ruling follows an interim order granted by the court on the 28th of August last year, which interdicted the affected taxi associations and their members from interfering with public transport services. Western Cape Minister of Mobility, Isaac Sileku.
1: We welcome this court ruling. It sends a clear message that violence, intimidation, and lawlessness will not be tolerated in our public transport system. We are a government that cares about commuters, and their safety will always come first. They deserve to travel safely, and operators should be able to work without fear.
0: To the story now. The Western Cape High Court will deliver its judgment today regarding President Cyril Ramaphosa's urgent bid to halt Parliament's impeachment committee. The President wants the committee to pause for at least 3 months in anticipation of his application to review the Section 89 Independent Panel report, which found that he had a case to answer in the theft on his Palapala farm. The matter was heard over 2 days by a full bench of the Western Cape Division last week. Staying in the courts, the two men accused of the murder of media personality Warwick, DJ Wara Stock, are expected to appear at the Johannesburg High Court for a pre-trial hearing this morning. Alleged shooter Armindo Pakula and alleged orchestrator of the killing Victor Majola face charges of premeditated murder and conspiracy to commit murder. Lerato Makola reports.
2: Stock was shot and killed in December 2025 outside the Zambezi building in the Joburg CBD. Stock was gunned down while carrying out work related to the building security systems on behalf of his security company, which had been contracted to provide security services at the property.
0: Ending off further afield, where Iran state broadcaster says there have been explosions from U.S. missile strikes in multiple locations along the Gulf Coast, as well as in west and central areas. It comes after U.S. President Donald Trump threatened retaliation for Iran and its Houthi allies in Yemen over Houthi attacks on Saudi oil tankers in the Red Sea. The BBC's Mohammed Taha.
3: I don't think that it will deter the Houthis. They have lots of tactics of hiding and they are using very low technologies and they can continue to participate in this war in their way. The question is where really Trump would want that the very complicated situation in the Strait of Hormuz would be also transferred to the Strait of Bab el-Mandeb.
0: Recapping the top story this hour. The High Court in Cape Town has found the Cape Organization for the Democratic Taxi Association, CODETA, the Khayelitsha Somerset West Local Taxi Association, and 23 individuals guilty of contempt of court. For 5 News, I am Yonaka Teledi. Welcome to 5 Mid-Mornings with Karabo.
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0: Dominic Fike, Wikis on a Friday. We kicked off with Dom Dollar, Toby Low Cave, and Tyler and Zara Larson. She did it again. Of course, we had to do that because it is A-pop day. Yes, Tyler has released her latest album, A-pop. Social media is going crazy.
1: I really love this because it's like, it's something we've always needed. We've always needed our own little pop princess from the motherland. Yeah. And I think Tyler's doing so great. I remember in the beginning the comparisons of her with Rihanna and even Aaliyah at some point. So I really think we've got our pop princess.
0: Oh, we certainly do. And of course, we would never let a day like this pass without making it a thing. So at some point in the second hour of the show, just after 10:30, make sure you are tuned in. We're going to have a Tyler listening session.
1: Ooh, yes.
0: Literally a full-on listening session. Where we picked a couple of the tracks. You'll let us know what you think of them. You'll get an idea of what new music from Tyler is sounding like. That's New Music Friday happening today. I'm excited. Mm-hmm. We have been counting down to this day for so long.
1: Oh yeah, I think we were already saying when it was 21 days we were saying. Yes. So we've been looking forward to this, I want to say safely, for months.
0: Yeah, it really has been months, and I'm glad that the day is here. Welcome to the show. Culture Shift on the way. Real Talk No Filter coming up. All that and more. The music is looking absolutely insane. We have made it to Friday.
1: Friday.
0: Oh my goodness.
1: I'm in a very celebratory mood. I'm going to have you working in the evening, but I'm also going to go support Mans for his gigs before I come to work later again. So it's going to be fabulous.
0: You juggle so much.
1: Yes, yes. This is the role that you play when you're a supportive DJ girlfriend who also has her own gigs to worry about.
0: I mean, and her own job and studies.
1: Oh, yeah, yeah.
0: My goodness.
1: It's part of it.
0: Look at you. Welcome to the show. Let's do this.

0: It's Jessie Claire, Great Hearts on 5 Mornings with Kangabo. So listen to this. There is a university in America called Arizona State University, and they've launched a new degree, and it's focused on content creation and the creator economy. Basically, it is a degree for social media influencers, right? Ooh. And I know what you're thinking. How are they going to learn how to make videos and edit reels? Not necessarily. They also study branding, audience growth, analytics, platform strategy, and how to turn content into a sustainable business. Ooh. I'm very conflicted about this. You know, I'm all for getting into where the world is right now and accepting that we have digital careers and giving opportunities for people to be able to study and equip themselves with the right skills, right? And this particular degree is on social media influencers and content creation. And so for Culture Shift, we're asking the question, you know, having a degree like this, becoming a content creator, do you think it's a real career that people should study for? Or do you think a university such as this one is cashing out on a trend?
1: Ooh, man.
0: Cashing in, rather.
1: Ooh. I have to say, I think it's necessary. A study that goes in-depth in terms of social media is needed in today's world, because I'm just thinking about the curriculum. There's just endless possibilities in terms of them speaking on social media bans for underage children, them getting into the cyber dangers of the industry as well. The psychological support that I assume content creators probably need from having to deal with such huge audiences. Again, accessibility has made it so that as a career, it is very much viable. Everyone, or at least most of the people that we know today, have phones. Those that don't, it is a choice sometimes. Mm-hmm. And I think even with the digital divide kind of closing up, that gap is closing, and we're seeing a lot more people, even in rural areas, having access to the internet and being fans of people who they would otherwise have not known from their like actual physical community.
0: You know, this degree is making me think, you know, is it the future of education and where we're at, like you're saying, or is it really skills that can be learned outside of the classroom? Because again, I study this degree in social media influencing. Does it like guarantee that I will be a successful content creator?
1: I mean, being a student or a graduate of any degree doesn't guarantee that you'll be successful in that industry. You know, so many people have had to pivot, and I think my own degree with theater and performance, not a lot of people will be renowned theater professors and renowned theater actors, actresses, or theater makers in general. Mm-hmm. Not everyone gets that chance, but you do the degree, you love the degree, it's a passion, and you're hoping that with a more informed, I guess, approach, you'll even look at the industry in a very different way and find a way to squeeze yourself in somehow.
0: I even struggle to compare the two. Because I look at theater as something that has existed centuries ago.
1: Yeah.
0: Not a trend. Do you get what I'm saying? Yes, doesn't have many guarantees, but I feel like it is a discipline that has existed and hence makes sense to have a degree in it, even though touch and go, you never know if it's going to work out or not. And I'm really struggling with content creation being a whole degree for 3 years.
1: One sentiment: everything was new at some point.
0: Yeah.
1: Even theater at some point was the start, because it's all about storytelling, you know. It's just storytelling finding different modes to exist. And I think that's exactly what content creation is.
0: So now what happens? I've studied content creation. I go and I try to build my platforms on social media and build my community, and that doesn't work out.
1: I mean, you can now be a consultant. So many brands and companies need people with the expertise to run their own social media. So even if you're not the content creator, if you're not the subject, but you're so, you know, well informed that you can pass on that knowledge for companies that will pay big bucks.
0: And for me, it says study marketing then.
1: Even that's changing. It's limited.
0: I'm like, study marketing.
1: Yeah.
0: That's what it is. Okay. A big divide here happening between us this morning. So super keen to hear what you've got to say. 0825505151 for Culture Shift. There is a university in the States that says, hey, you want to be a social media influencer? Here's a 3-year degree that you can study. Do you think being a content creator is a real career that is worth studying for like 3 years? Or is this university party that's just cashing in on a trend. Let us know.
2: Durban, the promenade is calling and the purple wave is taking over the East Coast. 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

0: Dropping one this week. Girl set, tweak.
1: Number three.
0: We can fly straight into the top three by DJ Clark.
1: Number two.
2: Munch on a beat, Shebang.
0: Falling off from that number one spot and taking silver, it's Drake with Shebang.
1: Number one.
2: I'll be holding the line.
0: After 7 weeks on the top 40 on 5, Will Lindley holding the line reigned supreme at number one. Let's do this again this Saturday, 10 a.m. to 2 p.m., only on
1: the top 40 on 5.

0: It's Trezor and Ami Faku. Smoke and mirrors on 5 minute mornings with Kangabo. There's a university in America that has said, yay, do you want to be a social media content creator? Well, here is a degree that you can study and it will teach you how to be a content creator. And we're trying to figure out this morning if this is a legit path, a real career of the future, of now, that is worth studying for, or are universities starting to cash in on a trend?
1: I have to say, I think there is a market not only for students to be learning more about this kind of work, but I guess a market even for the universities themselves.
0: You know, I heard a story this morning about a foundation phase teacher teaching little primary school kids, asking these kids, you know, what do they want to be when they grow up? Said things like, you know, firefighter, traditional careers,
1: pilot, doctor.
0: No one picking up their hand. And then the teacher said, what about a social media influencer? And all the kids raised their hands.
1: Oh my goodness. I can see that. You know how phone obsessed Gen Alpha is? I mean, my 6-year-old cousin, she loves TikTok to an extent where I fear for the day we eventually allow her to have a phone, because she sees her older cousin, who's also kind of an influencer, and many other people who then have social media pages, myself included, and she starts to associate that with also being grown. So you're not grown unless you have a social media account, and so that becomes a thing that all the kids want to do. Is like, oh, it's not like having a house and getting married, it's like being a social media influencer.
0: And now you're able to actually study it because universities are saying, here is a degree. Do you think this is legit, or universities are just cashing in on a trend because people are finding it cool to be social media creators and they see that you can make money out of it?
2: What's up, Five? I think they're cashing in. I think they're really just cashing in because it's content creation has been happening for so long without any official

0: learn what they teach you. I think it's just a waste of money, man.
1: He lost his over it. He's just like, ay, ay, ay, ay,
2: you
1: ay,
2: can
1: ay,
2: learn
1: ay,
2: it by yourself on that social media.
1: Exactly. Joseph says it's not the university's fault. Universities are there to offer courses, and whoever picks them based on their choice at the end of the day. That university doesn't try milk because of a trend, but those who follow trends, it's their choice, and they shouldn't blame anyone. That is a really good choice. Ooh. There is clearly a market for it.
2: Yeah, people will sign up, and they wouldn't have created a whole study for it. But I guess now this also brings to question, we'll probably have better boards and associations that are monitoring this kind of thing. People who are certified influencers versus people who just picked up their phone and started talking. Maybe it does then bring into the conversation the question of, you know, that journalistic integrity that we require so much in traditional media that can now be applied to the content media space.
1: I think of people that are creators and who have big followings, right? And a lot of the times we follow them is because they are quite authentic. And I feel like authenticity is something that you cannot teach someone.
2: Oh, yeah.
1: It's aura, right? Mm. It's aura. It's authenticity. This person has a certain type of aura that makes people gravitate towards that person. And that is why we follow that person. And I just feel like a degree can't teach that.
2: Oh, that's very, very true. I'm gonna give you a little sigh. I'm gonna throw something in here.
1: Yes.
2: One man's trash can be another man's treasure.
1: Mm-hmm.
2: So that vibe of that aura of that cannot be taught, I think it is still applicable across personalities. So it might not be a personality you're drawn to, but best believe on this earth of 8 billion of us, it will attract someone out there.
1: So you keep trying and trying and trying and trying.
2: Until you find your niche. Yeah.
1: Oh, jump in here. You gotta jump in here. 0825505151. Studying to be a social media influencer, does that make sense? Or do you think the universities are just cashing in on a trend? It's a real degree. You can literally go study it.
2: Yeah.
1: Are they cashing in, or this is legit?
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0: It's Anika Kiana, Kiss Me Hard on 5 Minute Mornings with Kangabo. We're talking about content creation and whether it is a legit degree to pursue. There's literally a course where you can go 3 years, study content creation, and hope that it's going to work out.
1: Yeah. Yeah, you hope and there's no guarantee.
0: But I guess, like, just like any other degree, right? We get into that degree and hope that it's going to work out. We've got Tiana on the line. How are you doing, Tiana? You were a content creator at some point.
2: Hi, yeah, something like that.
0: All right. Now, I want to find out, first and foremost, you know, are you all for this being taught in school where you can actually study to be a content creator? Or do you think universities are just cashing in?
2: No, I think it needs to be a degree. I think it needs to be taught, because when I was doing it, let me tell you, it is hard work. Mm. You look back and you're like, okay, you know, content creators are not really doing much. But when you're actually doing it and creating videos and coming up with ideas and, you know, catchphrases that are going to grip the audience and all of that, and the music, and there's so much that goes on behind a video or a piece of content. And there's also the aspect of, you know, knowing how to deal with people on social media. If people are going to be nasty, how to deal with that, and having, you know, the mental capacity to deal with everything that comes online as well. I think, like, it really needs to be a proper degree. I did a bit of marketing back in the day as well, and learning the branding aspect and the ethics and all of that. I think it's brilliant, because so many people are doing it. There's so much money to be made in it, especially if you can get YouTube right. So yeah, I'm all for it.
0: I find that very interesting how all for it you are. Do you not think that, you know, part of the reasons we gravitate towards content creators is because of their aura, their authenticity, and we just fall in love with them, and that's something that you can't teach someone?
2: I don't think you can't teach someone, you can't give someone their gifts, but yeah. I think you can give them the tools to enhance the gifts.
0: Okay.
2: So I think that's what it really is about.
0: Okay, got it. So if somebody young came up to you and said, advise me, should I study content creation, you would say 100% do it.
2: Absolutely, but know your niche, know where your strengths are, know exactly what you want to do, and then learn all of the tools, because like I said, it comes from, you know, knowing video editing, knowing language, knowing how to write. There's all of these aspects, and I think if you have a concise sort of course for it, and you learn everything, I think that's amazing. Because when I was doing it, like figuring out, oh gosh, how do I do this on the video, or how do I transition this, or whatever it is, I think if there was a course for it, I would have definitely done it. And yeah, I think if there is maybe a 1 year course, I still would do it.
0: Okay. Yeah. All right. Thank you so much for sharing some insight into that. It's also got me thinking a little bit that maybe it's not such a bad idea, because I've been so anti it. Thank you so much, Tiana.
2: You're welcome. Have a great day, guys.
0: All right, cheers. So Tiana is for it. She's just like, listen, I did it. It was crazy. And so if you're able to do some sort of course for it, it could work. But I also think to myself, there are so many other cheaper ways of learning. There's YouTube.
1: Yeah, fully. YouTube University is free 99 cents.
0: Yeah.
1: You know, I think it's also one of those things that it depends on how you look at it. I think if someone like you, we speak about it all the time, when you become a parent, you're going to make sure your kids go to a traditional university. So maybe this is also a loophole for, you know, the people who feel that, yeah, I'll go to university because my mom wants me to go to university, but I know where my strengths lie, and my strengths lie in content creation.
0: I think I'm thinking very old school about this,
1: oh,
0: right?
1: For sure.
0: Because I'm thinking to myself, okay, you want to study content creation at 18. You go study it. You're this cool influencer in your 20s. And then what happens in your 30s? Are you a cool influencer again? What happens in your 40s? What happens in your 50s?
1: Ugh.
0: What happens in your 60s? Are you a granny influencer?
1: I mean, we have those a lot. I mean, a lot of mom YouTubers we see, and then older couples we also see, and then people who are older and single we see. So there is a market for every single demographic, because those people as an audience do exist.
0: So you kind of keep like changing.
1: You have to be dynamic. You can't be still. And I guess that's why then the changing trend side of the curriculum will come in. How do you flow with the trends? How do you stay relevant without like losing the people you started out with? Because you want to maintain that foundational fan base into, you know, later on in your content career.
0: That literally stresses me out just thinking about it. Being a cool content creator in my 20s and then having to do it in my 30s when I'm maybe getting
1: 40s,
0: married,
1: 50s and 60s.
0: Having children, and then in my 40s navigating my 40s content creating about that, and then I'm old in my 60s and I'm still content creating because this is the career path that I chose.
1: Yeah, and ultimately it is something that you can move along with, because like I said, your audience is growing with you. It's people that we've been watching for years and years that we grew up with, and I guess in the traditional media sense, you are an actual example of that. Someone's been following your career since you were 11 years old and they're still in love with you. It doesn't matter whether you're aging, because guess what? They're aging with you. That
0: okay,
1: is it.
0: Fine. I mean, that's a good point. That's a good point.
1: A very good point, because it has to do with you as the example.
0: I need to think of other ways to counter my argument. That got me so silent. I was like, boop.
1: Oh. Right?
0: 0825505151. Content creation as something to study in school. I mean, is this legit? Is it worth it? Or do you think universities are just cashing in on a trend?

0: It's Shekhana, Brandon, Lulu, Say You Love Me on 5 Mid Mornings with Karabo. Imagine studying content creation. Is that something you think is legit, or are universities just cashing in on a trend? Terrence!
1: Yo, what up, babies?
0: There we go.
1: Literally had to,
0: I was like, what's happening?
1: For a second there. Universities are offering a course to do what? Nah, they're just trying to cash in. Because they realize that people are no longer doing like your traditional courses, or there's less people doing traditional courses. They're like, when can we make some moolah? Oh, yeah. Content creation. It's giving me what we want to. We want that money too.
0: Someone on Twitter just said, I refuse to bash anyone's ambitions, but studying to become an influencer in the age of AI doesn't seem like the safest long-term career bet. Ooh. And that is my issue. I keep thinking about long-term, and that is what I'm struggling with. I feel like for now it makes sense. Long-term, I don't know about that.
2: Our understanding of AI is continuing to grow. As someone who did IT, I still don't see it as a threat to many jobs, because as much as it can emulate the human likeness, it cannot be human.
0: But the thing is, also, these platforms change so quickly,
2: you know? Yeah.
0: By the time you're done with that 3-year degree, those platforms look completely different to what you were taught in school.
2: You know, we saw Musical.ly turn into TikTok, and we saw Vine, for the most part, become Reels and YouTube Shorts, if you will. But it is still more or less the same idea. Same concept, same thing.
0: Mpo, wrap this one up for us. Hey, Mpo.
3: I think it can work. I mean, you know, the world changes all the time. I mean, even when it comes to social media, it's now a proper business. So I think, you know, having a course or studying social media as a degree, if it's broad enough, you know, it will obviously include your business strategies, business fundamentals, and also all the different platforms as well, policies, marketing policies and other things as well that will also include that. So it won't be just how to post on social media. I'm sure that there are small or short courses for that, but I think the whole degree will have more informative information that one can use as a business, so that you can consult or have your own business as well. So that's what I think. Dobeko from Kabeja. Thank you. Bye.
0: Thank you so much. I guess we also have to accept that no degree is guaranteed, you know?
2: Yeah, no degree is guaranteed, and no success in any industry is guaranteed.
0: No child of mine is studying social media. I'm sorry. Not going to happen. Sorry. Not happening.
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0: 12, only on 5FM.
1: All right, it's about that time to get some music out the vault. How we looking today?
2: So I did some thinking of what you can pull from the vault, and I felt like you needed to play some music that you feel, you don't just hear. So like Kings of Leon, Sex is on Fire.
1: Nice.
2: The other one was Avicii, and then I don't know if you can feel it, but I mean that I enjoy that song so much, but it's DJ Fresh's version of Gold Dust.
1: Okay.
2: That ended off with that one.
1: These are good.
3: Those are really good.
1: All right, let's do it. The vault is officially open on this Friday.

What a party. Timothy, thank you so much for these suggestions. Avicii Levels. Coming up next is Gold Dust from DJ Fresh in the UK. If you want to get music out of the vault, 0825505151. Songs you forgot you loved, we'll play them for you.

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2: Leading stories in your news this hour. The Madlanga Commission to hear Karim's postponement application, and Spain declares a national emergency amid wildfires.

0: A very good morning to you. It's 10 o'clock and we start with this. Proceedings at the Matlanga Commission of Inquiry will resume at 2 o'clock this afternoon with the postponement application of Northwest businessman Suleiman Karim. Karim, who was expected to return to the commission after his testimony in April, has been unable to do so due to ill health after suffering a heart attack. Sibatle Mota reports.
1: The commission has ruled that during the hearing, Karim's legal team and the evidence leaders may not disclose his medical condition, the nature of the treatment he's receiving, or the identity and field of practice of the healthcare professionals treating him. They are also prohibited from revealing the residential or business addresses of Karim's family members.
0: To the story now. The High Court in Cape Town has found the Cape Organization for the Democratic Taxi Association, CODETA, the Khayelitsha Somerset West Local Taxi Association, and 23 individuals guilty of contempt of court. The ruling follows an interim order granted by the court on the 28th of August last year, which interdicted the affected taxi associations and their members from interfering with public transport services. Western Cape Minister of Mobility, Isaac Sileku.
2: We welcome this court ruling. It sends a clear message that violence, intimidation, and lawlessness will not be tolerated in our public transport system. We are a government that cares about commuters, and their safety will always come first. They deserve to travel safely, and operators should be able to work without fear.
0: In other news, civil society group Water Can has expressed concern over the private sector's involvement in the National Water Plan unveiled by President Cyril Ramaphosa yesterday. In a statement, the presidency stated that the plan offered interventions to address the water crisis, including private sector investment. Executive Director of Water Can, Fariel Adam.
3: The bottom line is, if you're having private sector involved, they should not replace the state's responsibility to ensure equitable supply of water. The second thing is we have to have transparency. We have to know how the tenders are being issued, the decisions being made, the companies that are decided, and that needs to be made public.
0: And further afield, the Spanish government has declared a national emergency in Madrid and the neighboring province of Avila because of wildfires. The fires are spreading rapidly in hot, dry conditions, forcing the evacuation of 10,000 people around the capital. The emergency declaration will mobilize extra resources to tackle the blazes and centralize control of the response. Recapping the top story this hour. Proceedings at the Matlanga Commission of Inquiry will resume at 2 o'clock this afternoon with a postponement application of Northwest businessman Suleiman Karim. This is 5 Mid Mornings with Karabo.
4: Oh, the music is amplified.

0: a bit of a Swifty track for all the Swifties. Taylor Swift, Elizabeth Taylor on 5 Mid-Mornings with Kangabo on this Friday. So I've got a friend in a situation and I asked her if it's okay for me to bring it to Real Talk No Filter, and she says 100%. Because she needs to basically come up with a solution by Monday, right? So goes for an interview for this job, gets this job, they send her an offer. And the offer is a lot, it's a couple of percentages more than her current salary.
1: Yes.
0: And she's comfortable with that. So she's like, okay, great, I am getting a bumper, but she does acknowledge that she would like a little bit more based on her experience.
1: Ooh.
0: So as much as it is more than what she was previously getting, she still doesn't know if it's enough and is basically in a situation where she doesn't know whether to ask for this increase, you know, email the employers back and go, can we please just relook at the salary, or let it go, start working, hope and pray that, you know, she'll get increases as she goes and the money will come.
1: Oh, I think also maybe because of the stage in my own career that I'm at, I'm just like, relax, girl, just take the money and go. Close your eyes, take the money and go. And I guess that's also maybe to my detriment, maybe. Yeah. You know, it's like I'm okay with where I'm at. If it's already an increase from the previous salary, that should be enough. So I genuinely think she should just like wait it out, because now you don't want to seem too over eager, you know, or maybe even like a diva. When you're starting to rethink what they're offering you. But again, isn't that negotiation anyways?
0: Exactly. So what I think about it, right? And it's something that I've struggled with personally in my own career, where I get scared to be like, No,
1: I need more.
0: I'm worth more. You know, and I think based on speaking to a lot of women and some of the reading that I've done based on salary negotiations, that some women really struggle with this because you're being told you're a diva, you're expecting too much, you need to lower your expectations. And then as girls, we're also taught to be nice, to be grateful for what we have.
1: Yeah.
0: And I think those things end up stopping you for asking for what you deserve. I know in my case, I have held back from really fighting for what I deserve because I'm trying to be nice. I don't want you to think I'm being a diva. And I find that a lot of men in my life are so much better at putting their foot down.
1: Yo.
0: At going, okay, this is my experience. I've done this. I've done that. This is how much I deserve. Otherwise, you don't, I'm
1: goodbye.
0: Not taking goodbye.
1: Yo.
0: You know, a lot of guys that I know have been so much better at doing that, where depending on different stages of their lives, they're able to walk in and be like, okay, I'm getting married now, I'm starting a family, I need a raise. You know, whereas with women in that situation, they already feel like they're a problem because they're about to start a family. Ooh-wee. They're going on maternity leave.
1: You know, patriarchy is something else, because it also encourages that masculine entitlement and further perpetuates, I guess, that feminine demureness, like for us to be a little more like cute about it.
0: So for me, I feel like this friend of mine who doesn't know whether to push back and ask for more or keep quiet, I feel like it's worth a try, you know? I mean, they can just say no and it's fine. She can just continue with the job. Because I also feel like with jobs, what you accept, you have to be okay with that. Because the thing is, you don't know how much of an increase you're going to get in the next year, if you're going to get an increase at all. So whatever you say yes to when you start that job, you need to live with it.
1: Yeah, and it's kind of you setting the bar, you're setting the standard for what even the following employer is going to be offering you, because best believe, chances are they did their research and they know how much she was being paid already, and then they were like, okay, let's bump it up. She'll probably say yes. And not really accounting for her own skills and her expertise. They know in the job market how much X company offers people in X position.
0: And jobs will always say no budgets. They'll always say we can't.
1: That's not the first thing they say.
0: You know what I mean? They'll always kind of say that.
1: Yep.
0: And so I'm saying that she should push a little, respond to the mail and say, can you give me more? And then she can base her decision based on the answer that she gets.
1: In this economy, Chumi, I'm saying just take it and run. We'll see when we're inside, at least we can wiggle around when we're inside.
0: Until you're stuck on the same salary for 5 years.
1: Yo.
0: Let us know what you think about the situation, right? This woman's got a job offer. It's a little bit more than what she used to get paid before, but she still thinks, based on her skills and experience, they should be offering more. Should she be grateful, take the job, and hope for the best once she starts working? Or do you think it's something that she should negotiate? What would you do in this situation? Let us know.
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0: Mars baby, so American on 5 minute mornings with Kangabo. So a friend of mine got a job. They're paying her a little bit more than what she was previously earning, but she still feels like it's not enough. Should she negotiate for more or just be grateful that she's got this job and hope and pray for the very best?
1: So good morning. This is in response to whether your friend should ask for an increase. So as someone who is on the other side of hiring a lot of people, and myself have done my fair share of negotiations, I think what I've really learned is to be constructive with the ask and to really show that you've put thought into it. And what you can do is you can put parameters around it to then prove yourself as well as then ask for the increase. So often what I do is I say, okay, this salary is X amount lower than what I would like at this stage. Can you please put in some KPIs for me over the next 3 months? And if I reach those KPIs, we can then negotiate and open the discussion again with HR to increase my base salary to that amount. Or we can say, I do believe that my years of experience do put me in this bracket of a higher salary. What will be my next steps in order for me to increase my base pay? So ask them the question, highlighting your years of experience and what you have to offer, and put it on them to give you indicators so that you can get your increase.
0: Okay, I like that, because it also it's avoiding just keeping quiet and not saying, and it's a fair way to be able to do it, and hopefully they agree to bring those parameters in place and goals in place for you to be able to reach the salary that you want to get.
2: I'm taking those notes. That's a good strategy to apply, because you're not sounding like you're pushing, but you're being very clear about your expectations, and you're giving them a way forward, a strategy of how they can meet you halfway. Okay, pay me now what you can afford, but let's look at in 3 months time, if I meet those KPIs, if I do this, can you look at reconsidering?
3: WhatsApp us now on 082-550-51.
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It's Ricky Rick Bozonke on 5 Minute Mornings with Kangabo. Real talk, no filter. This is where we get raw and honest. A woman is trying to figure out whether she should ask for more money. It's a brand new job. They're giving her more than her previous salary based on what was on her payslip. So she still feels like it's not enough when you consider her skills and experience, and trying to figure out if she should go back to her future employer and say, listen, can we relook at the salary, or should she just sit tight, be grateful that she's got the job, and try and maneuver things when she's in the building already? What do you think she should do? There's a message here on the WhatsApp line that says, hi friend, it's

0: This is exactly what needs to happen. Offer, negotiate, yes. Second offer, third offer if needs be. So the confidence, I think, is supposed to be there. And that's exactly what you're advocating for. Have the confidence to have that conversation when the offer letter comes in. But we're like, oh, now it's scary. Now it seems like take it or leave it. Yeah.
1: I would rather I ask and they come back to me and they say, hi, babes, this is it.
0: Yo.
1: Then at least I'd asked.
0: Yeah. Okay. I guess at least. And then with the strategy we had from someone else earlier, you know, you could just make sure you outline, you know, in 3 months' time, these are the goals. I'm hoping that even if you can't, you know, accept this push now, my work will prove to you that I deserve the push.
1: Because sometimes, honestly, we put ourselves in situations of being frustrated at work because of the things we accepted in the beginning mm-hmm. when we took the job. Mm-hmm. That was the offer they gave you. You accepted it. Now you're working. You are busy complaining at the water cooler with your colleagues every single day about how low your salary is, but that is what you accepted.
0: Yeah, if you had already made it clear from the get-go that you're expecting more, then chances are you would be seeing more.
1: Exactly. Ugh. Like, at least try. Get no. Then we like, okay, how can we look at me getting an increase as time goes by? We negotiate that as opposed to keeping quiet, suffering in silence. Now you are that negative Nancy at the office where 3 months into the job, you're already complaining about the fact that you're not earning enough and you accepted that. You said yes.
0: We can only hope that the people that are in charge of those conversations aren't going to be like, ah, we have 10 other candidates anyway that are saying yes.
1: Eish.
0: Yeah.
1: But you see, you can't not just ask because you're so scared they'll take that offer away from you. It's a simple negotiation, and I think there's nothing wrong with it.
2: Yeah. Hi, guys. Great show as always. I mean, the very essence of this conversation is the problem. Oh, should we negotiate? Should we just keep quiet and take the job? That's the problem.
1: Mm-hmm.
2: I mean, as an employer, you should be approachable. You should be able to have this conversation. Not an argument or a discussion or a meeting, a general conversation where someone can say to you, hey boss, listen, thank you for the offer, I appreciate it, it's good money, but with my qualifications and my experience, like, you would want more if you're in my position, so is there a plan for this? Is there a plan for me to get paid better over the next 2-3 years?
1: Mm.
2: Is there another increase next year? Have I got a performance bonus? Is there a incentive? Can you give me a commission? Yeah, guys, the problem is the economy makes bosses try and hold into their money as much as possible, where they should be embracing people and explaining what the problem is.
1: Yeah.
2: Transparency is a huge thing.
1: Mm-hmm.
2: I mean, if you explain to your employees where they stand and why their increase is like this, and show them the books, show them that there's no money to give you more, but if we make more, I can give you more, so let's work a commission in. Then it's a different story.
1: Mm.
2: But people are too scared to have open books. That's how it works in this country. Anyway, great show, Jess.
1: Thank you so much. That's such an important one. Like, let someone break it down to you as to why.
0: Yeah.
1: And when you see that proof, then you even go back understanding, going, okay, I get it.
0: I can see why this is what they are paying us.
1: Mm, because sometimes you feel like you're being fooled, right? You're
0: That's like,
1: budget again.
0: Yeah. Which budget? I've never seen a budget.
1: And I think especially because in our industry, you know, I always find in our industry particularly, that sometimes there is budget.
0: Yes.
1: But budget for who?
0: Mm-hmm. Yes, it is the case.
1: You know what I mean?
0: Yeah.
1: Budget not for you.
0: For other places.
1: But for another person, there could be budget.
0: For another department, darling, there's budget. Not for this one.
1: You know? So it's very tricky because you sit there and you'd be like, am I being fooled or there's really no money? It's a really tricky one. But I think it's important to get to the place in your career where you're able to speak up. And, you know, we know that we live in a tough country and that budgets are tight and whatever. Well, budgets are tight for me too. I can barely afford my life. So let me speak up without you making me feel bad for it. We'll wrap it up with this one. It says, I think you should ask for what you believe you're worth. If you're scared to talk now, you'll be scared to talk about other issues when you're in that company. Don't doubt yourself.
0: Ooh.
1: 100%.
0: Yeah. Be sure you speak up, because ultimately it also could be an indicator of like other things and issues you might face later on.
1: Yeah.
0: And if you don't know how to handle it now, you might not be able to handle other things later when it comes to, you know, those conversations with upper management.
1: Speak up for yourself, my girl. If you're going to be called a diva, it's okay. Dramatic, it's okay. You know your truth. You know what you deserve. And so, speak up. She should send that mail. I think we'll wrap it up there.
0: Oh, she should be brave. Okay, be brave, girl. And then tell us. Tell us how it went.
1: Yeah, there we go. Who knows? We might have helped you get an increase and get the salary you actually deserve. We'll wrap it up there. Coming up next. Next is New Music Friday. We're having a Tyler listening session.
0: Woo!
1: Stick around.

0: It is Shaw All In on 5 Minute Mornings with Kangabo. Today is the day our pop princess Tyla has a brand new album, which is officially out. The entire world is talking about her. A-pop is out. And so we've decided for New Music Friday, we're going to have a bit of a listening session. We've picked out 3 tracks with our producers and our music team, and we're going to get a taste of what the album sounds like. Very South African.
1: I'm so excited because already some of these features are blowing my mind, you know, and I'm an Amapiano fan, and I really like that she dipped into the local talent as well. So yeah, I'm excited to get into all those tracks as well.
0: All right, we've decided to kick off with a track called Crazy of Me, and this is featuring Mahu. Let us know what you think of the song. 0825505151, one of the tracks from A-pop.

0: It's music from Tyler. You heard it here first. She's featuring Mahu. It's called Crazy of Me. It's New Music Friday, so we're having a listening session. This is one of Tyler's most vulnerable songs that you just heard right now. It's basically about the push and pull of wanting someone who isn't giving you the same energy back. She's reflecting on ignoring red flags, questioning her own feelings, and wondering whether she's holding on to something that isn't good for her.
1: Ooh.
0: So relatable, right?
1: Yeah.
0: It's honest, it's emotional, and shows a very softer, reflective side of Tyler. I enjoyed that.
1: I really enjoyed this as well. It was a very soft song. I really loved it also to kick off this particular listening session, because I was very curious what kind of elements Mahu would bring to the song, and she's known for her vocal prowess, so that was really nice and soft. I love the girlies on there, and I really I felt that push and pull that you speak of.
0: Now, if you're only just catching up right now, we are celebrating Tyler's A-pop release. It has 14 tracks and it marks a bigger pop forward direction, while she's definitely staying in her amapiano and R&B roots. Of course, she's got Zara Larsson in the album with She Did It Again, and then she's also putting on some homegrown talent with the likes of Mahu, Baba Oloa M in a track called I Don't Care, which we're also going to try and squeeze in. And then coming up next, we've got one that she did with Liquid Deep. It is called Fairy Tale.
1: Yeah, it's more or less a cover, but we're excited to hear all the interesting elements that they've added as a collaboration.
0: All right, that is coming up next. Let us know what you think of the track. 0825505151. More music from Tyler coming up.
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0: You've heard the conversations on Metro FM for years. 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
9: Five mid-mornings.
0: Do you think that a person can be a genuinely good person but a terrible partner?
10: I am a good person. I feel like I suffer from an avoidant attachment style. Yeah, I have serious trust issues.
0: You think that person's going to reject you or go, or like, abandon you?
10: 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Like, I grew up being exposed to my parents' toxic marriage, and my father used to like treat my mother so badly in front of me, and now I think that the man that I will meet potentially in the future will potentially be like my dad.
0: Yeah. But it's such fantastic self-awareness, though, and the fact that you've even decided to not be in a relationship until you sort yourself out, until you unpack the childhood trauma. I think that's beautiful that you know, instead of going and hurting other people.
9: Five mid-mornings
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0: It's Tyler and Liquid Deep. This is Fairy Tale. Of course, if it sounds familiar, that's because it is. Tyler is reimagining Liquid Deep's iconic 2009 South African house music classic, a song that became one of the defining anthems of that era and is still loved by fans today. So rather than completely reinventing it, she chose to honor the original. So she kept much of the song's soul and production intact while adding her own vocals and modern pop influence. And Liquid Deep themselves said that they were very emotional when they first heard it because she preserved what made the original so special instead of trying to replace it. So it's more than just a remake. It is a passing of the torch as one of South Africa's biggest global stars introduces one of our most beloved classics to a whole new generation of listeners around the world. So it's a special one.
1: It is a special one. And you can catch a chat with Liquid Deep with 5 Drive. It's on the 5FM catch-up page and on the Instagram, so you can hear even more about like what they're thinking, the direction that they're going through or going on, the journey that they're on musically now as well, reintroducing themselves to us as a South African audience as well.
0: I love that. Now, if you're only just tuning in right now, we're having a Tyler listening session. A-Pop, her latest album, is out. It is Tyler Day today. We've got one more track to get through, and that is called I Don't Care, and she features Babalwa M on this one. I haven't heard it.
1: Yeah, this is the one I'm most excited for because I'm a huge Babalwa M fan, and she's got great raw vocals. I feel like it's going to sound super spiritual, and I'm excited to hear what they do with the log drum on this one.
0: Okay, let's do this. I already, you can hear
1: from the beginning.

0: Oh, we definitely ended on a high with this Tyler listening session. This one is called I Don't Care with Babalwa M. It's all about confidence, protecting your peace, and refusing to let other people's opinions of you define you. So we went through vulnerability with Crazy of Me, and then there was nostalgia with Fairy Tale, and I think a really epic anthem that is carefree, self-assured, and unapologetic with this one that we just played with Babalwa M called I Don't Care.
1: Definitely going to be a fave of mine. I'm going to be jamming it when I leave here as well, over and over. You know the kind of person that listens to a song on repeat?
0: Yeah.
1: That's me.
0: Ah, that was Tyler. A-Pop is officially out, and that is what we're going to be jamming all weekend.

Leading stories in your news this hour. President Ramaphosa wins bid to halt impeachment process, and U.S. sanctions on Cuba's international medical missions slammed.

0: A very good morning to you. We start with this. President Cyril Ramaphosa has succeeded in his urgent application to interdict Parliament's Section 89 impeachment inquiry. The Western Cape High Court has ordered that the impeachment committee's proceedings be halted pending the outcome of the President's review application challenging the Section 89 independent panel report, which found that he had a case to answer in theft on his Palapala farm in 2020. Judge Andre Lagrande delivered the judgment.
1: The following order is made. 1. Pending the determination by this court of the applicant's review under case number 2026/119192, the first and second respondents are interdicted from proceeding with the public impeachment hearings in terms of Rule 129 capital M of the National Assembly Rules.
0: To the story now. Proceedings at the Madlanga Commission of Inquiry will resume at 2 o'clock this afternoon with the postponement application of Northwest businessman Suleiman Karim. Karim, who was expected to return to the commission after his testimony in April, has been unable to do so due to ill health after suffering a heart attack. Sibahle Mota reports.
2: The commission has ruled that during the hearing, Karim's legal team and the evidence leaders may not disclose his medical condition, the nature of the treatment he's receiving, or the identity and field of practice of the healthcare professionals treating him. They are also prohibited from revealing the residential or business addresses of Karim's family members.
0: In other news, taxi operators in Gauteng have committed to working with Provincial Transport and Roads MEC, Kidibone Dialetlabela, to resolve the issue of operating licenses. Dialetlabela met with Santaco and the NTA in Pretoria yesterday. NTA Gauteng chairperson, Mpho Motsepe.
3: We are going to work very hard. We are going to look into the schedules that went out that operating licenses are issues are not yet collected. So at the moment, remember, we were not seeing eye to eye, but definitely we are going to sit around the table and check why other operating licenses are not collected. Then we come up with the resolutions.
0: Ending off further afield, where Cuban Foreign Minister Bruno Rodriguez has condemned new U.S. sanctions targeting Cuba's international medical missions. The BBC's James Reed.
4: For decades, Cuba has sent doctors and other health workers to poor countries, mostly in Latin America and Africa. The medical missions have eased the island's diplomatic isolation and brought in much-needed funds. But Washington argues that the program amounts to forced labor. It says doctors are manipulated or compelled to join, and most of their wages are taken by the communist government.
0: Recapping the top story this hour. President Cyril Ramaphosa has succeeded in his urgent application to interdict Parliament's Section 89 impeachment inquiry. For 5 News, I am Yonaka Teledi.
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0: It's Nasty C, Teleman, Big Timing on 5 Minute Mornings with Kangabo. So I am always fascinated by people writing academic papers that are very different. And look, not always having the energy to read an academic paper, but I like to talk about them.
1: Yeah.
0: And so we've come across someone who's doing her honors in psychology, but focusing on conspiracy theories.
1: Wow.
0: Yeah, how fascinating. So basically on the factors that influence and are influenced by conspiracy theory beliefs, her specific study is how the factors of psychopathy and a conspiracy mentality are associated with people's beliefs in these theories.
1: I am in love with that. I was a huge conspiracy buff, I think, growing up. If you ever watched, I guess, The X-Files or anything like that, it's also one of those things that's like, oh, I live for it. Oh, yeah. I live for every single conspiracy theory, whether it's when Illuminati, academic conspiracy theories, any and every single conspiracy theory, sign me up for it.
0: Oh, while we're getting into that, up next, I want to hear all the things she has uncovered while doing this research. If you are a conspiracy theorist as well, next conversation we are about to have is so for you. Let's do it.
2: Hello, new world.
0: We're chatting to Jessica up next.

Yeah. Take off the fufu. Take off the cloud chase. Take off the Wi-Fi. Take off the money phone. Take off the car loan. Take off the flex and the white loss. Take off the weird ass jewelry. I'ma take 10 steps, then I'm taking off top off. Take off the fabricated streams and the microwave memes. It's a real world outside. Take off your idols. Take off the runway. Take off the Cairo. Take off the Sandro pay. 5 days stay. Take a quarter meal. Hell if I know. Take off the fuck flag. Take off reception. Take off the cop with the iPad. Take off the allure. Take off the unsure. Take off the sensual.

0: Kendrick Lamar on this Friday in 95 on 5 Minute Mornings with Kangabo. We've got Jessica on the line, who's doing her honors in psychology at UNISA and is focusing on her research on something really interesting, conspiracy theories. Jess, welcome to the show. Thank you so much for joining us.
1: Hi there. Thank you so much for having me. I'm so excited to be doing this.
0: Now, for somebody who doesn't know what a conspiracy theory is, how would you break it down to them? And in not an academic way, in a way normal people can understand it.
1: Yes, of course. So it is a very popular area of research among psychologists, mostly questioning why people believe and endorse these theories. So to break it down very, very simply, it is a belief that an event didn't happen the way we were told it did, that it was somehow secretly orchestrated by a deceptive group of people, you can say.
0: Okay, like COVID, how some people have like massive conspiracy theories about COVID.
1: Yes, definitely. Like that would be a health-related conspiracy theory.
0: Ah, got it. How did it come to choosing this as your research topic? Is it a personal interest or is it something that psychologists are generally interested in?
1: Yes, psychologists and researchers have been trying to examine the factors associated with conspiracy theories for a very long time. And it's a difficult topic to talk about because most people think conspiracy theorists are insane. but I personally got interested in it because just about things that have been happening in the world recently, and people are like unsure about things that are going on. And so a conspiracy theory is kind of like serves as an explanation as to what is going on. And it's a module in my research report.
0: Okay.
1: Yeah, it was a topic that was open for us to discuss about, and I immediately knew that I wanted to research that and delve deeper into what a conspiracy theory is.
0: Now, besides your own research and data collection, I don't know if you've gotten to that point yet, but in terms of, you know, reading other academic papers, researching, you know, from stuff in other books and wherever you're getting your research from, what have your findings been so far and what influences our belief in these things?
1: So the research that I've done and all the articles that I've read says that there are basically three reasons, like explanations as to why people believe in conspiracy theories.
0: Mm-hmm.
1: The first one of them being people just try to understand the world that they live in. We don't like not having answers to questions.
0: Mm-hmm.
1: So we would come up with anything or listen to any reason that will satisfy that feeling of ambiguity. And then the next reason is people have this need to feel safe and secure and in control of their world.
0: Okay.
1: So they would believe a conspiracy theory and immediately feel more relaxed because,
0: uh-huh.
1: Oh, there's a reason to why, you know, this event is happening and it's not all uncertain.
0: No.
1: And then the last reason is people have this need for belonging. So if they hear their friends talk about it, they immediately also want to, you know, think about these things.
0: Okay. Now, which conspiracy theories do you subscribe to, if there's any?
1: So, yeah, there are a few conspiracy theories that I endorse.
0: Mm-hmm.
1: Some of them being quite crazy.
0: Yeah.
1: But I think the most basic one that I have that is safe to talk about is that Princess Diana was assassinated. So, yes, I do believe that she was, you know, in a car crash, but I don't think that's entirely what killed her. I do think that the royal family was sort of involved in that.
0: Girl, I feel you.
1: Yeah.
0: I feel you so much. You know, and you know what you made me realize? Like, that me endorsing the same thing, I didn't realize that I was also believing in a conspiracy theory that exists. So you actually just made me realize that. Now, to wrap things up, Jessica, why do you think it's so important to choose something you genuinely enjoy when you are studying or doing any sort of research?
1: Oh, yeah. I feel if you're not enjoying the research that you're doing, you're not going to put as much effort into studying what you're studying, and it's not going to be fun for you. And I feel it's very important to do or research something that is fun to you so that you give it your all and you give it your best. Because, at the end of the day, we all want good marks.
0: Exactly. Well, it sounds like something that you are loving so much, completely fascinating.
1: Oh, yes.
0: Congratulations on how far you've come in your academic career so far. And we cannot wait to read the full paper when you are done. All the best.
1: Thank you. Thank you so much.
0: All right. Thanks, Jessica. Yeah. Wow.
2: I'm intrigued. I had no idea it could be one of the research topics that you do in any qualification.
0: Right?
2: But I think it's so relevant because, again, in humanities, we love to study people, what gets us going, what keeps us moving, and belief systems are a huge part of that.
0: There we go. That was Jessica. She is studying psychology, doing her honors, and researching conspiracy theories in particular. And that was a fascinating conversation and such an awesome reminder that if there is something that you are interested in, that is probably the path that you should follow when it comes to your studies, so you can continue to feel motivated, inspired, and get those marks that you are hoping for.
3: 5 minute mornings.
0: You know, you get people when you talk about mental health, they go, oh, but we didn't have these problems in the past. It's like, you totally did. You just didn't know how to cope with them.
4: Yeah.
0: And you didn't have the language.
4: Everything would be just arts craziness because it's not normal for an older person to be walking around half naked, but it could be Alzheimer's, it could be dementia.
0: There would be stories of like another grandmother in the street being found naked. So in somebody's yard, right?
4: Yes.
0: They'll say like that woman is a witch.
4: Yep.
0: And now I'm thinking back to all those stories. I'm no man.
4: Yeah. It was just people not understanding certain illnesses.
0: It could be some sort of
4: sickness.
0: Illness.
4: Yeah.
0: Exactly.
4: Yeah. Some sort of psychosis that now we've just summed up to buloy.
0: Yeah. My goodness.
3: It's on 5 minute mornings.
5: Welcome to Nando's. 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
7: Fish. What? I don't eat chicken, huh? 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
5: Well, good thing there's a salad on the side. 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Nando's. Oh, what a place.
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0: I don't know about you, Yonaga, but I got that Friday feeling, baby.
1: Ooh, yes, I do, girl. Same.
0: Madzo and Porter Robinson, Easy on 5 Minute Mornings with Kangabo. We are off to campus right now.
1: Yes, and today on campus, Queenyo, since schools are back, that means you're seeing a lot of friends you haven't seen since, you know, the previous semester. By the way, my schools are only opening on the 3rd of August, so I don't have to worry.
0: Oh, wow.
1: Yeah, so fun times for a lot of people. And if your crew is particularly clicky, you guys might have certain characters in the friend group. And so I went on campus and asked people, hey, yo, if your friend group was like a TV show, what would the TV show be called?
0: I love that. Let's hear it.
2: Firstly, just cutting off any sort of way, like, yeah, you can get contact to this person. Because trust me, there will be those nights or those days where you wake up and the first thing you want to do is like talk to that person or be in contact with them.
0: Okay, wait, I'm playing the wrong campus queen. It was when we were on campus another time. Okay, here we go. Here we go. Here's the right campus queen. Yo, it's really Friday. How many?
1: It's Friday.
0: Okay, it's 20 minutes to 12, then laptop shut.
1: Okay, we've got this.
0: Please bear with me, Mzansi. Bear with me. Okay. It's a Friday. Please.
3: Yeah, we'd be called the 7 Pregnant Dudes. Yeah, we'd be like some family sitcom and like we'd be trying to find our way because we're 7 young pregnant dudes in New York City trying to survive and stuff like that.
4: Bumzala, the Shashalaza FC, what?
5: Crackheads, honestly, be called Sharks. Can I not talk? It would be called Crackheads because like me and my friends are genuinely not okay in the head.
6: It will definitely be Friends. 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
9: We're in a building! That's 5 Lunch with Lula Odiba. Put everything after the divas and the dollars because, honey, you know we all about the money. How you doing, Nats?
10: I'm good. How you doing?
9: Yo, I had an eventful weekend, but yesterday I spent the whole time, like, resting and, recovering. You know I'm back at the gym.
10: Are you? Are you officially back at the gym?
9: I mean, let's see how long that... I just see my temperature looking at me.
10: He's like, I gym every day.
9: Not everybody's going to do a Hyrox, fam. Like, just leave us out of it. Growing up, did you have any nicknames? Like an affectionate name that your friends called you. I'm not talking about like what they called you at home. Like
10: mine was Dory because of Finding Nemo. Not because I'm forgetful. So-

0: Cape Town-based R&B and pop artist Amy Jones again on 5 Minute Mornings with Kangabo. We have been on campus.
1: Yes, asking students, if your friend group had a TV show, what would the TV show be called? And I'm loving all the answers because some people are very honest. If you and your friends know you've got a few corkscrews loose, then yeah, be honest about it.
0: You know, for me, the friend group that I identify with the most is from the show or movie Fame. Because if you think about it, they're at an art school, it's rehearsals, it's all these creative people.
1: Yeah.
0: So it would be something along those lines, like a group of friends that are all creative, rehearsals, singing all the time. You
1: like
0: know,
1: a High School Musical stuff.
0: High School Musical,
1: yeah.
0: Exactly that. Yes.
1: Okay, me and my friends, we love the nightlife, so we would be called the Groovers.
0: Oh yeah?
1: We're always out. When we go out as a crew as well, you know we bring the whole party to a stop. It's like the entire party starts circulating around us.
0: Oh,
1: the Groovists.
0: Here we go. The Groovists. All right. If your friendship group had a TV name,
1: what would it be?
0: TV show, rather.
1: Yeah.
0: What would it be? Let's go.
2: Okay, my friend group was a TV show. It would be called The Weirdos.
3: It would be called Awareness. Or like Project Awareness.
4: It would be called Euphoria.
5: If my friend group could be a TV show, it would be called Friends. The name of the show would be named Donkina Pera.
6: If my friend group was a TV show, it'll be Gossip Girl most probably.
7: What would it be called? Keeping Up with the Undecided, because we're always saying, I don't know, we're always complaining, we always don't know what to do. We're in like huge predicaments. Like, we always don't know. Like, we don't know.

0: Now, in case you missed it, Jonaka is getting rid of her roster of men that she is dating.
1: Yeah, the roster is coming to an end. It's all very sad, but I love it because it does mean that I low-key may or may not have found my one. One of the DJs pulled through and the other one just will not let go.
0: So DJ number one has not been letting go, and this is essentially what's been happening this week.
2: You are letting go of people on the roster and going exclusive.
3: Yes, one particular person just really won't let me go. I've been trying to break up with this person for weeks, and I kid you not, I've physically gone to his place with my current man in the car to say, hey, here is evidence of the fact that I found my one. He was like, I refuse. I am going to fight for you. Trying to break up with him again yesterday. Yeah, no, I'm not winning.
4: A few moments later.
3: But I want you to hear just kind of like how he responds to every breakup attempt I've made so far.
5: Baby, they say in English, all absence makes the heart grow fonder. I know that you are godsend in my life. I don't know, I love you. The first time I saw you, yo, you just blew my mind away.
3: Oh, yeah. And he does this throughout the day, so this is one of the many, sorry, not happening.
6: One day later.
3: I tried to break up with this man so many times. This morning, 7 a.m., I woke up to a song that he clearly is dedicating to me. It's called I Just Don't Want to Be Lonely.
2: Oh my goodness.
6: A few moments later.
3: Also sent another message at like 9:37 saying, I love you. I wish we'd see you this weekend. Please. Oh my goodness. So either I ignore them or I block him.
2: Can we hear before you block him?
3: Yeah.
2: Okay.
5: Baby, do you know the trick of Super Macabre? The gospel one that says, devil is a liar. Oh, devil is a liar. Devil is a liar. I cannot lose you. I'm going to fight for you. Even God knows that.
3: Yeah. It's happening.
0: Yeah.
1: Yeah.
0: It's been the entire week.
1: I mean, even today. I'm not even joking. Kind of, I'm looking at a voice note. I'm scared to open it because I wonder, does he even know that the country knows that he won't let me go?
0: Well, he said he wanted to declare his love for
1: you. He really
0: did.
1: He said, even if it means I must come on the radio and tell people that I love you. He said he was ready to do it, but he doesn't even listen to the radio, so I don't understand what he thinks he's going to be doing. Does he know the radio I work at? Like, the whole country's listening, sir.
0: Well, we did it for him, but then, ish, we took it a little bit further. We made a song.
1: Yes! You know we're musically gifted like that.
0: Exactly.
1: Yeah, and we've got the best tech producer in the country, so I'm excited to hear what the final product sounds like.
0: Because we're trying to get him to hear himself.
1: Yes, he must hear how crazy he sounds, how obsessive he sounds. Because exactly the same attitude that I speak about him on air with is the same attitude I give him on our phones, in person. Like I said, it's not the first, second, third, fourth, not even the fifth breakup attempt.
0: Okay, so that breakup attempt song for him to just listen back to how he's sounding is coming up next. You want to stick around. We also haven't heard the full version of the song. We're going to hear it with you for the first time up next.

0: It's Doja Cat Vegas on 5 Minute Mornings with Karabo. We love a good song. Yonaka's been trying to break up with DJ One, and we need him to hear what he sounds like. And so we decided, with the help of our very talented tech producer, Sanele, to create a song.
1: Yeah, I hope he is listening. And even if he's not, I'm going to send him the link of everything that's happened this past week, because he's not getting the message from me personally. So maybe when he hears how the Five Nation chimed in and how the team is, you know, behind me in trying to make him understand that he's a little psycho at this point.
0: Okay, so the track even has a name.
1: Ooh.
0: Our tech producer suddenly.
2: Oh, what's the title of? What?
0: It's called Fight For You.
1: Oh, he said so. He said he's going to fight for me. That's perfect.
0: He said, baby, I'm going to fight for you. Baby, you got sent.
1: Baby, I saw my mother's grave.
0: Whoa, here it is.
3: Baby, I'm here, baby. I'm ready, baby.
4: I miss you.
5: Devil is a liar.
3: Baby, do you know the track of Sipho Maqabe, the gospel one, that says, devil is a liar. Oh, devil is a liar.
5: Devil is a liar.
3: Devil is a liar. People cannot lose you. I'm going to fight for you. Even God knows that.
4: Don't let me go.
3: Baby.
4: Yeah.
3: Do they say in English, "Oh, absence makes the heart grow fonder."
4: I miss you.
3: I don't know why I miss you a lot. A day does not go by without me thinking of you. I don't know, honestly, I love you. Like, the first time I saw you, you just blew my mind away. I don't know how to lie. I don't know how to lie, I miss you.
5: One more chance!
3: Nah, Ben. Kasam pele yon nton, go to sabato, kopo tago nnachm. Babana ki yon nton, kopo panyo, tago nnach.
5: One more time!
3: Just one more time, I'm begging you. After that, I don't want to tell you about this again. I want to stress. Just one more time, I'm begging you.
5: One more time!
3: Just want to look you in the eye and tell you how I feel about you, and I'm being serious about you.
4: So many things I can do to you.
3: I'll go for my love. I won't give up on you. I won't.
5: I won't give up.
0: Devil is alive.
1: Baby.
0: The track is called Fight For You. And that's so DJ One, a.k.a. Baby, can just honestly understand what he sounds like. It's crazy.
1: I feel relieved. Yeah.
6: That was, I love it. What's up, guys?
0: What's happening, Lula? How you doing?
6: Doing fabulous, ladies. It's a Friday. How y'all doing?
1: Not so bad. I'm in a good mood. I'm excited to send him his song. I have a great, fabulous day with the other DJ.
6: Oh, wow.
0: Imagine.
6: Back here. On the show this afternoon, we've got queens in the house.
0: Oh, yeah?
6: Starting off with DJ K-Matt.
0: Mm-hmm.
6: In fact, I shouldn't call her DJ. Her name is K-Matt. She's an artist extraordinaire. And she's going to be giving us the lunch break mix between 1:30 and 2 in the afternoon. And then after 2, she didn't make it last time, but she's making it today.
0: Beautiful.
6: Beautiful. So, yeah, really, I'm just looking out to hanging out with pretty ladies on the show, because if you know me, you know I'm in heaven.
0: I know. Yeah. You love a pretty girl.
6: So much.
1: Oh, man. I'm a little jealous.
6: Look at me.
0: I know, and I can see also why you're dressed really dope today. No.
6: I dress dope every day. You complimented me about my drip yesterday. I had no guests.
0: Yeah.
6: So now...
0: But there are you do choose special days as well for the drip to be even hotter.
6: So yeah. What was the occasion yesterday?
1: No, just Lula Day. Today, you've got the tats out. The leg tats are out. That's how I know Lula's feeling something. When I can see that knee.
6: Did you know?
1: When I can see that lotus on that knee, I know what's going down.
6: Yeah, so we're just hoping to usher you into the weekend in the prettiest way.
0: I love that.
1: Yeah. The prettiest way. Yo, the smile is growing, guys. I'm not ready.
0: I'm trying to figure out why I'm blushing too.
1: I know. Lula just does that, dog. Like, Lula just arrives. Yo! Don't get close.
0: And now she's whispering in my ear. This is crazy. Let me go home. Lula.
1: We're going to call her husband.
0: Lula.
1: Problems.
0: I'm going to tell my husband you're starting problems now. Okay, we're out of here. We'll catch you on Monday.

0: President Ramaphosa wins bid to halt impeachment process and DJ Wara's pre-trial conference postponed. Good afternoon. For 5 News, I'm Nadia Romanis. President Cyril Ramaphosa has succeeded in his urgent application to interdict Parliament's Section 89 impeachment inquiry. The Western Cape High Court has ordered that the impeachment committee's proceedings be halted pending the outcome of the president's review application challenging the Section 89 independent panel report, which found that he had a case to answer in the theft on his Palapala farm in 2020. Judge Andre Lagrantsi delivered the judgment.
1: The following order is made. 1. Pending the determination by this court of the applicant's review under case number 2026/119192, the first and second respondents are interdicted from proceeding with the public impeachment hearings in terms of Rule 129 capital M of the National Assembly Rules.
0: The pre-trial conference into the murder of media personality Warwick DJ Wara's stock has been postponed to Monday. Only the alleged shooter, Amindo Pakula, was present in court. His co-accused, the alleged orchestrator of the killing, Victor Majola, was not present due to administrative issues in his transfer from prison. His presiding judge, William Karam,
2: noted further that on Monday, the 27th of July, 2026, the matter then is to be postponed for a further 2 weeks, subject, of course, to what accused number two may say on Monday in order to deal with the funding of private counsel.
0: More than 100 undocumented migrants have been arrested in connection with the contravention of the immigration law in Jane First, Limpopo. The migrants were arrested during an operation conducted by police and immigration officers to curb criminal activities. Premier Poppy Ramathuba.
3: We have a total of 128 illegal immigrants that have been arrested. But not only that, but we also had another 28, which includes some of South African nationals, wherein some of them are members of society who were wanted by the police.
0: And Britain's King Charles has officially opened the 23rd Commonwealth Games in the Scottish city of Glasgow. In his speech, he called the organisation a unique and extraordinary family of nations.
4: I extend my warmest gratitude to the city of Glasgow, to all the athletes, to the organisers, volunteers, and all those who have made this event possible. It is now my great pleasure to declare the 23rd Commonwealth Games open.
0: The top story at 12 o'clock. President Cyril Ramaphosa has succeeded in his urgent application to interdict Parliament's Section 89 impeachment inquiry.
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Lunchtime leaders, crunch time, everything is after the divas. 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

0: Exactly what a Friday needs to sound like. I'm glad that we're doing it on Five Lanches Tinashe with Too Easy. Before that, a song that I heard for the first time yesterday and absolutely love it is The Bridge with Kelela and Pink Pantherist. Welcome to the show, baby. It's Five Lunch with Lula and Nuts. Hello, Nuts.
1: Hello.
0: How you doing?
1: I'm good. How you doing?
0: Good, and good. I mean, we're at Friday now.
1: I know. Happy Friday.
0: Happy Friday. We made it. Woo. And I've been through so much this week from being sick to having surprise shoots to having a dope show today, which I'm really hoping for.
1: Yeah.
0: Today we're bringing out some queens onto the show. We've got K-Matt, who's going to be holding down at the lunch break mix between 1:30 and 2. And we've got Mihlali, who is a social media extraordinaire turned businesswoman. And we're going to find out how she juggles everything all at once. And then it's just you and I, also Nuts, with the Lunatics, hanging out for a massive, massive Friday.
1: Oh, massive.
0: It's a big one. State of Five Nation. I want to say the last one of the week where we're really competing, but I've already lost for the week. But I'm still bringing through my guns. Tap in after 1 p.m. for that one. Right after this is KSI and Trippie Red with Thick of It. Welcome to Five Lunch with Lula Nine.

0: KSI and Trippy Red with Thick of It. Welcome to it. It's 5 Lunch with Lula and Nan. So, rumor has it that Tyler's in the country.
1: Ooh.
0: Her hometown, her home, period.
1: Do you think she's attending another matric dance?
0: Unlikely. What I believe she's here for is the fact that her album, A-Pop, dropped today.
1: That's so exciting.
0: And I believe this is her second album, her sophomore album. And like I said, it's called A-Pop. And she's in the country because she's obviously doing some PR for the body of work that she's just released. Now, in the midst of her doing this PR, she mentioned that even with her success and all her glory, she's the type to still use... I don't know if I can mention the brand of the phone. I'm sure I can't. But it's an old phone. And
1: It's got buttons?
0: It's got buttons and it's named after some sort of berry.
1: You may as well just say it.
0: A blackberry. It's a blackberry.
1: Yeah, it's got a bigger screen and it's got basically the entire alphabet in buttons.
0: Check BBM. Yeah. Those days when that thing was still a thing. So she says that even till this day, she still uses phones of like that price and of that quality. And it made me think of like, as you grow older, hopefully the universe is kind enough to you to, you know, give you affirmations in the sense that like you're growing, which means you afford more expensive things. You get to travel more. You are friends with people of certain caliber because as you grow older, you become more successful.
1: Yes.
0: And be that as it may, still with all the amounts of success in life that you might acquire, there are still things that remind you how humble life was before. Things that it doesn't matter how rich you become, you will still utilize or won't change about yourself. Am I making sense?
1: Yes.
0: What is that for you?
1: If I were to be rich, holding thumbs, I probably would not, and I know this is like the total opposite of you.
0: Okay.
1: But I would not get a fancy car.
0: Woo!
1: I think I'm happy with what I have. I think I would get maybe a slightly nicer one that just has more, I don't know, gadgets and, I don't know, seat warmers and things. But I don't feel the need to have a really fast, you know, those ones that are kind of small, actually.
0: Yeah.
1: They're really fast and
0: ones that go
1: fancy.
0: I don't need that.
1: Okay. I'm good with just.
0: So no matter how rich you are,
1: yes,
0: you will never, ever like your money on like a fast car.
1: Yeah. It's just not my vibe. I also probably will never still do my nails. It's just a mission for me.
0: Like you'll do them at home the way that you do now.
1: Yeah. With like basic nail polish that chips in 2 days.
0: I hear that. Look, I'm not even like rich, but I bought that sports car, dude. So I know that it's definitely not me. Right. Definitely is you. But for me, I've always had like a basic palate, right? I've never been a foodie. And even if I get a private chef, like I'm going to still ask for the mac and cheese. You'll never ask me, have me ask for like caviar.
1: Yes.
0: Or prawns a la king or I don't even know.
1: You'll be like, good evening, chef. May I have the chicken nuggets, please?
0: Yes.
1: Thank you.
0: Good evening, chef. I want inkomazi. Hit us up on WhatsApp now that you know what we're speaking about. No matter how rich you get, what's the one thing that you will remain humble with? Meaning that you won't spend a ridiculous amount of money despite having that money. Let us know on WhatsApp.
1: 082-550-5151.

0: This one is called Miss Envy. It's Izzy Withers. The chat this afternoon is how Tyler announced that she still uses like an old, old phone that used to pop even when I was still a teenager. I don't even think they sell the phones anymore. Mm. And even when it comes to the modern phones, she uses like the older versions despite her riches and fames. I'm pretty sure she can get these things for free, but this is her choice. And we're asking, with a tumultuous amount of wealth that you could acquire today, let's say you become super, super rich, what is that one or two things that you will still do despite getting a lot of money? Something that you wouldn't change about yourself till this day. Good day, guys. I will always use the green bar soap.
1: Oh, yeah?
0: I'm not going to spend money on some expensive product for nothing, and that comes through from a lunatic.
1: Oh, wow.
0: This one says, please keep this one anonymous, but as a household manager for the elite in Cape Town, I will never, ever, ever buy my kids anything that they want. It absolutely spoils them and takes away their ambition, and I will never buy only name brand clothing. This is because why do you need to spend over 10,000 rand for a simple item of clothing? That baffles me.
1: I actually agree. Especially like you get those, I don't know, maybe like a handbag or a belt or something that is, I don't know, 20K and up, and I can't fathom.
0: Yeah, I'm ashamed. The shoes that I'm wearing today.
1: Yeah?
0: This?
1: They're like green and sneakery.
0: And they've got the acronym, or rather the initials LV on them.
1: Oh, did you buy them?
0: I bought them.
1: It's okay. You also are going to be humble in eating your basic palate food.
2: Hey, Lula, Kenan. Yeah, so the one thing I'd never change with is I keep my clothes plain and simple. Thank you.
0: Shout out. And you know what? I feel like a lot of people, like, you can tell it's old money when the clothes are like expensive, but they're super, super simple.
1: Yes.
0: That's old money right there.
1: A classic.
3: Good afternoon, Lula Odiba.
0: What
3: up? Nader Romanus, where Kali is London. First things first, kudos to you ladies for staying that little humble thing, doing your own nails and basic palate food. But mine would be not going to a hairdresser, barber, etc. to do my hair. I bought my own clippers, and it's been probably about 10 years. And the best part is I can use the same clippers to do some manscaping. Wink, wink, nudge, nudge. Ciao.
1: Landscaping downstairs.
0: Okay, brother. I'm happy for you.
4: Hey, guys. For me, it's definitely keeping my natural look because I don't do weaves, installation, stuff like that. I always cut my hair at least once a year, so definitely, I would keep my natural look, even if I would get like a rich.
0: So no weave, no wigs, just once every 6 months, just
1: Respect.
0: Love that.
5: Celebrated Mandela Month. We found out that Max was actually raising money to go and play netball in Cape Town. 5 nights with Joe Delta and Teach.
6: So you're getting 500 rand from 5 nights, which meant that you had 1,000 rand left to be able to go to Cape Town and play netball. 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

0: That's Nessa Bray with I Hope You're Miserable Until You're Dead. Still amazing music coming your way. I believe Neo's coming into the country, so that song is going to be called Dance Right Now. Jeremy Loops with Down South and Sleepy Hello and Dochi with Anxiety. Also, it's a Friday, so we try and activate that mood with the daily music pick. It's two songs that you got to choose from because your wish is our command.
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1: Number two.
2: Rich on a beach, shebang.
0: Falling off from that number one spot and taking silver, it's Drake with Shebang.
1: Number one.
0: After 7 weeks on the top 40 on 5, Will Lindley holding the line reigned supreme at number one. Let's do this again this Saturday, 10 a.m. to 2 p.m., only on...

as promised, it's Dance Right Now with Neo. Another thing I promised you was the Daily Music Pick, something to usher you into the weekend, starting off with Swedish House Mafia featuring Sting with Red Light.

0: know this one, Nancy?
1: I don't know if I do, but
0: yeah,
1: it's a vibe.
0: It's a vibe, man. So apparently, this song reimagines the Police's 1978 hit called Roxanne, and this is what they made of it. And for festivals, it goes crazy.
1: Okay.
0: Yeah, you understand, ne?
1: Yes.
0: It goes up against M22 with White Lies.

0: shining bright light. Are we familiar with this one?
1: No.
0: So both of them are like it. They sound amazing, but we don't know what it is. So it was released on the 25th of January in 2019, and it cleverly samples Good Life by legendary Detroit house group called Inner City, and it reached number 5 on the Billboard Dance and Mix Show Airplay chart. It got certified silver in the UK as well. Now we want to know what mood you're in. Remember, it's M22 with White Lies versus Swedish House Mafia with Red Light. Hit us up.
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0: Sleepy Halo and Dochi with Anxiety. Now, there were two songs for your attention on State of... not State of Five Nation. On the Daily Music Pick. So it was White Lies versus Red Light. What kind of mood you're in? That's the question in it. What's up, my lunatic?
1: Hi, Quanjum from Cape Town here.
0: Hi, Nana.
1: I'll be going with the second song.
0: The second song was White Lies. Okay, I hear you, boy.
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0: Hello, brother.
2: Please play the second song. Thank you.
0: It seems that M22 is the kind of mood that our lunatics are in. Because there are plenty more texts asking for the same song. So your wish is our command. You're welcome.

0: MK Party react to halt in Ramaphosa's impeachment process and pre-trial conference for DJ Waras postponed. Good afternoon. For 5 News, I'm Nadia Romanus. The MK Party has expressed disappointment over the Western Cape High Court's decision to grant President Cyril Ramaphosa an interim interdict preventing Parliament's impeachment committee from proceeding with public hearings. The President is challenging the legality of the report into the Palapala matter, which found that he may have a case to answer over the theft of foreign currency at his farm in 2020. MK Party MP Andile Mklitama.
1: Remember, the argument that he's making is a very silly one, that his reputation will be harmed by appearing before the impeachment committee. Now, if he has nothing to hide, why should his reputation be affected? This is a delaying tactic, and it's highly disappointing.
0: In a split judgment, Judge Andre Legrandsi ordered that pending President Ramaphosa's review of the panel report, the first and second respondents, National Assembly Speaker Toko Didiza and Impeachment Committee Chairperson Magashule Gana, are barred from proceeding with the public hearings. Judge Legrandsi delivered the split decision.
2: There are three judgments. The first judgment concludes, for reasons set out therein, that the President has not made out a case for an interim interdict. It proposes that the application be dismissed. The second judgment concludes that the President has made out a case for an interim interdict for the reasons set out in that judgment.
0: The pre-trial conference into the murder of media personality Warwick DJ Waras Stock has been postponed to Monday. Only the alleged shooter, Amindo Pakula, was present in court. His co-accused, the alleged orchestrator of the killing, Victor Majola, was not present due to administrative issues in his transfer from prison. Here is presiding judge William Karam.
3: Noted further that on Monday, the 27th of July, 2026, the matter then is to be postponed for a further 2 weeks, subject, of course, to what accused number two may say on Monday in order to deal with the funding of private counsel.
0: And a man who pleaded guilty to the murder of a Democrat Party lawmaker and her husband in the U.S. state of Minnesota last year has been sentenced to life in prison. Vance Bolter was disguised as a policeman when he shot Melissa and Mark Hortman in their home. Melissa's parents spoke to BBC reporters following the sentencing.
4: We're just glad that it's over and he's going to prison forever and he won't hurt someone else.
5: It's over, but it's never over. And she was a force, and her husband was a wonderful man, and the world is a poorer place without them both. So we will miss them forever.
0: The top story at 1 o'clock, the MK Party has expressed disappointment over the Western Cape High Court's decision to grant President Cyril Ramaphosa an interim interdict preventing Parliament's impeachment committee from proceeding with public hearings.
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0: This one is called Faded with Zoo on 5 Lunch. And as usual, we've got our producer for the week in the building, Auntie Mr. Balasso in the cut. Hello, Mr. Balasso.
1: Oh, hello.
0: How do you do?
1: You know, I've had some tea, so I feel like the English.
0: Yeah, you're wearing like orange. You look like the sun that's ready to take over the weekend.
1: Monad.
0: Yeah, all right, the last one for the week. Tell us about our challenge and what you're assigning us with today.
2: Right, for the last time this week, we're doing a trap rap. You know, the gimmicks and the everything. The lines must be 6 or 8.
0: Okay.
2: And this is an age-old debate, but every single time, it still splits the country in half.
0: Okay.
2: Fat and set.
0: Which is?
2: Cohabiting.
0: Cohabiting before marriage is what fat and set is.
2: Living together before marriage.
0: With your partner.
2: With your partner. Is it a go? Is it not a go for you? So you and Nads have to figure out which side of the fence are you on.
0: Nads, I'm gonna, please can I take the, I'm against.
3: Please do.
0: Cohabiting with your partner
3: before
0: marriage. Only because it's never worked out for me.
3: Okay.
0: I'm still in fact, I'm singular more than I was before.
3: I suppose that it hasn't worked for me either technically because I'm not married. But I have been living together for a long time.
2: Yeah. Perfect.
0: Yeah, she can testify for it while
3: it's very important.
0: I detest it. All right, we're going to have a few minutes to write this down. You vote on 0825505151 # #StateOf5Nation.
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5: game. Who owes you money? Who do you want to embrace?

0: We are going to call Josh. I hope he owes you a lot of money so we can take a commission from it.
1: Oh, fortune. If millions could be earned in friendship, he'd owe me it.
0: Emily, quick shout outs.
1: I'll shout out Josh. I doubt he'll be able to do the phone call because he's so busy right now, but I'll shout out my boy Josh.
0: Dude, you're such an awesome friend. I love it. Emily, thank you so much for playing with us.
1: Thank you.
0: What a cool girl, hey. Like, Josh took the L and the W.
2: Actually.
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9: We're in a building! That's Five Lunch with Lula Odiba. Put everything after the divas and the dollars, because honey, you know we all about the money. How you doing, Nats?
10: I'm good. How you doing?
9: Yo, I had an eventful weekend, but yesterday I spent the whole time like resting and recovering. You know I'm back at the gym.
10: Are you? Are you officially back at the gym?
9: I mean, let's see how long that I just see my temperature looking at me. He's like,
10: hi, gym.
9: Everybody's going to do a Hyrox, fam. Like, just leave us out of it. Growing up, did you have any nicknames? Like an affectionate name that your friends called you? I'm not talking about like what they called you at home. Like
10: mine was Dory because of Finding Nemo. Not because I'm forgetful so much.

0: Artemis with I Like the Way You Kiss Me. All right, check it out. State of Five Nation, the last one of the week with this particular challenge. Now, me and Nazar are instructed to rap battle against one another, right? And the idea that we are scrutinizing this afternoon is the concept of fat and sit, cohabiting with your partner before marriage. That's what fat and sit means, right? Yeah. And you are for fat and sit. Well, I'm just like, it doesn't work out. Let's not do it. I think you should go first.
1: Okay.
0: Are you ready?
1: I'm ready.
0: Let's go, MC9.

0: Russian 2 Forever. Love is one thing, but real life tests you better. See all their dirty dishes and laundry on the floor. Can you live with that for 40 years or more? From money to bad moods and all their disgusting habits. Know what you'll accept. You gotta set the standards. Try before the vows to make sure they're fit for you. Oh. Rather see it now than close your eyes and say I do. What?
1: No, that was hard. Okay. Okay, let's give it a try. Don't waste your rent on that man. Make sure he has a plan. Huh? Where's the ringer? Not on your finger. Check it out. Oh, yeah. Living together, a bad practice mode. Marriage is the real love code. 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Don't mistake comfort for a solid path. If you're all in, then make it clear. Don't let maybe move in here. A home is built on more than rent. It's built on real commitment.
0: Yes.
1: Yes. 0825505151. Who had more of the bars? We want to know from you. Hit us up on WhatsApp. 0825505151. Okay. Me personally.
0: Yeah.
1: I'm voting for you.
0: What?
1: It was such a good round.
0: I'll vote for you. Commitment.
1: Commitment.
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12: 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Some of the big players in criminality are people who actually stay in gated estates, so we don't get to put up refugee camps. Yes, you are going to have this anger directed to those who live within those communities. In a Joburg where corporate companies are exploiting undocumented foreign nationals at times, there is tax theft that is being done by corporate, because if they employ a lot of undocumented foreign nationals, they don't have to make a pay-as-you-earn contribution.
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1: Hey, Panini. Don't you be
0: myself versus Nads on State of 5 Nation. One is for Fat and Said, which is cohabiting with your partner before marriage, while the other is against. Who are you voting for? Don't waste your rent on that man. Make sure he has a plan. Huh? Where's the ringer? Not on your finger. Check it out. Oh, yeah. Living together, a bad practice mode. Marriage is the real love code. Test driving love won't make it last. Don't mistake comfort for a solid path. If you're all in, then make it clear. Don't let maybe move in here. A home is built on more than rent. It's built on real commitment.

0: rushing to forever. Love is one thing, but real life tests you better. See all their dirty dishes and laundry on the floor. Can you live with that for 40 years or more? From money to bad moods and all their disgusting habits. Know what you'll accept. You gotta set the standards. Try before the vows to make sure they're fit for you. Rather see it now than close your eyes and say I do.
1: You done went and dropped the mic with that last sentence. My goodness. Who are you voting for? What's up, my lunatic?
2: Yeah, after hearing that second one, I think I want to call off my engagement and never get married.
1: Okay, you no.
3: Hectic.
1: It's just for giggles, bro. I'm assuming that's my vote. I'm just going to assume that's my vote.
3: Yeah. You were the second
1: one. That was the second one. Okay, next.
2: Okay, I'm just kidding. It wasn't that bad. It's just that
1: my partner
2: and I have been living together for 8 years now, 2 kids, us. So I was going to vote for the first one regardless.
1: Oh, it seems it wasn't my vote after all. All right. Why did you go ahead and take us through such a journey?
4: What's up, lunatics?
1: What up,
4: fam? Hey, Nadia. Guys, come on. Nadia got the balls. She got the balls today.
1: Oh, so she got your vote because she's your crush.
3: Sounds he said a bit I got unfair. The balls.
1: No, but he said crush ya gabatung. I heard what I heard, Nads.
5: Hi, Five Lunch.
1: Hello.
5: Thanks again for the show.
1: Away.
5: Awesome show. Much better this time around, Lula. And Nadia. Nadia, thanks. Once again. Yeah. Still yours, eh?
1: Yes.
5: Awesome bars there. Nice flow. Well done.
3: Thank
5: Great
3: you.
5: Great show.
1: Shout out, bro.
6: Guys, Coco from Centurion.
1: Hi, Coco.
6: I just want to say, where is the ring not on your hand?
1: Yes!
6: You got it today.
1: Shout out.
6: Sorry, Nads. Yours was great, too.
3: Thanks.
6: But that one-liner.
1: Huzzah! One vote the whole week. What's up?
7: My vote goes to Nadia. Nadia. Short and sweet.
1: Literally, it was the same...
3: Same length.
1: Same length as hers. Yo, that was so boring. It sounded longer.
8: Nadia got the buzz. Got the buzz for days. So I'll give it to Nadia.
3: Was
8: I'm definitely
3: boring?
8: Giving it to Nadia.
3: Thanks.

0: I'm rushing to forever. Love is one thing, but real life tests you better. See all their dirty dishes and laundry on the floor. Can you live with that for 40 years or more? From money to bad moods and all their disgusting habits. Know what you'll accept. You gotta set the standards. Try before the vows to make sure they're fit for you. Oh. Rather see it now than close your eyes and say I do.
1: Five Lunch. Let's go. With Lula and Nadia on 5 FM.

0: 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This is Future with California Girls. 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Her name is K-Mad. Let's get into it. It's the Lunch Break Mix.
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0: Wow, what an explosive mix. If you weren't put in the Friday mood by now, I don't know. What I can say is, you're welcome. We got K-Mad in the cut. How dope was that, Nads?
1: Yo, I'm excited for the weekend.
0: Here's the beat again. So if you've watched K-Mad as many times as I have live, you know that this is one of her signatures. She's got many, including many hit songs. But this, I know when you tala there, the Beba Beba, and this one, the crowd loses its mind. And we have mixes every single Friday.
2: Yeah.
0: None make me stand up as long as I have today.
2: Really?
0: So,
2: no, I think it's because you love me.
0: No, I love your music, and then you come secondary today. That was super, super dope. No, I love you. You know I love you. How you doing, K-Man?
2: I'm okay. How are you?
0: Dude, you are like the most confident, shy person I know.
2: Yeah.
0: You're like a walking paradox.
2: Am I really confident?
0: Yeah. Dude, wait. Okay, I think when you're doing your thing, you are the most confident.
2: I'm like,
0: Now when it's time to talk, you can't even look me in the eye. How has life been, K-Mad?
2: It's been amazing.
0: Yeah.
2: It's been great.
0: I see you all over my billboards, all of my timelines. Poor girl.
2: Mama I'm on a billboard. The N one.
0: Dude.
2: That was so big, man.
0: Tell me about the first time you realized that, like, you are the big deal that you are.
2: Oh, I haven't yet.
0: Even when you see a billboard on the N1,
2: I think I need to be alone on that billboard. Then I'll be like,
0: okay.
2: Yeah.
0: I kind of see where you're going with it, but you know what? It's an accomplishment nonetheless, and
2: it's
0: super, super proud of you.
2: It's a start. It's amazing. It's actually crazy.
0: Were you in Portugal?
2: No.
0: Yeah.
2: Now I was in the US now.
0: Pardon me.
2: Yeah, no.
0: I didn't do Portugal this time. I did, you know, the States. I let the other kids kind of. How was the States? Talk me through that.
2: It was great.
0: Yeah?
2: It was so great. Like, it was not so great. It was so amazing.
0: Yeah.
2: Like, I didn't expect them. I was told before going there that no, they don't listen to my piano. So they're just probably going to stare at you the whole time. Then I was like, I'm going to like create a whole musical set. Like, I'm not going to make noise. Just going to make it musical. So
0: right.
2: Understand what amapiano is and the journey, and let me take you to where I want to take you. Mm-hmm. And they went off. I even played Gom them.
0: Yeah.
1: Cool.
2: And they were like, girl, what is that?
0: Yeah.
2: What is that sound?
0: Dude, what I'm particularly proud of when it comes to you is that, like, you have stood the test of time. I mean, you had that, like, we all know, like, that full circle moment where you used to go to these gigs and then finally you got to play at them yourself. But then after that, you've done so many things. Some of them, like, we don't even know about some of your accomplishments. So first and foremost, shout out to you for being K-Mother Loving Matt. Come on now. Huh?
2: Yes!
0: We're very, very proud of you. And let's talk about K-Matt, the brand for 2026. There's, 5 months left. What do you hope to achieve, or what are you most excited about?
2: Well, I'm excited that now I'm like a brand ambassador for Jaeger. So that was like one of the biggest things that I got this year.
0: Yeah.
2: That was my biggest sign. And I have 2 event properties coming up.
0: Okay.
2: There's one called Rave Room. It's like boiler room vibes.
0: Okay.
2: But for people who want to listen to music.
0: Yeah.
2: And one for, it's called Sunday Service. It's a day vibe thing where I put in the whole element of me being a choir conductor into an event.
0: Ooh.
2: So it's going to be amazing.
0: Yeah.
2: I have an amazing year ahead.
0: Oh, man, I'm super excited for you. And thank you so much for blessing us with the set.
2: Thank you. I mean, House of Cool is going to rock.
0: K-Mad in the building.
2: If you're not at House of Cool tomorrow, I don't know.

0: A big shout out to K-Matt for that fantastic 130 minute set. As the lunch break mix, we do this every single Friday, 1:30 till 2 in the afternoon. And just like that, it's gone after 2, which means it's time for your news with Nuts. Happy Friday, my lunatic.
1: More reaction to courts halting Ramaphosa's impeachment process and Makhosi's bail judgment to be heard next week. Good afternoon for 5 News. I'm Nadia Romanus. The African Transformation Movement says the judgment of the Western Cape High Court is unprecedented because it places the work of Parliament at risk. The courts granted President Cyril Ramaphosa's urgent application to interdict the impeachment committee. ATM MP Vuyo Zungula, who initiated the impeachment process in Parliament, explains his views on the matter.
2: It's unprecedented. You know, it places Parliament and our democratic institutions at a very, very difficult position, because what it effectively means, each and every president that is held accountable via Section 89 process can easily go to court and want to stop Parliament from doing what Parliament constitutionally is obligated to do. The other issue.
1: The Departments of Labour and Employment, as well as Home Affairs, are conducting an inspection at different workplaces and construction sites in Mahikeng in the northwest. This is part of the National Multidisciplinary Inspection Blitz, aimed to strengthen compliance with labour, immigration and related legislation. The Northwest Provincial Chief Inspector, Chris Sitole.
3: We are looking at different types of pieces of legislation that we administer at the Department of Labour, Basic Condition of Employment Act, Unemployment Insurance Act, Compensation for Injuries and Disease Act, the Occupational Health and Safety. And we have interacted with workers to check whether they are paid, you know, in terms of the national minimum wage. And some of them, I can indicate that we've realized that they're paid under, and so we're going to be correcting that.
1: The bail judgments of alleged political fixer Brown Makhosi will be handed down no later than next Wednesday by the High Court in Johannesburg. The matter follows arguments presented on behalf of Makhosi, who was not in court today. Makhosi has been denied bail twice in a lower court. Makhosi faces various charges, including perjury and discharging a firearm in a public place. And a month has passed since Venezuela was struck by twin earthquakes that killed more than 5,000 people. Local authorities say tens of thousands remain missing and bodies are still being recovered from destroyed buildings. The BBC's Will Grant visited the worst-hit area, La Guaira.
4: The heavy machinery has flattened now parts of the areas of rubble, removed debris entirely from some areas or continue to work at it at pace. And of course, the desperation in terms of absolute sheer need. People homeless, people living in very, very temporary shelters like cheap nylon tents and so on. That is just more and more stark as the days turned into weeks and now a full month.
1: The top story at 2 o'clock, the African Transformation Movement says the judgment of the Western Cape High Court is unprecedented because it places the work of Parliament at risk. Yangam Joli will have more news at 3.
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Dove Cameron to usher us into the third and final hour of the show. It's 5 Lunch with Lula and Nan. This one is called Boyfriend. On the other side of this, we've got Tyler ICU, a throwback, if you will. It's called Bella Chow, Prince KB, as well as Msaki with Fetch Your Life. Also, we're hanging out with a media extraordinaire. We've watched this lady grow up in our before our very eyes and create something monumental of herself. I'm talking about Mihlali Ndamase coming up after this. Then we've got brand new, where I keep the finger on the pulse as to what's happening in the world of pop culture. As promised, Tyler ICU, Nicole Ellison, Kabza and Pori. Bella Chow, let's get it.

0: Tommy Richmond and Brent Fayaz bringing back R&B. This one is called Bother Me. What I will be bothering you about is watching this podcast. It really is dope. It's called Pop and Politics, which is your monthly dose of current affairs with a little bit of a twist. It's hosted by Thabo Baloyi, and this time he sat down with Horizon Mzansi's Joburg mayoral candidate Luko Namguni to discuss his decision to move into political analysis to public office ahead of the 4th of November local government elections.
1: And in this episode, Namguni explained what motivated him to enter politics, leaving political analysis behind, and he shared why he believes now was the right time to step into leadership. He focused on some of Joburg's biggest challenges, including corruption, unreliable service delivery, waste management, and the relationship between councillors and the communities that they serve. He also outlined his plans for the city and discussed why voter participation matters and why every eligible South African should be making their voice heard at the polls on the 4th of November.
0: Yes, sir. Now, the full episode is now streaming on 5FM's YouTube channel, catch-up page, as well as Spotify. It's called Pop in Politics, amplified by 5FM.
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7: Just one more start. Gyacela. Just one. My car didn't go. It didn't kanje. It didn't go anywhere. It just looked at me, but I had faith. You see, for all I need was one turn of the key.
8: Ooh.
7: And this is what happened to me.
9: Bitch, bitch, bitch, boom, boom, boom, gongaji, gongaji, man, gongaji, gongaji, man, gongaji, gongaji, ah, titi, titi, titi, boom, boom, boom, gongaji, gongaji, man, gongaji, gongaji, man, and that's my story.

0: dynamic duo, Tyler and Zara Larsson, and this one is called She Did It Again. Congratulations to Tyler. She dropped her second album. Her sophomore was called A-Pop, and that happened as of midnight today.
1: That's so exciting.
0: What an amazing, what a great. Yes, it's a Friday afternoon, and as you know, we like to hang out with people that we dub as super, super creative and cool, calling it Co-Creative Friday. And today we're chatting to one of South Africa's biggest digital voices, also known as the hottest girl, Esaura. It's something, something. Mihlalinda Mase has turned her passion for beauty, fashion, and lifestyle into a powerhouse brand. Now, she's a certified makeup artist, a brand strategist, CEO of, I believe it's pronounced Malachite.
2: Malachite.
0: Yes, and she's worked with some of the biggest names in the industry. So this is from building a global online community to being recognized on the Forbes 30 Under 30. Mihlali joins us on the 5 Lunch team. Welcome to it, darling. Happy Friday.
2: Hello.
0: How are you doing, Mihlali?
2: I'm very well, thanks, and you? Thank you for having me, guys.
0: Of course, it's a pleasure, dude. So to start off with, we want to play a little bit of a game with you.
2: Oh,
0: it's called Finish the Trend. It's nothing crazy.
2: Okay, let's
0: All you're going to do is finish the sentence, all right?
2: Oh, gosh.
0: Here's the first one.
2: All right.
0: The biggest beauty lie I've told is...
2: I don't know. Jeez, the biggest beauty lie...
0: You may tell a joke, but you'll never tell a lie.
2: Okay, maybe like I woke up like this.
0: Okay. Next one is a fashion trend I secretly hope disappears forever is...
2: Yo, color blocking.
0: I always say this. Do I not say the same thing?
2: Color blocking.
0: I hate that thing so much, bro.
2: Yeah.
0: The one thing us influencers will never admit about social media is...
2: It can be a little bit draining sometimes.
0: Can be draining at times.
2: A little bit.
0: Are you feeling a little drained?
2: I mean, we are drained most of the time, but we keep on pushing.
0: I love it.
2: We're driven by passion, right?
0: Right.
2: Mm-hmm.
0: The trend everyone loves, but I absolutely don't understand is...
2: Ooh, I think the cleaning content. And I like, shout out, get your bag, but I don't find anything therapeutic about watching someone clean.
0: I feel that way about mukbang. I hate watching people
3: eat. I love it.
0: No. I hate watching people eat.
1: No, me too. I also can't.
2: I want to hear the...
0: No.
2: Obsessed.
0: The next one is, the biggest misconception about me is...
2: That I am a B-I-T-C-H, is my language. Yeah. So a lot of people have that perception about me, but I'm actually kind of a softie.
0: So you're a decently lovely lady.
2: I like to think I am.
0: A little bit, not too much. All right, and the one thing people should stop copying from me is...
2: maybe, I don't know. Jesus game, I wish I was prepared. I don't think there's anything I can say. I don't know.
0: Not at the
2: moment. Be yourself. Be a free spirit.
0: All right. Your last one is, the most controversial opinion about me is...
2: Oh, that I'm the same thing I said, that I'm a nasty person. Like, I thrive for disruption.
0: I see.
2: Is not true.
0: All right. 0825505151. If you've got any questions for Mihlali, she is in the building and we are granting you the opportunity to tap in. Yeah. We're going to have a good time. Let's get it.
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6: I'm sad. I finished it.
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7: 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Serious about education, serious about you.

0: powerful brand around the beauty, the fashion, lifestyle. Mm-hmm. What would you say has been your biggest lesson in your journey so far?
1: My biggest lesson in my journey, I think it is definitely having a strategy in place. I think my biggest lesson is to have some sort of structure within the workplace. Basically treating being a creative as a career. I think sometimes we try and wing it because we're creatives. We don't want a routine. We don't want to be told what to do. But implementing that is very important. And I think when it comes to that, also having an accountant, if you can afford to have one, having a legal team is also very important, just to make sure that you read through the fine print.
0: Right.
1: Yes, yes. Mm.
2: You moved from a content creator to a CEO.
0: Big boss.
2: Yes. how did you make that leap into business?
1: It was a long time coming. I mean, I've been in the digital space for 10 years now, and it just felt like it made sense to get into the next phase of my life. I've worked with multiple brands. I think I've worked with mostly, if not all, my dream brands. So I was like, what is it that I can do to now build a legacy and something that's going to live beyond me? Because you know how it is in entertainment. We're getting older, our priorities change, and maybe one day I might want to settle down. So I wanted something that is going to have more sustainability for me. So that's how I went into the leap. It made sense to also do the business with my mom, Treasury Designs, and yeah, just something attached to the name Mihlali Ndamase outside of just being a digital queen.
3: I love that.
0: We spent too much time together. So the beauty industry is constantly changing, as you know. You're pretty much the head honcho in this you know, industry.
1: Thank you.
0: What trends would you say you're particularly excited about right now?
1: I'm very excited for the fresh face trend that's going on. Mm-hmm. I love that a lot of the girlies are wearing their skin and we're taking care of our skin. I think shout out to the Korean market for putting us onto amazing skincare products. And I'm a huge fan of just doing a little bit of foundation, a little bit of blush, just that flush look. The heavy makeup isn't necessarily 24/7, but I am still a glam girl.
0: Yeah.
1: I had a full glam last night and I'll forever be a glam girl.
2: What does success look like to you from when you first started to where you are now?
1: Oh my word, success to me is creating opportunities for other people.
0: Oh,
1: I am really,
0: that's nice.
1: No, like honestly, okay, also freedom of time is also very important. I want to have luxury of time. I want to be able to travel. I want to be able to do the things that I love. So having the luxury of time, knowing that, okay, I work for myself, and obviously creating opportunities. I mean, there's a very high unemployment rate in this country. Mm-hmm. It breaks my heart to see young people who study for 6 years, get degrees, and then they don't have work.
0: Yeah.
1: So I think also me going into business, it's something that also drives me to basically be able to empower other young people.
0: Can awesome. I get a hell yeah? All right, so we have a voice note from a lunatic. I haven't heard it yet, but my producer has.
1: From a lunatic.
0: Oh, so that's what we call that's what we call our audience members. Should have led with that, but have a listen to this.
1: Okay.
0: One second. All right, let's try that again. What it do, my lunatic? What's up?
4: Hi there, guys. Hi there. I'm Viwe from East London.
0: Hi.
4: Quick question that I have from Sally is, it's actually not a question. It's a matter of direction. You know, I look at my younger sisters and they're looking at her and they want to be her.
0: Yep.
4: What's the first step? Because obviously she went into the digital space when it was still growing, still new. Mm-hmm. Now it's congested.
1: Yeah.
4: Where do you go? How do you take it about?
1: Oh, hello, hello. Thank you so much. My advice, I think, guys, the pie is big enough for everyone to eat. Mm. Yes, the industry is slightly saturated now, but you need to first discover your niche. That's very important because that will also help you in terms of positioning yourself when it comes to brands. So knowing exactly where you want to be, you know, your page mustn't just... Yes, everyone has an Instagram page. It can be aesthetically pleasing, but if you want to treat it like a business, I must decide, am I doing skincare? Mm. Yes, you can diversify your brand as time goes, but having a niche is very important. Mm-hmm. And I think just starting... I know it's very cliche to say just start, but honestly, just start. Put yourself out there. Be consistent with your content. Be intentional about the way you present yourself. Mm. So I think that's my advice to the younger sisters. And in terms of business, you'll grow into it as time goes. It's very important to have a financial plan, put away money, invest. And having ownership is so, so important. Mm. And I want everyone, a lot of creatives, also understand this. Yes, not everyone's meant to be a business owner, but having some sort of ownership at some point in your career, I feel like it's important.
0: I love that. What a response. Here's another one.
5: Mm-hmm. Hi, guys. I would love to ask Mihlali, since I want to be an influencer as well, and since I'm also afraid of cyberbullying, since a lot of influencers go through cyberbullying, inevitably so, how does she...

0: She handles cyberbullying since she is always like susceptible to it as a big influencer.
1: Yo, I gotta say, you are like, people love to hate you.
2: Yeah.
1: And then when things go good, they have to clap for you at the same time. It's like, can you make up your
2: It's
1: mind?
2: giving. Are you okay? What call
1: Like,
2: a friend?
1: dude. So I'm also piggybacking on this question.
2: Yeah.
1: Yeah.
2: Oh, Vetuna, it has its highs and lows, but I've really built a thick skin over the years. I think having a great support system is the one thing that keeps me going. I have a very supportive family. I have very supportive friends. We do mental check-ins. And also another thing that I've done for myself over the years is get into therapy, because there are certain things that people say that you could internalize and could also shift your perspective of self. So self-awareness is very important, and I maintain that through therapy and having certain vulnerable conversations in a safe space.
1: We're hanging out with Mihlali N 0825505151. The second part of this interview, we want to talk about like the nitty-gritties of the business.
2: Oh,
1: where
2: really?
1: It's at, what you're doing, and what you look forward to.

0: taking you back in time. Ariana Grande with Break Free. We're wrapping it up. It's Co-Creator Friday, hanging out with the powerhouse Mihlalin Damase as she continues to grow her empire with her luxury fashion store. She's known for redefining beauty, style, and digital culture, and she's now stepping into high-end retail with a space that pretty much reflects her signature, her elegance, her creativity, and her vision. I hope that I pretty much put it into terms, simple terms, what it is that you're doing with your business, right?
1: Yes.
0: So we're aware that your love for fashion was influenced by your mother because you've mentioned it many times. How special is it now, many years later, to having built a business with her?
1: It's honestly one of the greatest blessings, having my mom as a business partner, because I don't think I would have survived without her. I mean, she used to also have a fashion store in Durban. She actually had a factory as well.
0: Whoa.
1: She used to manufacture uniforms for airlines. So she has a lot of experience for the behind the scenes and the nitty gritty. So she really does help keep the business together. I'm more on the marketing side of things, but I do get involved definitely in garment selections, big on quality, understanding the different textures and everything of that nature. So yeah, it's lovely that we're doing it as a family.
0: Oh, it's awesome, man.
2: How has your mom helped shape your personal style?
1: Oh, wow. That's a good one. So I was raised by my grandma, aunt, and my mom. And okay, let me speak closer. Basically, being well put together means great manners at home. Mm. So they shaped that for me from a young age. Like Sundays, we knew that you're going to church, you're dressing up, making sure that you look crisp and clean in your school uniform, things of that nature. So being raised by women, you know how it is. You got to take care of yourself. So they really helped mold me into the woman that I am today. And generally at home, we all love fashion. Everybody loves to dress up. Mm. I mean, our Christmases, we have themes and colors we coordinate.
2: Mm.
1: So they've definitely had a huge influence on who I am.
0: Awesome. And speaking of your business, I want you to name them. How many do you have?
1: Three.
0: Okay, name them and what do they specialize in respectively?
1: Okay, Malachite is an online beauty specialist platform. Treasury Designs is a luxury retail store for women evening gowns and cocktail dresses. And we are launching Treasury Rentals next month.
0: Wowington!
2: And what kind of rentals is that?
1: So we're going to be renting out evening wear as well. And we're also going to be customizing garments. We're getting in-house tailors. So if anybody needs something made, we will be able to do that for you.
0: Anyway, the summers are coming up soon.
1: Yes.
0: I don't know if you guys dress tall, dark, and handsome homies like
1: for
0: myself.
1: For sure, we will.
0: Really?
1: Got you.
0: Okay, sharp. I love that. So when people look at your journey years ahead from this moment that you and I are speaking now, what do you hope that they remember about the legacy that you're creating?
1: That is a very good question.
0: Thanks.
1: I think resilience. I think also being but what do I want them to remember? I want them to remember me as someone who truly lived in their purpose, you know? And being consistent and being passion driven. Yeah,
0: I love that, man. Are you looking forward to anything before the year ends?
1: I am.
0: Outside of the launches, of course.
1: What am I looking forward to? Oh gosh, guys, my birthday is coming up and I'm turning the big 30.
0: Whoa, you're turning 30?
1: How crazy is
0: that? Oh my
1: gosh. Yeah, so I'm looking forward to that. But overall, it's honestly work. I'm looking forward to the growth of the business.
0: Yeah. Well, thank you so much for hanging out with us.
1: Thank you, guys.
0: We've been saying congratulations since the show started. So let's wrap it up by saying, once again, congratulations. And as you can hear, you inspire many young girls and men as well. So keep going. And I guess the sky's the limit, right?
1: Hallelujah.
0: Shut up.
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0: Dropping one this week. 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
1: Number three.
0: We can fly straight into the top three by DJ Clark.
1: Number two.
2: Release on a beat, Shebang.
0: Falling off from that number one spot and taking silver, it's Drake with Shebang.
1: Number one.
2: I'll be holding the line.
0: After 7 weeks on the top 40 on 5, Will Lindley holding the line reigned supreme at number one. Let's do this again this Saturday, 10 a.m. to 2 p.m., only on
1: the top 40 on 5.

0: Matthew Mole and Char with OK. A big shout out to all the beautiful queens that joined us on the show today. We had K-Mat and Mihlali Ndamase. What a Friday to activate your weekend. And speaking of queens, I believe there will be one Young Am Joli or something like that. And then also the host of the 2026 Summer Awards, Zana Jane Martello.
1: Oh, so thank cool. you, guys.
0: James,
1: I know, right?
0: Congrats, my babes.
1: Thank you so
0: that
1: much.
0: That is incredible.
1: Thank
0: you're
1: you.
0: Like a you move from like a red carpet queen to on stage.
1: I know,
0: queen.
1: I know.
0: So much has happened for you this year. I love to see it.
1: Thank you, baby. I'm very grateful, especially because with the Summers, I started with red carpet, then from red carpet,
0: yes, you did.
1: Backstage, and now backstage, we're at the front of the stage.
0: Come on. Okay. Wagwan on 5 Drive today.
1: Okie dokie. On 5 Drive today, we have got Hungani Ndlovu. And he is taking his theatre production musical
0: Chairs
1: to Cape TZ.
0: Oh, I saw that.
1: You saw. Mm-hmm. I love that. On the pulse. Mm-hmm. I love that. Clock it. So... him along with Genesis Shirinza, as well as one of the international acts that they're bringing into the production, because they're taking it to Cape TZ, it is Angel. She's from Arkansas by way of New York. So they're going to be in the studio, and we're going to be celebrating them. And then we're going to be getting into a little bit of more funeral vibes. So yeah, I know it's a very funeral based show at the moment, but based off of yesterday, we just realized that a lot of us have different funeral traditions and mm-hmm. things like that. Mm-hmm. Before we get into it, obviously yesterday we were talking about
0: the most shocking thing.
1: Yes,
0: you've seen
1: guys, someone said they saw someone jump into the grave.
0: Oh,
1: why is it so
0: love
1: funny?
0: Him.
1: Why is it? Yes,
0: I love
1: why is
0: him.
1: It so funny? I know, and I wish it wasn't funny, but it really is. But in any case, today we're asking about those things that happen at your funerals, like in your culture, mm-hmm. that you don't think happen in other cultures. For me, Hausa funerals are, guess how long? Guess how many hours they are?
0: At least 2.
1: They're normally like 8 hours
0: nah.
1: long. So you get there in the morning, like around 6 a.m., and then there's prayers and things, and then like, there's so many different things that happen. And then just like the ceremony itself, like at the church, is like 5 hours.
0: No.
1: It's so annoying. I love my Hausa people, but stop burying people for so long, man. Yeah. So what happens in yours? Like for example, I know I went to one. This is what made me think of it. I went to a funeral that was literally only an hour and a half.
0: That's how it must be.
1: But that's what I'm saying. Is like, I went there and I was like, that's crazy that that's your guys' culture. Because guys in the Eastern Cape, it's a full day fixture. Full day.
0: Yo, I don't know, like, if anything unique to
1: It doesn't have to be unique, but just how do you guys do funerals in your guys' culture?
2: I've been to a few Greek Orthodox ones. I don't know if they're all the same, but I believe it's traditional, because we did this as well when my grand passed away, when the funeral has ended and the church is full of lots and lots of people.
1: Yeah.
2: But you as the family are in the front, and you have to stand there and wait for every single person in the church to come and pay their respects.
1: Really?
2: And also give you 2 kisses on, you know, a kiss on each cheek and wish you pay their respects to you as well.
1: Yes.
2: And you just have to stand there and go person by person.
1: One
2: while you're crying.
1: Yay.
2: Which makes sense, because you're gonna greet them outside anyway, but
1: that's
2: you have
1: true.
2: To stand at the where you were, I suppose,
1: yes.
2: and go through that process within the church. I don't know if they're all the same.
1: Yeah.
2: But that's my
1: what happens.
2: Experience.
1: That's
2: yeah.
1: Yes. I mean it's grueling, but at the same time it's nice that everyone comes to show that, hey, we're here for you,
2: it
1: like
2: is.
1: To support you.
2: Yeah.
1: That's nice, yeah.
0: Mm,
1: so
0: okay.
1: That's how we're doing it today.
0: Sounds
1: stick around.
0: Fabulous. As far as we want to say, have yourself a great weekend. We'll be back on Monday. Have a good one, Nuts.
2: You too.
0: I'll see you on Monday.
2: All right.
0: Okay, bye.
2: Okay, bye.

0: Your 3 o'clock headlines: clashes with foreign business owners in Vereeniging, and Iran launches first drone strikes in Jordan and Bahrain.
1: In your sports, SA Hockey welcomes Minister Gaetan McKenzie's 3 million rand lifeline, and Klopp takes charge of Germany with passion and warning. That and more for you at 3:30.
0: Good afternoon. For 5 Drive News, I am Yangam Joli. Police have intervened after some South African nationals clashed with foreign business owners in Vereeniging, south of Johannesburg. A group of South Africans vowed that they would not be backing down until foreigners leave the town and return to their countries. They blockaded the roads with burning tires and rocks, while vehicles and shops belonging to foreigners had their windows smashed. The clashes saw the two groups pelting each other with stones in the city, or rather the town CBD. The High Court bail application judgment of Northwest businessman Brown Mohotsi will be handed down no later than the 29th of July. The matter follows arguments presented on behalf of Mohotsi, who was not present in court today. State prosecutor Tami Mbekana told the court that Mohotsi had provided an address that belongs to another person.
2: Today's problem is the following. The address on the first appearance, when the appellant appeared, he did not provide the investigating officer with an address which is verifiable. And the address was then given to the investigating officer on that day in a form of an affidavit which was attached.
0: The African Transformation Movement, the ATM, says the judgment of the Western Cape High Court is unprecedented because it places the work of Parliament at risk. The court presented, or rather granted, President Cyril Ramaphosa's urgent application to interdict the impeachment committee. ATM MP Vuyo Zungula, who initiated the impeachment process in Parliament, explains his views on the matter.
3: It's unprecedented. You know, it places Parliament and our democratic institutions at a very, very difficult position, because what it effectively means, each and every president that is held accountable via Section 89 process can easily go to court and want to stop Parliament from doing what Parliament constitutionally is obligated to do. The other issue.
0: And lastly, the Iranian army has announced it has launched fresh drone strikes targeting military facilities in Jordan and Bahrain. In a statement, the army says it struck U.S. Army fuel depots, large equipment warehouses, troop accommodation facilities, as well as aircraft hangars. Bonolo Maribe has more.
4: The Iranian army says the attacks come after U.S. forces targeted Iranian military command centers, drone storage facilities, communication networks, and coastal surveillance. The U.S., meanwhile, says the strikes were aimed at further diminishing the threat Iran poses to civilian marinas and commercial vessels transiting the Straits of Hormuz.
0: Your top story at 3 o'clock. Police have intervened after some South African nationals clashed with foreign business owners in Vereeniging, south of Johannesburg. I am Yangam Joli, and this is 5 Drive.
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7: You'll always be famous.
8: Taylor Swift, obviously. Yeah. And Beyonce. Like, what part of their body did they sell?
7: It's,
8: do you know what I mean?
7: It's like, not scary for me.
9: Yeah.
7: I don't know if Travis still plays. No one knows because of this romance.
8: The good.
7: Oh, God.
8: Because
7: Travis Kelce.
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7: Oh, now she is. I mean, you know what? He won the Super Bowl, and that's all that matters.
8: Before him and Taylor got together.
7: 100%. No, but now everyone knows.

0: It's Somba with Homewreck on 5FM. 9 minutes after three, you hang out with your besties, Five Drive family. And Nick is busy singing along, baby, because we made it to Friday.
1: It's so nice. What a relief. I mean, you know what I love is like the streets are just like... Oh,
0: the streets.
1: Oaks are just quietening down.
0: I'm in the street.
1: No, I said streets.
0: The streets. That's how they say it on the
1: streets. I was actually going to say something nice. And now, what do they say? Discreets.
0: Discreets.
1: Are they discreet on the streets?
0: That's right. You get it, Nikki.
1: I think people on the streets are opposite of discreet, aren't they, Younger? People are very not discreet on the streets.
2: They're very much so just out there, brother.
0: I don't think so, because a lot of them are actually doing crime. So they're actually very discreet about it.
2: Well, yeah, but some of them are doing crime blatantly in the streets. You know?
1: You can't say everyone is discreet on the street.
0: I said a lot.
2: But that's still, you can't, that's a big number.
1: Well, I mean, a lot is definitely more than half. Don't you think, Jude? Like, a lot, well, if you had to give a percentage to a lot, what would you allot to a lot?
3: Is it okay that I don't have an opinion on this matter?
0: And it's also relative, because if, for example, like if we go, everyone in this room is dead, that's everyone, right? But then if we go, three people are dead, that's 3 out of 5. That's a lot, but that's just over 50%.
1: That's why I was, no, it's 60%. It's not just over.
0: It's just over 50.
1: It's 60%.
0: 60 is closer to 50.
2: If I have 10 nuggets and I'm upset because Jude took some of my nuggets, and you find me sad in the corner.
0: Yeah.
2: You go, Yanga, what happened? And I go, Jude took my nuggets. Uh-huh. And then you go, how much? And I go, a lot. Do you think he took a little? Like maybe 3 out of 10?
0: It would be a lot to you, because what if you like nuggets?
2: Nah, fair.
0: Thank you. That's why I say this relative.
1: So welcome to the show. We're going to talk about a lot of different things. We're going to have happy and fun conversations. And I promise you, we will never, ever, except for on Monday, steal 68 seconds of your life that you will never, ever get back. 5.

0: Her name is Gracie Abrams. It's called Look at My Life. 3:15 on the clock and 5 Drive Family yesterday. We got into a conversation all about funerals. And it was because I saw a funeral where a tractor was putting the sand into the hole of the person that was, or the grave rather. And I hated it. Apparently it was because of COVID and things like that. Yeah. Get it out of there is what I'm saying.
1: No, but then Ashwin came to us and said that he, at a funeral, the weirdest thing he saw, do you guys remember? Someone jumped into the hole. Hey, wait. As the tractor was pulling in, and it was and then jumped. But that's besides the point.
0: Because I wish it wasn't so funny.
1: It is so funny, guys. If that happened at a funeral, it would be such a great comedic moment. Yes. Do you know what I mean? I reckon the person that in my family that we'd be burying would also have a laugh at that. Do you know what I mean?
0: Yeah, definitely.
1: It would be very funny.
0: But, it would.
1: But also, this journey and this conversation has sort of, for me, opened my eyes to, like I said yesterday, never had or never been to a casket funeral or a coffin lowered into the ground funeral. I don't think I've ever had a funeral at like a cemetery or like even spreading of the ashes at a cemetery.
0: Yeah.
1: Like I've genuinely, so maybe we can find out more about funerals in different cultures in South Africa.
0: 100%. I mean, we're all so different. And I got a culture shock at that funeral that I was at where the tractor thing happened. Where I got to the funeral, it was around about 7:30 is when it began. By 9:30, it was over and people were eating.
1: Is that abnormal?
0: It is so abnormal to me because in the Eastern Cape, guys, Eastern Cape, it's like, I think some people like attend funerals for fun. Like it's literally like it's an all day fixture because you get there in the morning like around 6:30 a.m.
1: Like they go, hey, someone died.
0: Yes,
1: woo!
0: Because you're going to be eating the whole day. So you get there around 6:30 a.m.
1: Yeah.
0: And then you eat tripe. And then like an hour later, you eat liver. And then you pray and pray and pray and pray. And then you go to a specific place like at the house, at the home. Then they come and fetch the casket from there. And then you guys go to the church. Then from the church, you go to the gravesite. Then at the gravesite, there's more prayers and more like of the... we call it ukushumayela, which is to preach. And then more preaching. And then you go. And even at the like funeral, there's like... at least 10 people on the program.
2: I was even going to say, even like after the cemetery, like after the burial and everything, sometimes, actually most times, it's not even like we go home from there. Like, no, you go back to the house of the family.
0: Yeah.
2: After.
0: And you have to wash your hands.
2: And wash your hands at the gate.
0: Yeah.
2: And then we can eat.
0: Yeah, then you eat food.
1: What is the...
0: significance of washing the hands?
1: Yeah.
0: You know what? Because we're like... young Gen Zs and millennials, I do think we don't 100% know what the significance is, but I think it's to wash off the vibes from the grave and stuff.
2: Like, yeah, I was also going to say, I think it's like the energy from the cemetery.
0: Yes.
2: Maybe. Yeah.
1: Huh. Okay.
2: But these are my thoughts.
0: Exactly. That's what I'm saying. We don't know.
1: No. But
0: we're young and cool.
2: Yeah.
1: But I mean, like again, for me, this is mind blowing. Like, genuinely, my aunt's funeral. It was actually, it was so beautiful. It was in like a church in Pretoria. But like the most memorable thing, she was cremated. You know, we had spread her ashes in different places in the country. But the most like significant thing, for me, the playlist was banging, bro. You know what I mean? Like Justin Bieber's Ghost came on. You know what I mean? And I vibe, dog. She loved that song. And then we played, you know what I mean? Like...
0: oh, that's sweet.
1: That's about as much as... because, like, again, I've actually never seen...
0: a dead body.
1: No, I have. I saw my granddad, but it was at the hospital.
0: Okay.
1: Like, I've never seen a body in a coffin. You know what I mean?
0: We need to take Nick to a funeral home.
1: I'd prefer not
3: isn't
1: to.
3: To show him.
4: A random body.
2: To show him a random body in a coffin.
0: I think it's a good idea.
1: This is Gerald de Kock.
0: Yes, exactly. What and poor heck? Gerald de Kock. You know what? He'll be honored. Gerald de Kock would be honored because we're using his body for education.
1: Also, shout out Gerald de Kock. I'm sorry for names.
2: I was going to say, I'd like us to use made-up names. Like Ping Pong Pokemon.
0: Ping pong Pokemon. All right, 5 Drive Family, don't go anywhere. 20 minutes after 3. You're hanging out with your besties, Zanele, Nick, Younger Jude, Masego, and Shamsi Medallion. We've had a week. So you know what? Today might seem a bit unhinged, But we're here for the fun and to make you smile to go into the weekend, okay? So don't go anywhere. We promise there's fun things on the way. We want to know though, 082-550-5151. How do funerals take place in your culture? Send us a voice note. We want to learn today, okay? We want to know a little bit more about each other as a Five Drive family.
3: Five Traffic with Nick Archibald.
1: A multi-vehicle accident up in Gauteng on the R21 northbound at Voortrekker Road. There is a broken down vehicle causing delays there. Garsfontein on the N1 South is also a broken down vehicle. At Cliffdale on the N3 South in KZN, there's a broken down vehicle. And in the Western Cape, some delays at Lower Church. Just your mainline congestion building in to 4 o'clock. I will keep you updated again in the next 15 for 5 Drive Traffic. I'm Nick Archibald.
0: Yes, he is. And 5 Drive family, we will say this. We know that we can be, you know, very, very fun and, you know, turn certain things into jokes and everything. But we do know that it can be a sensitive topic and can be triggering for some people. However, we did want to get into it because we feel like it's a moment for all of us to learn. And like I said, get to know each other a little bit better. Come through on the WhatsApp line.
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0: Well, she falling in love with Tennessee. That's right now.
1: Every single day she be falling in love with Tennessee.
0: Her name's Ella Langley, and she choosing Texas.
2: Texas is her horse.
0: All right, then. Very swiftly. 27 minutes after 3 and 5 Drive family. We're with you from now all the way until 6 p.m. Your besties on the radio. Zanele, Nick, Yanga, Jude, Masego, Shabzi, Medallion. And today we're learning, Sana. We're learning such lovely things in the sense of understanding our different cultures. Because we do funerals very differently, right?
1: Yeah, we do. Mm-hmm. And we're sort of asking you 082-550-5151. Like, what does your culture look like when it comes to funerals, Judy?
3: So I think a big one, I don't know if it's a usual thing, but we have open caskets at the funeral.
0: Yes, us too.
3: Even if there's a cremation, there'll still be a coffin
1: involved. Yeah.
3: So you'll have the funeral, open casket, and then the
1: so are all the funerals for you open casket?
3: Yes.
1: And really?
3: Yeah. With one of my grandmothers, I decided not to look, though, because I preserved the image I had of her in my mind.
0: Aww, that's really cute. Sweet. Yeah. I think I did that with one of my grandmothers as well, because it's actually like a whole procession where you have to like go as the people, and you go and look. Like, it's a long line.
3: So as the family, you stand around the coffin, and then people who are attending the funeral will give their condolences in the circle that you're in. Look at the body and then go to their seat.
1: I think sure. I'll share a story. My aunt, I think it was, when did I start here? 2021. It was the December of 2021 when she passed away. I actually never saw her.
0: So.
1: Again, you know what I mean? Like, I probably had seen her at like a braai, let's say in October or at some point. They lived in Pretoria, but I never saw her after she died, because they cremated her, I think, like a day later.
0: Yeah.
1: Like a day or two later. Yeah. So I'm saying like that's actually really lovely. Because I'm also of the, like, when I die, you know, I would like to be cremated quite quickly afterwards. But now hearing that, I'm like, oh, actually, it might. Because like for me, she died in Plettenberg. I was in Johannesburg.
0: Yeah.
1: I was never going to see her.
0: Yeah.
1: You know, maybe that's, yeah, sure.
0: It's something to think about.
1: Yeah, definitely.
0: Anati, talk to us, honey. How do you experience funerals in your culture?
4: Good afternoon, guys. Oh, I wish Xhosa funerals can be short.
0: Please.
4: Like white people's funerals. Mm. Because why do we have to spend the whole day in a funeral? It doesn't make sense, guys.
0: The entire day.
5: Cindy here from Joburg, but I'm originally from Eastern Cape.
0: Cindy, just saying hi. Love you, Cindy. Oh. Love your work, my baby.
3: Is that it?
0: Okay, wait. Sorry, Cindy started here. It's me. I'm the problem.
5: How about that? Yes, the hand washing thing. I think it's because you guys, not you guys, we touch the corpse, the body. When they open the coffin, if they don't open the coffin, we touch the handles. We touch a lot of things. And also when the coffin goes down in the grave, we take the sand and all those things that we touch during the funeral, during the service and everything.
0: Fair.
5: When you get back to the house or to the hall where the food is and whatever you're going to eat, you do need to wash your hands because of all the things that you touch through the service. In.
0: That's very, very true.
3: Fair enough.
0: Fair enough. Sure. All right.
1: Learning things, yeah.
0: Send us a voice note. We're going to wrap this up in the next bit. Hop past 3 on the clock, 082-550-5151. How do funerals take place in your culture? And 5 Drive family, we know it's a Friday, right? But come on, Friday is still a good day to learn. You know what I mean? Especially with these different ways in which we either celebrate a life where the after tears and Xhosa culture lasts until the next day. Or
3: even with us, colors, yeah, you know, after tears can go in.
0: Oh my goodness. Or maybe, you know, everybody just heads home after like 10 a.m. Send us a voice note. We want to know a little bit more about it. Let's get into it.
6: Coming up in your headlines, German Foreign Minister Johann Wadephul says South Africa remains an indispensable member of the G20 despite its exclusion from this year's summit in the US. And police have intervened after some South African nationals clashed with foreign business owners in Vereeniging, south of Johannesburg. I'll have details for you on these stories and others at 4 o'clock.
7: Well, we're here at one of our featured matches, and I must say I'm really looking forward to it. The atmosphere is terrific, and alongside me is Jude Van Veek.
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3: Well, let's start here. SA Hockey CEO Pikolom Zimbutle has welcomed Sports Minister Gates McKenzie's intervention to ease the financial burden on the national teams ahead of next month's World Cup in the Netherlands and Belgium. The minister approved 3 million rand after two-time Olympian Ntatile Zulu publicly highlighted the costs players were expected to cover themselves to attend the tournament. The hockey boss described the funding boost as a major relief for the federation as preparations continue for the global showpiece.
9: Yes, it is enough because it does provide the shortfall for the teams, which then will remove the burden from the athletes having to pay a cent towards going to the World Cup. So yes. Well, we haven't had a chance to engage with the minister since I've taken office. We had a one meeting with him in during the Nations Cup, where the FIH president also had a meeting with him as an introduction and also invited him to the World Cup and also to see have a discussion about what the future looks like for South African hockey.
3: Then in football, Jurgen Klopp has officially begun his reign as Germany's head coach, but his first press conference came with a stern warning to the media. The former Liverpool manager pointed on a four-year deal to replace Julian Nagelsmann after Germany's shock World Cup exit to Paraguay, threatened to walk away if his family's privacy is invaded. Klopp described the national team role as the pinnacle of his career, insisting he will give everything until the 2030 World Cup, co-hosted by Spain, Portugal and Morocco. He made clear there will be no coaching career beyond this appointment, calling it the high point of his journey. And finally, in cricket, Cricket Australia chief executive Todd Greenberg has revealed he is open to start or staging a test match against England in India, saying the idea is not something they are planning, but it's open for consideration. Any fixture would require agreement from both the ECB and the BCCI, with India seen as the financial powerhouse of the sport's big three. Australia and England will next meet in a one-off pink ball test at the MCG in 2027, marking the 150th anniversary of the test played in 1877. While some traditionalists have criticized the use of the pink ball, Greenberg insists the decision was made to maximize attendance and broadcast audiences. Jude van Beek, 5FM Sports.
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10: 5 Traffic with Nick Archibald.
1: An accident down in KZN causing major delays on the N2 north. Two left lanes blocked out of four as you get to the ramp to Mount Edgecombe. On the N3 south, the Cliffdale interchange, a broken down vehicle there also causing delays. Up in Gauteng, a multi-vehicle accident being reported on now at the R23 Benoni off-ramp if you're traveling on the R21 south. On the N1 south at Garsfontein, there's a broken down vehicle as well. There's also been an incident on the N1 south near Albertina Sisulu Road. Please do approach with caution. And then finally down in the Western Cape at Muway on the N2 inbound, there is a broken down vehicle. The back of the queue is at Spine Road. At Airport Approach Road, there is a broken down vehicle. That's if you're leaving the airport near the N2 inbound. At Stellenberg on the N1 outbound, the R300, there's some congestion there. I'll keep you updated. In the next 20 for 5 Drive Traffic, I'm Nick Archibald.
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0: It's Charlie on a Friday with Never Do on 5FM. 19 minutes to 4 on the clock. 5 Drive family, very soon we need to open up the 4 o'clock hour. How do we do that?
1: We play your favorite song, Kids of Mzansi, 082-550-5151. We've got the Royal The last one was the best.
0: Cookie Monster. That's what it was.
1: maybe you want to hum like that. We just want to play your favorite song at 4 o'clock for after school's after school. So send us a voice out of you humming your favorite song, Kids of Mzansi, and let's play Royal Humble.
0: Please. As for now, though, those funerals, how do they go down in your particular culture? So we had a couple coming through, but let's go over to X. X, talk to us, my darling.
2: Yes, he is.
3: Hi, X here.
0: Mm-hmm.
3: Yes, coming from Eastern Cape, I'm here in Cape Town now. Eastern Cape is different, a little different to what they do here in Cape Town. Here in Cape Town, what amazed me was the hole itself doesn't look so deep. The coffin is just here. And they don't protect the coffin after it's lowered into the hole. Mm-hmm. They just put a soil right above it. That's the first thing. The other thing, here in Cape Town, they also bury on top of the other person that was there already.
0: Mm-hmm.
3: So apparently, if you didn't buy a plot, what they call you can come and visit your dad in future, and you don't find it there, they will find someone else on top of the grave. Apparently, that's what happens here in Cape Town. Thanks, Five. It's a great topic. Thank you.
4: So, just being buried on top of one another.
0: Yeah.
4: My grandfather, then my dad's eldest brother, and then my dad's mother.
0: Yeah.
4: They all buried on top of each other.
0: But that makes sense because it's family.
4: Yes.
0: Like, if I get somewhere and I'm looking for my loved one, and I find Sporty. Like,
5: or it's you looking for your loved one, and you find them, but then someone else's loved one comes.
0: Bro.
5: Then we're both standing here talking about.
0: Oh,
5: you see what I'm saying?
0: God.
5: I think
0: no, but this is my.
5: That's what I'm saying. If it's the same family, okay,
4: well,
5: yeah. But if it's different families, oh.
1: Yeah, I suppose. Yeah.
0: So tense, man. Good.
6: Hi guys. So I'm of semi Irish descent.
0: Mm-hmm.
6: So what we normally do is, the family will get together before the funeral and we'll have a drink or two.
0: Yeah.
6: And then we'll go to the church. And generally speaking, there's no coffin, there's no pallbearers, there's none of that. The minister will sort of do a eulogy because he'll get together with the family before and find out about the person. And then we'll have a few hymns and you'll have, maybe a eulogy from a family member.
0: Yeah.
6: And someone who gives thanks for the people that are there. And then we'll walk out the church and there's generally some eats afterwards, but the whole sort of affair lasts about an hour and a half max. And then we normally either go to a pub or someone else's house and just spend the rest of the day having drinks and reminiscing about the memories of the person.
1: That's actually very similar to, you know, I've only been to two funerals in my whole life.
0: Nick, you're so fortunate.
1: No, I was thinking now, and they all
4: ended up
1: like what Kurt is explaining. So, my dad did my aunt's eulogy, which was beautiful. Who did Amy's? I think it was her mom or her dad did my family friends. Her eulogy, but very similar. Both in a church and, yeah, sure.
0: Sure.
1: I'm realizing is I'm finding out about my own culture.
0: Yes.
1: Through Kurt.
0: That's why I pointed at you.
1: Yeah.
0: I was like, this is you.
1: Yeah.
0: And stuff.
1: But I mean, it feels weird because I'm not religious.
0: Yeah.
1: You know this. And I'm not a church. Would it not be blasphemous for me to
0: get buried in a church?
1: No. Just have
0: what I mean.
1: Like a funeral and a church and stuff.
0: No.
1: Would it not be blasphemous?
0: No, especially because churches are like, come one, come all. You know what I mean?
1: Not all the time. Let's be honest.
0: Not the people. The premise of a church is meant to be that. Sometimes the people
1: are
0: weird.
1: Meant to be. I'm saying it's not always the case.
0: No, but that's what I'm also saying, though, that even if people aren't necessarily, they don't necessarily have a specific religion, you still get married in a church. There are those people who do that.
1: No, 100%.
0: Yeah, that's what I'm saying. I don't think it would be different for a field. funeral.
1: You know, the Anglican Church wouldn't marry my mom and my dad.
0: Are you serious?
1: No, back in, I mean, this is back in the 90s.
0: But that's still bad.
1: I think it's because my mom wasn't confirmed or something. So they had to get married not at my dad's church that he grew up in.
0: Are you serious?
1: No. But that's what I'm saying. I don't know. Like, who would accept such a heathen as Nick Archibald? You know what I mean?
0: Oh,
1: like,
0: please.
1: Somebody help me. You know what I mean?
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3: I'm so sorry. I don't know why I thought it was traffic. I thought we were doing the traffic now.
4: It's 10. I did the traffic.
3: I know.
4: Traffic was now. You're okay.
3: I'm not. You know what I mean? Ever since I became a Summer's host, things are quite hectic. You know what I mean? Life is just tough.
4: Do you need someone in your ear
3: telling me what to do?
4: Okay, cool.
3: Thank you.
4: I'll get one of those things and then I'll connect my mic and I'll just, you know.
3: So what should I do now?
4: You should drag down the song. Okay,
3: okay.
4: Mm-hmm. Okay, and say, this is Five Drive, and then play a song.
3: Okay, so let me just find one over here quickly.
4: Oh, we don't even have a song. Yeah. We are.
3: Okay, here we go.
4: Right,
3: this is Five Drive. Justin Bieber, Skrillex.
4: Nice.
3: Thank you.

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2: Yes, you are. And yeah, we can't argue with Zanele anymore. Mm-mm. The South African Music Awards host, Zanele Potelwa. Yes, man. Who could be a 1,000 rand down come Friday next week, courtesy of Jutman. Jude Van Veek. Judy, you were challenged by Zanele, Younger, and I, but Younger and I aren't on the monetary point of view. Am I right in saying that?
3: Yeah, this is correct. We're support to Zanele to help.
2: Exactly.
0: Yes, to help me with the money.
3: Find the funds.
2: Yes, yeah. And we'll search high and low for it. So the bet was, Judy, that for 2 weeks, you would not have any sugar.
4: Yes.
2: Five days in, I suppose.
0: Yeah, five.
2: Judy, where are you at? Have you had any sugar?
4: I've had no processed sugar.
2: So you've had like fruits and vegetables,
4: yes,
2: and
4: raisins, stuff like that. Yeah.
2: You even had like a zero cool drink. You've been having zero cool drinks.
4: I've had three since Monday. Yeah.
2: Yeah. All zeros. I mean, this is mad. You used to have two chocolates every day. Hey?
4: Mm. I haven't had chocolate since Sunday.
0: I'm so proud of you. I thought you said you didn't eat chocolate on the weekend. However, I'm so proud of you.
4: Sometimes I do.
0: Okay, sorry. In any case, I'm going to keep my 1,000 rand.
2: Oh, you think so?
0: Okay. I know.
2: So we're going to check in with Judy on Monday. So weekends aren't going to be difficult for you, right? You're going to be okay.
4: I'm going to a party tomorrow.
0: Younger, please bring out those sweets we bought yesterday.
3: No problem. I'm actually going to the same party as him. I'm going with him.
2: Watch him.
3: Yeah,
2: to watch
3: so
2: him.
3: I'll let you know.
2: Thank you. Please keep the Hawkeye on him, Young Sodom Jolie. We'll check in on Monday, Tuesday, Wednesday, Thursday, and Friday next week as well. Do you think Judy is going to get that 1,000 rand, or will Zanele get the 1,000 rand because Jude's going to have sugar?
0: Yes, I want 1,000 rand.
2: Maybe, just maybe. For now, let's jump into the world of music, of Royal Humble.
5: After school is after school. It's time to settle it.
6: Why drive?
2: All right. We've got a little after school. It's after school going. Let's have a listen. If you're ready to guess, jump into the WhatsApp line. Come on.
7: Hi, my name is Raven. I would like to hum for the Royal Humble. Okay, it goes like this.
0: Yes.
7: Thank you.
0: I heard Beyonce, honey, honey. I'm Ben Singer, I'm an A from here.
2: Very nice.
0: Thank you.
2: I think it's wrong. Judy?
4: It's Curing the Cause by Fish Go Deep.
2: Ooh. Yeah. I hope it's that. Young Sodom Jolie. What is your guess?
3: I actually know the song.
2: Okay.
3: What is it?
2: Are you going to keep it to yourself until we...
3: But then we indicate.
2: Get Raven on. No.
3: Yeah.
0: Young is a liar. You're a little cookie. Lying.
2: No, she actually knows the song. 082-550-5151. What song was Raven humming? Take one more listen to it. We'll jump into some music. When we come back, we'll reveal to you the first song of the 4 o'clock hour. Come on.
7: Hi, my name is Raven. I would like to hum for the Royal Humble. Okay, it goes like this. Hmm.

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0: It is none other than Sick Love and Dominic Neal with Flowers on 5 FM. Hello, my darling. What's your name?
1: My name's Raven.
0: Tell me, my angel, what song were you humming for the whole entire country?
1: I was humming, what's it called? DJ Tlok, We Can Fly.
0: Yeah!
2: Absolute banger.
0: Come on! My baby, who would you like to say hi to? Thank you for coming and humming for us.
1: I would like to say hi to the most kind, strong, resilient person I've ever known. To me, of course. Tomorrow is my birthday, so I just want to say
2: happy birthday.
0: Oh, my word. Happy birthday, baby. Happy birthday for tomorrow. We love you so much, my darling.
1: Thank you. I love you, guys.
0: Thank you, honey. Have a great weekend and enjoy the year ahead. You deserve all the beautiful things in the world, all right?
1: All right. I love you, guys.
0: Bye, honey. Aww. Five Drive family, do not go anywhere. You're still hanging out with your besties on the radio. And we've got the musical chairs cast in the building.
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4: In your sports, SA Hockey welcomes Gates and McKenzie's 3 million rand lifeline and club takes charge of Germany with passion and warning. That and more for you at 4:30.

0: Good afternoon for 5 Drive News. I am Yangam Joly. German Foreign Minister Johann van der Poel says South Africa remains an indispensable member of the G20 despite its exclusion from this year's summit in the US. He was speaking at a joint media conference with the South African counterpart, Ronald Lamola, in Pretoria. Speaking through an interpreter, van der Poel says Germany will continue advocating for South Africa's full participation in the forum.
1: We will continue to coordinate closely, and this is true for G20 as well. And surely we stand ready to make sure that the voice of South Africa is being heard within the G20. And we want to make sure that this interruption will not be persistent, but that South Africa returns as a full member to the framework of the G20.
0: Police have intervened after some South African nationals clashed with foreign business owners in Vereeniging south of Johannesburg in Gauteng. A group of South Africans vowed that they would not be backing down until foreigners leave the town and return to their countries. Jabu Mahlangu is one of the protesting South Africans.
2: Immigrants are not supposed to be running business in our areas when there's so much poverty. This is the most impoverished area in the whole of Gauteng province. And we cannot look on as foreigners take money out of the area and ship it to their respective countries, to Ethiopia, to Somalia, to Bangladesh, to Pakistan.
0: Frustration is mounting among Johannesburg residents as the ongoing pick-it-up workers strike continues to leave rubbish piling up across communities. Residents of Alexandra have criticized striking casual workers, accusing them of dumping waste in townships and failing to appreciate their employment opportunities.
3: This is not okay. As I'm speaking, debt, including pampas, are seen being thrown in our streets, and rats and dogs bring those things in our houses and yards. This is not right, as it affects our health, and as you can see in Alexandra, the houses are close to the streets.
0: And lastly, an experimental vaccine against the Ebola virus ravaging Central Africa has been administered to a volunteer for the first time. He received it in Oxford, where it's been developed in just 8 weeks. The BBC's Fergus Walsh.
4: Ed Hunt, who's 37, said he wanted to help after seeing news reports of the Ebola outbreak in DR Congo. He's one of 50 healthy volunteers aged 18 to 55 being recruited for the trial. The vaccine uses the same technology as the Oxford AstraZeneca COVID jab, which was given to hundreds of millions of people during the pandemic.
0: Your top story at 4 o'clock. German Foreign Minister Johann van der Poel says South Africa remains an indispensable member of the G20 despite its exclusion from this year's summit in the US. For 5 Drive News, I am Yangam Joly.
5: 5 Traffic with Nick Archibald.
6: All right, let's jump out onto the roads in KZN on the N2 South. The ramp from the N3, there's a broken down vehicle. On the N3 North at Harry Gwalia Road, the left lane is currently closed due to a broken down vehicle as well. A multi-vehicle accident still causing delays on the N2 North as you approach Mount Edgecombe. That's due to a broken down vehicle. And then up in Gauteng, some roadworks on the N3 South still causing some minor delays on the N1 Northbound at the Western Bypass to the M1. There's a broken down vehicle on the N1 South. There's a broken down vehicle that's just before Muway. And then finally, down in the Cape at Durban Road, a broken down vehicle on the N1 outbound side. On the N2 outbound side, at Bunga Avenue, the left lane is blocked due to a broken down vehicle. I'll have that clear for you in the next 15 minutes or so for 5 Drive Traffic. I'm Nick Archibald.
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0: Drive Show. It is DJ Clark with Weekend Fly that is coming on up, my friends.
1: It's so, so good. What an absolute banger. Doing also really well in the top 40 on 5. Let's see what happens tomorrow with Harry Baby. But for now, let's jam to it on a Friday on 5 Drive. Big Tang's coming up. Don't go anywhere.

0: It is Good Luck with I Feel Alive on 5FM. 16 minutes after 4, you hang out with your besties, Zanele, Nick, Yanga, Jude, Masego, and Shabzi Medallion. We promised you the guys who are doing a big thing and heading over to Cape TZ for Sheezy. It is the cast of Musical Chairs, and they are in the building. Are we all ready for this?
1: Yo, I'm born ready. And also, like, I love, you know, like, physical theater. And it's something, you know, in drama class, it was very... very focused
0: interpretive
1: on
0: interpretive dance,
1: like all these, like, and I can't wait to understand, you know, the reasons why. Like, we're talking things like social media, you know, is it a negative impact, is it a positive impact, how do you interpret that into dance? Like,
0: yes,
1: it's gonna be huge,
0: very very huge. And then Yanga Mjoli came up with is it Sound Musical Chairs, Yanga?
2: Yes, it's basically Musical Chairs but on radio.
0: Come on, we're gonna be doing it. Don't go anywhere. First and foremost, though, let's guide you through those roads. Five Drive Family is all happening.
3: Five Traffic with Nick Archibald.
1: All right, let's jump out into the roads in KZN. On the N2 North, the ramp from the M7 is broken down. Vehicle, a multi-vehicle accident up in Gauteng at Rivonia Road, causing major delays. It's on the N1 southbound. Another one on the R21 south at Benoni Road. And then finally in the Western Cape, on the N2 outbound at Kales River Road, a multi-vehicle accident is causing major delays. Please do take note of that. For 5 Drive Traffic, I'm Nick Archibald.
0: Yes, he is. And 5 Drive Family, in a little bit, we're going to be bringing you some peeps that are part of the family as a whole. And trust us, you want to stick around for it. It's about to be goody.
4: I want to love you.

0: It is December 10 with On Your Side on 5FM. 21 minutes after 4, you're hanging out with your besties on the radio. Zanele, Nick, Yanga, Jude, Masego, Shabzi, Medallion. But 5 Drive family, it's every now and again that we get to hang out with some superstars. And today we're doing so with a couple of peeps that are about to show Cape Town a good time. I say that because it all began in Johannesburg, all right? And this is where the cast of musical Chairs just showed the whole of Gauteng, I want to say, just beauty on a stage. I went to go watch it 2 times, mind you. Twice. Okay, yeah, yeah. Okay. First time and second time, we was a little bit different, had some changes. However, now they are headed to Cape Town, and 5 Drive family, today we get to welcome them on the show. Everybody, please give it up for the cast of musical Chairs. Hungani Ndlovu, how are you?
1: I'm good. How are you, Zanel Patel?
0: Amazing. Thank you. Amazing. Thank you. So, friends, listen. First and foremost, we want to say that, like, now this is your home. I think we've told you this before, Hungani.
1: You're telling me now.
2: I thought it was already.
3: No. It was already. We just need to extend the invite.
0: Yes. You're not on your own. Kaloku, my brother. Excuse me.
3: There are multiple musical Chairs yes. pagati inside.
0: Exactly.
3: You know what I'm saying,
0: one such person, actually, Genesis, who is the director and the writer of musical Chairs, the man who came up with the whole big idea. Genesis, you went to the same school as Younger, correct?
4: Incorrect.
5: I literally just said to Genesis, I said, oh my word. And then Genesis said, I don't go to Penryn. And now I'm sitting here and I'm like, why did I think Genesis went to Penryn?
4: I'm an honorary Penryn member though.
5: Yes.
3: Please explain.
5: It's because the circles amalgamated.
3: What do you mean?
1: He was always there.
3: So where were you?
4: I went, I don't want to give him free publicity. I went to the what's called Bathflam.
3: Bathflam. Was it close to Penryn?
4: Nelspruit is a very
5: it's
4: small
5: Nelspruit.
4: Town. And oh. I was in a crew with people that were in Penryn, and so I was always in Penryn.
3: Was okay. anyone from Uplands in the crew as well? Uplands
4: no,
3: College?
4: Old,
3: Uplands
4: no, didn't.
3: See, that's wild. Hey, Oaks who went to Uplands now are like, bro, what's going on?
0: Oh, it's the guy who asked about it.
4: I do
0: yes.
4: know some guys that are also in the industry, but in the film side of stuff. But they used to dance. They stopped dancing, though. But they were just not, I wouldn't say rivals, we were too good, you know what I mean?
0: Oh, sorry about it. Sorry about it.
3: All right.
0: Well, speaking about film, Hungani, for anyone who doesn't know, what is musical Chairs?
1: Musical Chairs is a theater production,
0: mm-hmm.
1: and it is a narrative that is conveyed through dance, street dance, specifically isiBhujwa, isiBantu, like hip hop, and the works. The narrative is how we navigate social media as a society. So there is no dialogue, the dialogue is through dance.
0: And this is what makes it so different, so unique, 5 Drive family. And also, guys, you have to mention it's 2-time Naledi Award nominated.
1: I thought this is how we open the show.
0: Yes. 5 Drive family, trust me, you don't want to go anywhere. We're going to be chatting to these incredibly talented individuals. We got lots to ask them, but like we told you, we're also going to be playing. Yanga, what are we naming it?
5: It's musical Chairs, but on radio.
3: Nice. It's a bit of a long.
1: Should we be worried?
3: It's a bit of a long game.
0: Possibly.
3: Please tell them.
0: Should they be worried? Because earlier on, you made us practice.
6: No, don't be worried. It's a cool game.
1: That no came very quickly.
3: No, because
6: don't be worried.
3: Yeah, let's see what happens, because Judy missed the chair.
0: Ish.
3: Proverbially, of
0: and
3: course.
0: he did. Don't go anywhere, 5 Drive family.
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1: It's Nicki Minaj featuring Ice Spice and Aqua with Barbie World on 5FM. 28 minutes after 4, you hang out with your besties. And it's nice here, hey?
2: It is a party. Nice. It is a party. We hang out with a cast of musical chairs. Yeah. So the show started in Johannesburg. It's now moving to Cape TZ for Sheezy. Mm-hmm. There's no dialogue. We're commentating on social media. I want to know, because I haven't watched the show.
3: Yes. So you must come to Cape Town.
2: Yeah, so basically, I need to book flights.
1: I'll buy you
2: now.
1: A flight, Tommy.
2: Oh, yes. Wow. Can I get that on record?
3: No, you got witnesses. Trust me. Thank God, you got witnesses.
2: Because I cannot afford. But I want to know, like, is social media a positive experience? Is it a negative experience within the show without revealing too much? Because I don't want spoilers. But, like, from a visual, from a dance aspect point of view, are we seeing that commentary as a negative or a positive thing for you both personally and in the show?
4: I think it's a everything, right? You get a little bit of negative, you get a little bit of positive. Much like how you would in real life. There is a bit of, if you're scrolling, sometimes there's a funny video and then you find yourself for the video, you're like, what's going on here?
2: Yeah.
4: So I think the show does a pretty good job of encompassing both sides of the spectrum.
2: But now for you?
4: Social media?
2: Yeah, what is your experience of social media?
4: I hate social media.
2: Okay, oh, wow. So it is negative. So was it difficult for you, you know, while directing and looking at these different elements, was it difficult for you to find the positive in social media?
4: Let's just correct. Hongani is the director.
2: Oh, sorry.
4: I'm the producer and the writer of it. Creative direction, yes. Was it difficult? No, I think I'm capable enough to see both sides of the world.
2: Okay.
4: Yeah.
1: Okay. I love that.
2: Nice.
1: Guys, I actually auditioned for musical chairs. Oh. They said I was too good. So
4: yes.
1: So yeah. But in any case,
3: Go for it.
2: I think what we should do is. Because we got to do the sport, we got to do all the news and things like that. I think we're going to play a song live in the show. Mm-hmm. I'll jump on that side, and then Zanele, you can dance,
1: okay.
2: And we'll see
5: what you're talking about.
1: Perfect. Yeah.
2: If they would take you on musical chairs.
1: I love that. And 5Drive family, we're hanging out with the cast of musical chairs. It's Ungani Ndlovu, Genesis, Shirinza. It is Yomima Jacobs, Jamie Lee Janssen, as well as their international ad to the cast. 5Drive family, who you're about to meet, Angel McNeil. We're going to be chatting to all of them in a little bit. Stick around for it, and also we're going to be playing that game. Do not go anywhere. Right now, we need to jump on into what is going on in the world of sports.
6: Coming up in your headlines, President Cyril Ramaphosa says he respects the ruling handed down by the High Court in Cape Town, and German Foreign Minister Johan van der Vaal says South Africa remains an indispensable member of the G20 despite its exclusion from this year's summit in the US. I'll have details for you on these stories and others at 5 o'clock.
7: Julie van Wyk, he does the sports, Julie van Wyk.
8: Well, let's start here. SA Hockey CEO Phiko Mzimbuqe has welcomed Sports Minister's Gaetan McKenzie's intervention to ease the financial burden on the national teams ahead of next month's World Cup in the Netherlands and Belgium. The minister approved 3 million rand after two-time Olympian Ontatile Zulu publicly highlighted the costs players were expected to cover themselves to attend the tournament. The hockey boss described the funding boost as a major relief for the federation as preparations continue for the global showpiece.
9: Yes, it is enough because it does provide the shortfall for the teams, which then will remove the burden from the athletes having to pay a cent towards going to the World Cup. So yes. Well, we haven't had a chance to engage with the minister since I've taken office. We had one meeting with him in during the Nations Cup, where the FIH president also had a meeting with him as an introduction and also invited him to the World Cup and also to have a discussion about what the future looks like for South African hockey.
8: Then in football, Jurgen Klopp has officially begun his reign as Germany's head coach, but his first press conference came with a stern warning to the media. The former Liverpool manager appointed on a four-year deal to replace Julian Nagelsmann after Germany's shock World Cup exit to Paraguay threatened to walk away if his family's privacy was invaded. Klopp described the national team role as the pinnacle of his career, insisting he will give everything until the 2030 World Cup, co-hosted by Spain, Portugal and Morocco. He made clear there will be no coaching career beyond this appointment, calling it the high point of his journey. Elsewhere, Barcelona have confirmed Frenkie de Jong is undergoing treatment for a torn medial collateral ligament in his right knee, sustained while on national duty at the World Cup. The Dutchman revealed the injury was diagnosed more seriously upon his return to Spain than initially assessed by the Netherlands medical staff. Barca say he will continue with conservative treatment under club supervision, with his progress monitored in the coming weeks. And finally, one Currie Cup game on tonight. It's the early leaders after the first round. The Cheetahs hosting the Sharks from 5 p.m. Jude van Beek, 5FM Sports.
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0: Rivonia Road. Do take note of that. Two lanes currently closed. Also on the N1 South, the Buccleuch interchange is a broken down vehicle. The back of the queue is at Allendale Road, so mass delays there. And then finally down in the Western Cape, if you are traveling on the N1 outbound, a multi-vehicle accident still causing delays at Durban Road. Two lanes currently closed. Another one at Sable Service Road. So the N1 outbound, a complete mess at the moment. And then if you're traveling at Platte Kloof on the N1 outbound, there is a minor delay, a broken down vehicle there. Otherwise, please do take it easy. I'll keep you updated again in the next 20 minutes or so for 5 Drive Traffic. I'm Nick Archibald.
1: Yes, he is. 23 minutes to 5 on the clock. 5 Drive family, you got to make sure you do not go anywhere. We'll hang out with the cast of Musical Chairs. Getting to know more about how they are headed to Cape Teasy for Sheezy.

0: If you don't believe me, that musical chairs is superb.
1: Before we leave,
0: you must just go and watch. That's what you need to do. That's what you gotta do. Mark Ronson with Uptown Funk on 5FM. 20 minutes to 5 on the clock. We're hanging out with the cast of Musical Chairs. Hunganin Ndlovu, the executive producer, director, and part of the cast. Genesis Shirinza, producer, writer, and choreographer, also part of the cast. And then Yomima Jacobs, part of the cast, and Jamie Lee Janssen, also part of the cast. But then they also have their beautiful, amazing ad to the cast, my friend. It is the queen from the USA. It is Angel McNeil. Angel, I actually want to talk to you very quickly. Come forward, my girl. Come forward. Angel, why did you feel like you needed to come to South Africa to be part of this specific production?
2: South Africa's a vibe. First, hello, everyone.
3: Hello.
2: South Africa's a vibe, always a vibe. Genesis asked me to be a part of a show. He told me about it, sent some things over, and shared his idea with me. And I was like, of course, I would love to be a part of anything that he would feel that I should be a part of. So I immediately said yes.
0: Love that.
4: Yes. How do you find, like, you know, the dance scene and like the industry in South Africa versus back home?
5: I like how you asked that.
0: Why do you like it?
2: I find it interesting. It's diverse. You know, my favorite style in particular in South Africa dancing is pantsula. So I immediately, like, I feel like I gravitate towards that dance style in particular. So if I had any takeaways, I would say, like,

0: that's probably where a lot of my energy goes towards, like, admiration. So I enjoy Pantula.
1: You guys should see Angel dance. She's better than Moose from Step Up.
2: Oh, it's true.
1: It's true.
0: That's
1: it's
0: a fact.
1: Like, thank you, babe. That's my queen. Come on now. Genesis, you look like you want to say something. You look like you want to say something. What are you going to say?
3: Look, I mean, I think we all love Moose and everything, but that's not exactly the highest bar.
1: Oh, sorry.
3: But Angel is the highest bar. Okay, fair enough.
1: We are, in our childhood, he was our hero. Was he no one else's hero, guys?
4: I just thought he had like really resilient knees, like in that scene.
3: Now that's the dream. That's the dream. Resilient knees.
1: Yeah. I am so done. Oh my
3: goodness. Yes, Younger. Thank you for preaching.
1: Okay, Hungani, you gotta tell us why is the right time now for Musical Chairs to head to Cape Town, and what are you guys gonna be bringing that's gonna be different to what was happening in Johannesburg?
5: It's the right time now because I guess there was a theater called the Magna Theater that said yes.
1: Oh, nice.
5: Everybody else said no.
1: Okay.
5: So like when this door closes, you knock next door and they might just open. So shout out to the Magna Theater.
1: Beautiful.
5: And I think this time around, the cost has reduced from 8 to 6, which then allows us to revamp the show a little bit for those who have come to our Joburg runs. There's definitely something new that they can expect. But for the Cape Town audience, we've got 2 international performers, 4 South African amazing performers.
3: A Cape Town local.
5: Jamie. That's Jamie.
1: Oh, love it.
5: So they can definitely expect to be blown away. I'm not even kidding you.
1: Okay, so Jamie, come forward. Cape Town. I want to hear
5: the accent.
1: Yeah, okay.
3: Cape Teasy.
1: Okay, wait, Jude's from Cape Town. Yeah. Okay, Cape Teasy for Sheezy. Let's quickly get into this. How do you think Cape Town's going to receive it as someone from there?
6: I think being in the theatre industry, I think they'll receive it really well because everybody can relate to the story.
1: Mm-hmm.
6: And the dances are amazing.
1: Right? That's what I thought first time and second time that I came to watch. So, you know. But what's the best part of being part of this cast, rather?
6: Since day one, we've all got along really well.
1: Mm.
6: And it's such a pleasure working with Genesis again because I've worked with him many years ago and I've always wanted to do it again. So I'm very excited to be here.
1: Yeah. I love that. We've had so many questions.
7: What are some of the challenges in telling a story without any dialogue?
6: For me, I struggle with dialogue. I'm so used to dancing, so it comes like second nature for me.
1: Okay. I love that. That's beautiful. Okay. Well,
5: can I just add to it?
1: Please do.
5: 90% of all human communication is body language. So
1: really?
5: Okay. That's a fact.
1: Hectic.
5: FYI.
1: Except on radio, though. I can't interpret my way out of this link.
4: We're using
1: right now.
4: The 10.
1: The 10%. Okay, perfect.
3: Yes, yeah.
1: Perfect.
3: Radio survived the 10% left for all humankind.
1: What about this? Did this?
5: Oh.
1: Did that say anything to you, anyone?
3: That's still audio.
1: Fair enough. This is why I need my work husband. 4:45 on the clock. 5 Drive family, do not go anywhere. We're going to meet Yemima Jacobs next, and we're going to be playing our Musical Chairs, but on the radio. Guys, we need a better name. I'm sorry. It can't just be Musical Chairs on the radio.
3: It is.
1: Because then it's Musical Chairs on the radio.
5: We might just see you guys.
1: Exactly. You see what I'm saying?
4: Okay, radio chairs. Do you want radio chairs?
3: Radio chairs. But again, you know, as Hungani said.
1: Yeah.
3: What did you say again? Genesis said
4: jingle chairs.
1: Jingle chairs. Do we like it? Are we for
5: jingle?
1: Nick doesn't look.
3: You know what I'm going to do?
5: Let's get your ad break. As soon as think about this.
3: As commercial sales officer at 5 Drive Incorporated, I sign off.
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0: 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You're hanging out with your besties on the radio and 5 Drive family. Today, we're hanging out with the Musical Chairs family. It is Ungani Ndlovu, executive producer, director, and cast. Genesis Shirinza, producer, writer, and choreographer. Angel McNeil, who is from the USA, who has joined the cast. Also, Jamie Lee Janssen from Cape TZ Fo Sheezy, part of the cast as well. But then, Yomima Jacobs is also in the building. Yomima, how you doing?
1: Hi, I'm well, and you?
0: Amazing, thank you. Why is the microphone so far from you?
1: Shame
0: Yomima Sana. Hi, Bo. Hi, Bo, my sister. Yomima, I gotta ask you, especially just in terms of getting to work with, you know, your fellow dancers, when it comes to kind of telling a story like this one and really like portraying it as people all together, you know, how do you guys know when you're like fully in sync and when you're not fully in sync? And what do you do when you guys aren't in sync?
1: I mean, I think it's very rarely that you aren't in sync, because obviously you're sharing a space together during rehearsals, you get to know each other personally, and if you're all working towards a similar goal, then it can be reached. But there is something that happens when everyone is present.
0: Okay.
1: And I think that's when everyone syncs up, because you're all there, you're in the moment together, and you all just sit in the music and in the story and in your character so well. And that's when that synergy kind of takes place. Yeah.
2: Do you like any like group exercises, like breathing exercises or anything like that to get in sync? Is that something that you guys do? Or?
1: Yeah, so we always warm up together, but also during training and rehearsals, Ungani takes over for performance directing, and then that's kind of when the tears happen and all the emotions come out. There's a lot of crying.
0: Why are you guys crying? I also want to cry.
3: It's not you guys.
1: It's not everyone. Yes.
2: Okay.
0: There's nothing wrong with crying.
1: It's not all of us.
2: If you cry, put your hand up.
1: Okay.
2: It's only one person. I'll cry with you.
1: No, can I just tell you? It was just this one exercise. There was an exercise that he did with us.
2: What was the exercise? I also want to cry.
0: Guys, that's what I'm also saying. I was like, I also want to cry. Guys, I'm the Yomima. I will put everyone in it. We all cried if I cried. Tell us the exercise, Ungani Sana.
4: All right, so as a trained performer, one of my techniques that I use for acting is called Meisner. And Meisner is based off of behavior. And so there's a repetition exercise that you do. And in that repetition, there are things that come about because you're doing a very silly thing. For example, you're wearing a yellow t-shirt, right? And in the repetition exercise, I would say you're wearing a yellow t-shirt, and you would repeat, I'm wearing a yellow t-shirt, and that's literally all we say. But throughout that experience, there's something that happens with emotions. It's a beautiful exercise.
0: Crazy.
4: We should try it, 5 Drive family.
2: We're gonna do it on camera, bro. I'm gonna bawl. Yeah, y'all don't know me like that.
5: Why is it that you guys are waiting to cry? Like, what's going on, team? It's like,
2: let's play the game.
0: I think so too. Please and thank you. Yes, Nikki, tell us, what are we doing?
2: Okay, so this has come from the mind of young Jolie. So, do you want to tell us,
0: my darling?
6: Yeah, I think I should, because Nick is—he's a bit confused by the game.
0: Let's go.
6: So it is. I don't know what we're calling it now.
0: It's called Jingle Chairs. Jingle Chairs. No one came up with anything else.
6: So in Jingle Chairs, the chairs are your words, essentially, like in musical chairs, and there will be music. And when the music stops and you haven't said a word, you're out. Now the word you say has to relate to the word that was said before you. So if someone says apple, you say
0: Snow White.
1: Oh.
6: Someone else can say fairy tale. Maybe someone will say Liquid Deep.
0: Oh, Liquid Deep. Look at that.
6: Yeah, like that. Yes.
0: As long as it's the last word that you heard.
6: Yes.
0: Okay. Amazing. Beautiful. Nikki, you're the games master today, Mateo.
2: I am indeed. In front of me, I have music. But in this music, there are gaps. So the music will stop at a random time. When the music stops and you haven't said a word, you're out.
0: Yes.
2: And then we start again.
0: All right.
2: Okay, musical chairs team, I'm going to ask you project onto those mics for us, okay?
0: Please, and thank you.
4: Is there a particular order, or are we just like...
0: Around. We're going anti-clockwise.
2: So we're
0: going
2: to start with you, Zan.
0: All right, that's fine.
2: Okay.
0: We can do that.
7: Anti-clockwise, okay.
0: Yes, anti-clockwise. Yes.
4: All right.
0: Yes.
2: Okay. Ready? Are we ready?
0: Let's do it.
2: In 3, 2, 1.
0: Button.
4: T-shirt.
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10: Stitch.
9: Art.
2: You just missed it.
6: You missed it. I'm so sorry.
3: My idea.
4: How can you explain the game so nicely? Nah.
3: I made the game.
4: Nah, that was
3: it's
4: Nick.
3: It's my ball.
4: Nah, that was Nick.
2: That was a practice round.
6: Okay. Younger said it's my ball. It was a practice round. Younger's fellow Penryn, but not fellow Penryn, said it was a practice round.
2: You got to move quicker for me. Okay, let's stay focused. In 3, 2, 1, let's go.
6: Hungani, go. You can start.
4: Musical chairs.
1: Dancing.
8: Emotion.
7: Tears.
1: Happiness.
7: Sadness.
6: Frown. Smile.
4: Face.
1: Laughing.
8: Crying.
7: Tears.
2: Just got it. He literally just got it.
6: No, he's out.
5: The music was still on.
6: Someone else said tears.
5: I said tears.
4: He said it twice.
6: You can't say it twice.
5: If you stick to the same thing, you can't lose.
3: He said tears.
4: That was in the T's and C's. We didn't read that.
6: Genesis, you're out.
2: Genesis, you're out.
6: Thank you. Let's have one more and see who goes out. Okay, here we go.
2: 3, 2, 1.
6: Movie.
4: Theater.
1: Spider-Man.
8: Marvel.
1: Tech.
7: Laser.
3: Beam.
6: Balance.
4: Line.
1: Gymnastics.
8: Stretching.
6: Who? What? I can't understand what she said.
4: It's the accent, man. She can't hear.
3: I didn't understand.
6: That is so funny. And 5 Drive Family, with that, we say goodbye to the Musical Chairs family. 3 minutes to 5. Guys, thank you so much. Please tell us where we can get tickets, how we can come and just watch and be a part of the greatness.
4: From the 19th to the 23rd of August at Magna Theatre in Cape Town Observatory. Tickets at Web Tickets, $199.95. See you guys there. Can't wait to see you.
5: Don't beautiful. Wait for month end. Do not wait for month end. It's month end now. Don't wait for August month end.
6: Okay.
5: If you know me in Cape Town and then you don't buy tickets, you don't know me.
4: Genesis said that.
6: I love that. 5 Drive Family, it is the cast of Musical Chairs. Ungani Ndlovu, Genesis Shirinza, Angel McNeil, Yamima Jacobs, and Jamie Lee Janssen. 2 minutes to 5 on the clock. Do not go anywhere. In a bit, we're acting out your storytelling relay that you wrote for us, all about Nick Hammond and Nick Archibald. Stick around.

0: I'm very excited. My energy's up there.
1: Yes.
0: Trying to take it in.
1: Yes. You know,
0: I'm overwhelmed as well.
1: Of course.
0: Like, yo, it's really happening.
1: What would 16-year-old Casper Nyovest say to the guy that just got the biggest hosting gig of his life?
0: Yeah, don't lose yourself. It's gonna happen.

0: chef.
1: Yeah. No. I want to.
0: Okay, what does I want to mean, Ibo?
1: It means I'm just waiting for a message. You know what? You know,
2: that's what it's missed calls.
1: You know, I'm working with the organization.
3: Your 5 o'clock headlines. Ramaphosa welcomes the latest ruling and Germany to continue advocating for South Africa's participation in the G20.
4: In your sports, SA Hockey welcomes Minister Gates and McKenzie's 3 million rand lifeline, and the Cheetahs take on the Sharks in Bloemfontein in their Curry Cup encounter. That and more for you at 5:30.
3: Good afternoon. For 5 Drive News, I am Yangam Joly. President Cyril Ramaphosa says he respects the ruling handed down by the High Court in Cape Town. The court temporarily halted the Section 89 parliamentary impeachment proceedings against the president. Presidential spokesperson Vincent Mangwenya.
5: The president had asked the court that impeachment proceedings be paused until the court finalizes a separate application for a review of an independent panel's report following an incident at the president's game farm. President Ramaphosa reaffirms his respect of judicial independence and separation of powers enshrined in our constitution.
3: Meanwhile, President Ramaphosa has lauded the late liberation struggle stalwart Shantavathi Naidu Tweedy for the contribution she made to the liberation of the country. Shantavathi, affectionately known as Shanti, died last night. The president says the passing of the late activist is an opportunity for the nation to revisit and pay tribute to the role she played in the country's struggle for freedom. Shanti gained experience as an activist while at school and also became active in the then Transvaal Indian Youth Congress, the Federation of South African Women, COSATU, and the ANC. The Matlanga Commission in Pretoria has heard that Northwest businessman Suleiman Karim's treating doctor has described his condition as dynamic and subject to change. This is according to his legal counsel, Camille Pramid, who is arguing for Karim's testimony before the commission to be postponed indefinitely. Karim has allegedly been unable to return to the commission since suffering a heart attack in April this year.
6: But what the treating doctor says is that the position of my client is dynamic and it is subject to change. And that's why one of the things that the treating doctor himself proposes is to account to the commission under oath once every 2 weeks to update the commission regarding the client's position and whether he can or cannot testify.
3: And lastly, German Foreign Minister Johan van der Vaal says South Africa remains an indispensable member of the G20 despite its exclusion from this year's summit in the US. He was speaking at a joint media conference with his South African counterpart Ronald Lamula in Pretoria. Speaking through an interpreter, van der Vaal says Germany will continue advocating for South Africa's full participation in the forum.
7: We will continue to coordinate closely, and this is true for G20 as well. And surely we stand ready to make sure that the voice of South Africa is being heard within the G20. And we want to make sure that this interruption will not be persistent, but that South Africa returns as a full member to the framework of the G20.
3: Your top story at 5 o'clock. President Cyril Ramaphosa says he respects the ruling handed down by the High Court in Cape Town. For 5 Drive News, I am Yangam Joly.
8: 5 Traffic with Nick Archibald.
9: All right, we're going to start up in Gauteng. If you are travelling on the N3 southbound, a multi-vehicle accident at Galulis Interchange is causing delays. On the R21 north at Voortrekker Road, there's also a broken-down vehicle. In KZN, Harry Gwale Road on the N3 north is a broken-down vehicle, so take note of that. And finally, down in the Western Cape at Barkley Road on the M5 south is a broken-down vehicle. Another one at Klapmuts on the N1 inbound side. Please do stay safe and take precaution as you approach those turnoffs. For 5 Drive Traffic, I'm Nick Archibald.
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0: ufuna uthetha.
1: Okay. I must respond. I don't want to respond because sometimes xa umuntu uthetha ayivakali kum.

0: It is Ray with Where Is My Husband? 17 minutes after 5. Monati, Monati. We started a party.
1: We did indeed. And we just say goodbye to the Musical Chairs team. They're off to Cape Town from the 14th of August. You can catch them live performing this incredible show.
0: Yes.
1: We did have an audition. Zanelli got a bit nervous auditioning for them. So we actually had to all do a dance challenge. Younger, how did you feel about that?
2: It got a little awkward because Zanella did say she was the best. And then we were done auditioning and everything. Like, I came out the best and they actually offered me something.
0: They offered you what?
2: But then, but you see how upset she is. I had to turn it down.
1: Well, that's quite funny because they also said to me, I was the best.
2: Yeah.
1: And they also offered me something. I had to turn it down. Judy?
0: What did they offer you?
3: I didn't get offered anything.
1: Well, I'm sorry, Jude. What we can offer you, however, on the show today, Vandag Namhlanje, is
4: Storytelling Relay.
1: It all began at Oriental Plaza last weekend. I had some samosas, and at the front of the till, Nick Hammond's face was there with Hammy Eats, and I scanned the QR code. We asked what happened next. Turns out I turned into Nick Hammond. Turns out I was on the breakfast show. I had to like shoot TikTok. There were a lot of things happening, much like the sound effects from Zanelli at the moment.
2: Why would that be the sound for the breakfast?
1: There's just no.
2: Is that people eating breakfast?
0: They're yummy. Yeah, it's breakfast.
2: I thought you were saying like they eat breakfast or something.
0: Yum, yum, yum, yum, yum.
1: So up next on the show, we're gonna perform it for you live, and I think you're gonna like the ending.
0: Need to.
2: Press the button.
5: Five traffic with Nick Archibald.
1: All right, let's jump out onto the roads. If you are traveling on the N3 North at Harry Gwale Road, there's a broken down vehicle at Lower Church down in the Western Cape on the N1 inbound. Some delays there as well. In Gauteng on the N1 North before New Road, there's a broken down vehicle. Back of the queue is at Allendale Road. For Five Drive Traffic, I'm Nick Archibald.
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0: What is the craziest or weirdest thing that you have seen happen at a funeral? So there we are, we're at the gravesite. And you know that this is where you lower the casket and, you know, sometimes...
1: I didn't know, but thank you for telling me.
0: Thank you, Nicholas, thank you. So sometimes people will throw, like, sand over the casket or, like, flowers into it.
1: Yes.
0: Guys, I feel like we now have express funerals. A tractor showed up, and the tractor, making so much noise, came and took all of the sand and, like, was putting the sand over the casket. There was crying. There was another funeral where they were playing, like, Mama, Mama. Guys, there's the tractor. Taking the sand. What on earth?

0: It's Russ featuring Caitlin. It's the remix of Handsomer on 5FM. 25 minutes after 5, you're hanging out with your besties, Zanele, Nick, Younger, Jude, Masego, Shabzi, Medallion. We're with you until 6 p.m. And 5 Drive family, the time has come for us to act out storytelling relay. And you need to tell us on the WhatsApp line, 082-550-5151. What do you think of the story?
1: It all began over the weekend where I was out at Oriental Plaza, looking for some clothes, buying suits, doing these things, right? And I got hungry. I went to a samosa shop and I found a poster of Hammy Eats, i.e. Nick Hamm. And I scanned the QR code and we asked the question, what happened next? And this is the story that you built.
0: Let's go in 3, 2, and let's have fun with it. 1.
2: Our story begins like any other. If any other story began with Nick Archibald being an athlete...
3: When last, guys?
1: What do you mean?
3: Like, you know.
0: You always used to use storytelling relay to talk about your athleticism.
2: Very cringe, but we enjoyed it for a while.
1: I mean, that's kind of mean. I'm sorry that I try to bring it back.
3: No, that's cool.
0: It's actually nice that you brought it back.
2: Enough!
0: Okay.
3: Sorry.
2: Now, our story begins, or doesn't begin, with Nick being an athlete, although every story should. This here story sees Nick in search of some new clothes.
4: But where?
2: At the Oriental Plaza. Yes, Nick arrives there and shops.
1: I love it here. So many options, such great service. La-di-da-di-da.
2: Suddenly, Nick gets hungry.
0: You should have a samosa!
1: I would love that.
2: He does just that, but as he reaches the front of the line, he says...
5: Hi, I'm Nick Hammond, and I'm looking for the best samosa in South Africa.
1: Sounds just like him.
2: But there's also a QR code to scan.
0: You should scan the QR code, and you know what? Something amazing will happen, Sana.
1: It seems oddly specific. Welp.
2: Nick then scans the QR code, and what happens changes the world as we know it.
3: Wow, this is a journey.
2: But what the journey entails is this. Nick is transported into a dark place. But
1: it's dark and stuff, but I can definitely recognize that smell.
3: That sniff was a little gross.
0: A lot gross. I really didn't like it.
2: Moving along swiftly, as Nick comes to, he realizes that he is at 5FM Studios. That's how he knew the smell.
1: Oh yeah.
3: Yeah, still gross.
0: Yeah.
2: Nick walks in and Marley says...
6: Morning, Hammy, baby, how are you?
2: Tabo says...
7: Hello, Mr. Hammy, how are you?
2: And Oli says...
6: For 5 Breakfast Sport, I am Oli Zondo.
2: Huzzah! But not for Nick, because Nick was panicking.
1: Why are they calling me Nick Hammond?
2: He runs to the bathroom, looks in the mirror and sees...
0: Sees what?
2: Nick is inside Nick Hammond. He has turned into Hammy Eats.
0: Crazy!
6: Did not see that one coming.
2: Suddenly, Nick, our Nick, not Hammy, but our Nick, who is now Nick Hammond, has said, or has the sudden urge to shoot a TikTok.
1: But what will I say?
0: What will he say?
2: He immediately reverts to the age-old...
1: I'm Nick Hammond, and I'm searching for...
3: Searching for what?
0: He has to get this right.
6: What do you mean?
0: Apparently, if he says the right thing, he could turn back into himself.
2: Will Nick get it right?
1: Okay. I'm Nick Hammond, and I'm searching for the best samosa in South Africa.
2: Suddenly, and all of a sudden, Nick is transported through the ether of 2 different worlds.
3: Like in Doctor Strange.
2: Exactly like in Doctor Strange. As Nick arrives back at the Oriental Plaza, he realizes he turns back into himself.
0: You should have a samosa!
1: I would love one.
6: Nice story, bro.
2: It was indeed. Nick found some new clothes, although he still dresses like an 8-year-old, dressed by his mother, but he is happy. Nice story.
0: Fancy. Nice. Five Drive family, I want to make you understand. Dude said Nick has because of a spelling mistake.
1: It was meant to read, he realizes he has turned back into himself. Nice one, G. That was very nice. Nice story.
2: To the script.
1: Yeah.
0: Yo, that was beautiful. Five Drive family, you got to let us know what you think of the story you wrote. 082-550-5151. On the way, Yangam Jolly is going to be testing out just how chronically online you have been. Have you been keeping up with all of the trends and what's been going on? And then Judy van Wyk is going to be getting into Don't Drop the Ball as our Minister of Sports. Lots to do. Don't go anywhere. We love hanging out with you on Five Drive.
4: Wrapping up your headlines for the day, a 29-year-old kidnapping victim has been rescued and six suspects arrested following a police operation in Valcom in the Free State. And the latest data from the Central Energy Fund shows petrol prices could drop by just over a rand per litre next month. That's it from me. Palesa Lemeke will have your next news bulletin tomorrow morning at 6 a.m. For 5 Drive News, I am Yangam Jolly.
8: Julie van Wyk, he does the sports, Julie van Wyk.
9: Well, let's start off here. SA Hockey CEO Apikolom Zimbutle has welcomed Sports Minister Gaetan McKenzie's intervention to ease the financial burden on the national teams ahead of next month's World Cup in the Netherlands and Belgium. The minister approved 3 million rand after two-time Olympian Ntatile Zulu publicly highlighted the costs players were expected to cover themselves to attend the tournament. The hockey boss described the funding boost as a major relief for the federation as preparations continue for the global showpiece.
10: Yes, it is enough because it does provide the shortfall for the teams, which then will remove the burden from the athletes having to pay a cent towards going to the World Cup. So, yes. Well, we haven't had a chance to engage with the minister since I've taken office. We had a one meeting with him in... during the Nations Cup, where the FIH president also had a meeting with him as an introduction and also invited him to the World Cup and also to see, have a discussion about what the future looks like for South African hockey.
9: Then taking you to live Currie Cup action, the Cheetahs up against the Sharks in Bloemfontein, and it is all square at the moment. Is 14-14 after 33 minutes of action. Then in football, Jurgen Klopp has officially begun his reign as Germany's head coach, but his first press conference came with a stern warning to the media. The former Liverpool manager appointed on a four-year deal to replace Julian Nagelsmann after Germany's shock World Cup exit to Paraguay threatened to walk away if his family's privacy is invaded. Klopp described the national team role as the pinnacle of his career, insisting he will give everything until 2030, which is a World Cup year. And it is co-hosted by Spain, Portugal and Morocco. He made it clear that there will be no coaching career beyond this appointment, calling it the high point of his journey. And finally, in cricket, Cricket Australia chief executive Todd Greenberg has revealed he is open to staging a test match against England in India, saying the idea is not something they are planning, but it is open for consideration. Any fixture would require agreement from both the ECB and the BCCI, with India seen as the financial powerhouse of the sport's big three. Australia and England will next meet in a one-off pink ball test at the MCG in 2027, marking the 150th anniversary of the first test played in 1877. While some traditionalists have criticized the use of the pink ball, Greenberg insists the decision was made to maximize attendance and broadcast audiences. And Masimola has more sport for you in the morning. Jude van Wyk, 5FM Sports.
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1: Let's wrap it up. On the roads at Hendel Road on the R300 North, there's a broken down vehicle in the Western Cape. At Durban Road on the N1 outbound, a broken down vehicle still caught.

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0: It's Cinnamon with Duro on 5FM. Before that, Young Miami gave us Spend That. You better spend that.
1: You better.
0: Yeah.
1: You know what I'm saying?
0: That's right now.
1: Listen, Young's not from Drolla. He's going to take us through who said that in the next 10 minutes or so. So don't go anywhere. You don't want to miss that one. We're going to try and guess who said that. We're also going to try and see if we're chronically online and if we're actually paying attention to news and sports and pop culture. For now, though, Judy, what are we talking about? Seriously.
2: So I don't know if you guys were listening to my bulletins throughout the afternoon.
0: I always listen to your bulletins throughout the afternoon.
1: I wasn't. I'm not going to lie to you, but talk to us.
2: Can I test you?
0: Go ahead.
2: What is my top story?
0: Hockey.
2: Okay, I'm talking about hockey.
0: Exactly.
2: Well done.
0: Thank you.
2: So they have funding from the ministry. The Minister of Sport confirmed 3 million. So I'm going to talk about how that actually came to be.
0: I love that,
2: yeah.
0: Judy.
3: Don't drop the ball with Jude on 5 Drive, the latest sports news.
2: So, 3 million rand is going to SA Hockey for the men's and women's teams to go to the World Cup in Netherlands and Belgium. They entered the tournaments as reigning African champions, both teams. So, I mean, we've won in Africa a lot.
0: Yes.
2: Our men's and women's teams. But in hockey, generally, there's a lack of funding. And usually when it comes to international tournaments, the players themselves and the coaches themselves have to fund them actually going on to represent South Africa in a different country, which is quite sad if you think about it.
0: Yeah.
2: And what all changed is obviously the Department of Sports, Arts and Culture spent money on going to the FIFA World Cup.
1: A lot of money. Not just
0: millions.
1: Like
2: 31 million.
0: Okay.
2: Figure being thrown around, which is crazy.
0: Yeah.
2: And because of that, it obviously made news. And one of the women's hockey players, Ntatile Zulu, she created an Instagram post saying how she can't believe the department can spend so much on FIFA World Cup trips where hockey players have to kind of start a GoFundMe to get to a World Cup and represent the country.
0: Yeah.
2: And upon that, Gayton McKenzie has now issued 3 million rand for the men's and women's teams to go to the World Cup, which is cool.
0: It is cool. It's great, and I love it, especially because like I used to have a lot of friends that used to play hockey, and they always used to have fundraisers and all these things. But I will say it sucks that it had to be a talking point before something was done.
2: Yeah,
0: because it's been the case for a long time.
1: I remember when I was at university, kind of like that AFCON hockey came to Stellenbosch, and I was very humbled and grateful that I got to actually MC this event. Egypt were like number three in the world, both men's and women's, and on home ground in Stellenbosch at the University Astro with barely any crowds.
0: Yeah.
1: The South Africans went on to beat the third best side in the world.
0: Wow.
1: Both on men's and women's side. Mm. That wasn't anyone else throw guess a year out? 2019.
0: So.
1: That's 7 years ago.
0: Mm.
1: People have gotten married, had kids, and retired. All the hockey captains at that time have literally done that.
0: Yeah.
1: And they've retired. And only now is hockey being seen as this. Like, no wonder there's South Africans who literally leave straight out of high school and they go and play in the Netherlands and they go and play in London, because no one cares, because the country doesn't care, and it's not fair. 31 million rand. What did you do at the FIFA World Cup for 31 million rand?
0: They scored a goal or two.
1: No, I'm not talking about the team. This is just on.
2: This is the
1: on
2: department.
1: The department, as in like people traveling.
0: Team. Please don't lie.
2: No, for real.
0: No, don't lie. Yes. I thought that was the team and everyone.
1: No.
0: Where do we live?
1: At the southern tip of Africa.
2: I can't tell you. I've been in this industry for long.
0: Yeah.
2: I've been a sports journalist for long, and I've done interviews with people within SA Hockey. And most of the interviews, all of the interviews that I've done with hockey players had an element of funding in it.
0: Of course.
2: Yeah, I'm glad they're getting something now. Something's being done.
0: Yes.
1: Yeah. And we're really good at hockey.
0: We really are.
1: We really are. Really, yeah. Really,
0: and we dominated like World Cups and things like that. Hey, yo. Five Drive family, it's good to see progress always, always. Sad when we have to wait for it for so long. However, we're still able to celebrate it. 12 minutes to 6 on the clock. And a bit younger update us about what's been happening in the world. Who said that?

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1: You know, young rich. You know, so we ain't really never had no old money. We got a whole lot of new money, though.
2: Yeah, young Metro, I don't trust you. I'm gonna shoot you. Hey!

0: FM. 6 minutes to six. We got to get on out of here. But before we do, Kesana, Young Amjoli is about to check just how chronically online you are, my friend. And I hope you are ready, because this is how she also catches us up. Because some of us, we failed this test. It's called Who Said That? And Young Amjoli, are you ready for us, my darling love?
1: I am, but I technically only have one, because it's kind of like the biggest news thing. Or it's the one thing that everyone's talking about.
2: So if we don't know this, then we really aren't doing our job.
1: I mean, you're not talking about it, and that's scary.
0: Nobody's really talking about it, but they are.
2: Okay, I'm a bit scared now.
0: Okay, Younger, hit us, my babes. What is it?
1: So this is your first quote, right? Which is your only quote, really. Even a law student doing their first year would know that.
0: Even a law student doing their first year would know that. It has to be Madlanga.
3: This happened in a court somewhere.
1: Zanella's right. So this is actually Justice Mbuyiseli Madlanga. He's speaking to IDAC head advocate Andrea Johnson. She's the head of the investigating directorate against corruption.
0: Okay.
1: So the reason this has been like such a big story is it emerged because of her testimony from the commission. So what they've been talking about right now is a Section 27 referral.
0: Okay.
1: And a subsequent investigation. So the referral I'm talking to you guys about is like a gateway. It allows certain people to present affidavits so that IDAC can investigate corruption. So what happened this week is Andrea Johnson was testifying, and the commission is hearing that the complaint used to start an investigation may not have had enough solid evidence, meaning the whole case might have been shaky from day one. This case is linked to a brigadier called Dineo Mukwele, and she's been in my news. I don't know if you guys have been paying attention this week. She's been popping up. So she's a crime intelligence officer who was flagged as an example of suspicious and unqualified appointment.
0: Yes.
1: But during the hearings, it's discovered that she, Dineo, is actually qualified. And the person leading the investigation admitted that they actually didn't check her CV.
0: No.
1: So now this shows a bigger problem, that the investigation may have been built on weak evidence and in some cases incorrect information.
2: Wow.
1: And this is IDAC.
0: So what are they doing there?
1: As of today, Andrea Johnson has publicly apologized to Mukwele and formally withdrew her claim that Dineo was a, and I quote, token appointment. And now the commission is asking, after all of this, whether this entire probe should have ever been launched in the first place, because information in the affidavit wasn't really checked to begin with. So
2: what is going on, Oaks?
1: So far, criminal and disciplinary complaints have been led by the MK Party, the EFF, and even Public Interest SA.
0: Guys, where do we live? Like, why is there always so much scandal and all this nonsense going on, hey?
1: My problem is being the head of the investigating directorate against corruption and using the wrong test. The reason Madlanga got so angry was the test she used was supposed to be objective.
0: Yeah.
1: And she didn't use the correct test. I don't know if I'm making sense.
0: Yeah, no, you are. Yes, you are.
1: And he said even a first-year law student would know you don't do that.
2: So is this bringing, like, parts of the Madlanga Commission into like disrepute? Basically, like, they could throw out cases based on
1: Andrea Johnson doesn't work for Madlanga. She's testifying. She's testifying at the Madlanga Commission.
0: Yes.
1: So they're discovering that within her department of work, she's using the wrong tests. The probes that are happening that shouldn't have happened.
0: Hi. Shut it down. Let's shut down South Africa just for a second. Let's put us in rice.
1: Allegedly.
0: All right, everyone?
3: It's all alleged.
0: Thank you. Five Drive family, DJ PH is in the house. The party's about to start with him and DJ Chaotic. Do not go anywhere. We love you. From Zanele and Nick, Younger, Jude Masejo, and Shabzi Medallion. We'll see you Monday, 3 p.m. And, of course, Hip Hop Nights on 7. We wanted you on 7 p.m.
2: On Sunday. At 7 p.m. Yes. to 10 p.m.
0: with DJ Speedster and Shabzi Medallion. Do the right thing. Love you so much. Bye-bye.

0: I'm very excited. My energy's up there.
1: Yes.
0: I'm trying to take it in.
1: Yes. You know,
0: I'm overwhelmed as well.
1: Of course.
0: Like, yo, it's really happening.
1: What would 16-year-old Casper Nyovest say to the guy that just got the biggest hosting gig of his life?
0: Yeah, don't lose yourself. It's

0: type of
1: You're
0: shit.
1: You're gonna share?
0: No, I want to.
1: Okay, what does I want to mean, Ibo?
0: It means I'm just waiting for a message. You know what?
2: That's what it's missed calls.
0: You know, I'm working with the organization.
3: How can I be? Hitman in a top try, see a man, even a stick is hugging my brothers and say that I love them, but I don't. The man them celebrate Eid, still running on Christmas Day.

0: They don't let me out. They don't call my name. They done read the four chapters. Now I'm back.
1: Rick Sitch.
0: I've been born again. Master, hit the switch. Igor, he's alive!
2: Except PH. I'm fucking for a little boy.
3: Ah, yes. So welcome to it. It's the best part of your Friday. I go by the name of DJ PH. Going to be holding it down for the next 4 hours right here on 5FM. It's called Party with PH. And you are now officially VIP. You are backstage for this 4 hour party courtesy of 5FM. But before we start things off, I got to give a massive shout out to my sister, Sama, award hosting. Hey, Zanella, look at me when I talk to you. Hi.
4: Hi, big brother.
3: I'm so proud of you.
4: I love you.
3: I'm so proud of you. Well
4: done. Thank you, my PH. I appreciate you.
3: Huge.
4: You're amazing.
3: Look at God.
4: Look at God.
3: But look at you.
4: Shout out to the Lord.
3: Huh? No. Shout out to the Lord, but also the work that you put in, my sister. That's crazy, yeah?
4: Thank you, PH.
3: How does it feel?
4: It feels amazing.
3: Mm-hmm.
4: God is good. I'm so blessed. It was a big surprise, but mm-hmm. I am thankful, especially because I was sharing with the team yesterday. I was just like, I've tried many times to be like, please let me host.
3: Yes.
4: And, you know, they called and they were like, hey, and then silence.
3: Sure.
4: So it came as a surprise to me, but I'm very, very grateful.
3: I've got this saying in a very good way: when they resist, persist.
4: And amen.
3: Yes,
4: amen.
3: You have been persisting, and look at you now.
4: Ooh, big brother with the wisdom.
3: I mean, I'm big for something.
4: Oh, please. You're good for everything, and I appreciate you. Thank you for saying that.
3: Well done. I'm proud of you.
4: Thank you.
3: Yeah, we're going to see. When are the summers?
4: So the summers are on the 15th of August at Sun City.
3: All right, cool. Well, she's not alone, though. She does hold the show down with everyone else. I'm talking about Jude, Young, and of course, Nick. Between Monday to Friday, 3 to 6 p.m. It's called The Five Drive, and they have done an amazing job, but now they've handed over to me, and I'm going to be handing over to someone else. Chaotic is in the mix. There's so much happening on the show. We started off the show with some fire tunes dropped today. It's called Slick by Vic Tony, and yeah, man, like I said, there's lots to look forward to for the next 4 hours. We're going to go pay some bills, and then we get straight into the music. Chaotic is in the building.
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3: Ladies and gentlemen, boys and girls, it is about to get pretty chaotic on the airwaves. He goes by the name of DJ Chaotic for the next 30 minutes uninterrupted. Turn it all the way up. Let's go.
10: It's your boy Chaotic, and the city is chaotic. So let's turn it.

0: And that's, ladies and gentlemen, is what you call a masterclass in DJing. A masterclass in showing off your craft, your art, and what God has blessed you with. He goes by the name of Chaotic. Come on! My good sir, how are you?
1: I'm alive in your big age.
0: I know I'm alive. Trust me, I'm alive. Fire mix as always. What's good, bro? What have you been up to? Yeah, what have you been up to? There's a few songs that you played in there. Do you want to talk about them? Fire tunes.
1: A couple of songs that I played. I did a bootleg for Love in the Dark. So we're busy with that. I'm going to drop it as a bootleg on YouTube.
0: And yeah, yeah, yeah.
1: So I've been busy with a lot of studio sessions currently. So I'm dropping soon.
0: Okay. I mean, I put all the guys who play on the show under pressure, because weekly, we're working. Lubank dropped last week, so yeah. No pressure. Before I let you go, man, where are you this weekend and where can we find you on the socials?
1: Today, I'm out at Tempo, and then tomorrow I have two shows in Joburg, then sure. I'm shooting straight out to Maftown after that.
0: Oh man, I love that place. Konje, where do we usually play?
1: In the mix.
0: Is that where you're going?
1: Yeah.
0: You must tell them. In fact, you must call those guys and be like, hey, Baba, we're due for something.
1: Sure.
0: We're due for something. I must actually tell you something offline that we need to be doing pretty soon.
1: Okay,
0: in fact, cool. That I've secured for us. I'm always working. But where can we find you on the socials?
1: That's chaotic_DJ. That's KYOTIC_DJ.
0: All right. And then you're always live on
1: TikTok.
0: TikTok live,
1: yeah.
0: Every single week or?
1: Every single week.
0: All right. That's where you can find the man. He's a legend. He is the master DJ on this show. And he does it every single week. Kills it. And if you always want to learn, if you want to know what the bar is when it comes to DJing, that this guy is the bar. Okay? Me, I just, I'm always in awe of his mastery. But yeah, I'm going to leave it at that. Chaotic, thank you very much. Enjoy the weekend. And we'll see you again same time, same place, right here on Party With
1: Shut Up.
0: All right. We're going to go pay some bills. After that, Beggs and Terrace just walked into the building. And we're going to be turning it up with Beggs and Terrace.
2: So I decided to ask my boss for a raise because I think I deserve a break. I was rehearsing on my way to work. Then suddenly I hit the brakes, but they

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4: All right. The second part of the first hour goes by the name of Beggs and Terrace. He's in charge of the airwaves. Do yourself a favor and turn up the volume. Let's go.

0: And that's how we wrap up the first hour of the show. Biggs and Terrace, come on. 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Thank you, gentlemen, for doing your thing. Biggs and Terrace, you can find him on the socials. It's BEKZINTERRIS. 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That's +27. 68-709-6258. 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
2: 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It's too much. Excuse me. 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Not to say no. 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
0: I don't let usually let the music go over, but Biggs and Terrace said, yo, I want to show you something real quick, so let's go.

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0: Songs inspired from my trip to Paris and, of course, the UK. No, not the UK. These gents are from the UK, but I met them in Paris. Fire Tunes. We played Like Two and, of course, replaying Fire Tunes. I like the vibe. I like the rhythm. I like how they've infused piano and, of course, UK rap. But, yeah, that's how we start off the second hour of the show. My name is DJ PH. Welcome to it. If you just tuned in, it's called Party with PH. It happens every single Friday. I've been on radio all week long, so I'm quite... I'm quite dizzy. I held it down during the week for the Kyle Kasem show between 6 and 7. And then, of course, I'm on your radio every Monday to Thursday between 7 and 10 p.m. on 5 nights. So, hey, yeah, man. I've been behind the mic, but it's cool. I love it. I get to hang out with one of the best producers on earth, Producer B. So she makes my life easier. But listen, I also get to hang out with you. It's a Friday evening. What are you doing? Let me know what you're up to. Hit me up on 082-550-5151. This is where I check in with you in your, on your area code, wherever you're from. Let me know where you're coming through. I want to find out what your plans for this weekend are. Are you chilling with me until 10 p.m. and then you're going out? Or are you on your way out? Are you an Uber driver? Did you just check in at work for the night shift? You just came from work and your boss bored you and now you're having the time of your life on 5FM. I want to know all about it. And then what I also want to do is test your music knowledge. We've got something called Who Sampled Who, where I test your music knowledge. I play an original version of a song and then I play you the sampled version. And I want you to check in with me to know if you know the sample and who made the song. Yeah, we're going a bit deep this time. Last week we sampled Kanye West Runaway, or Ye Runaway. But yeah, a lot of people did end up figuring it out when I gave us some of the details. But listen, I'm gonna play a sample after a few songs, and I want you to know if you know your musical knowledge. But between now and then, the music continues right here on 5FM.
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0: You do. Alrighty then, the good music continues right here on Party with PH. Welcome to it if you just tuned in. I've been trying to find out, well, I'm about to find out if...
1: Putting your music knowledge to the test. It's time for Who Sampled Who.
0: I want to find out if you know this bit of music. So here's what happens on this segment, all right? We play you some music and we give you some facts on the song. I'm going to play you a song that was, the original song, and then I'll tell you who made it, all right? Or at least who produced it. And then I will tell you some facts upon the first track and the second track, and then you need to guess who made the sample. So here is the sample. Here's the original song in reverse. I'm going to play it for you again. Now I'm going to play you a snippet of the original song, not in reverse, but I'm going to play it for a short while, and then I'm going to give you some facts on who made the song and when it was released. I think that was a dead giveaway. If you know your music and if you know your hip-hop, then you will know who made that song. But this song was released in 1970 by a legendary soul artist. I'm not going to give away her name yet. But it came through from The Girls in Love With You from Atlantic Records. It was released in 1970. I'm trying to see who produced the song. It was produced by Arif Modrin and Jerry Wexler and Tom Dowd, and it sounds like this in reverse. And this is how it sounds, a snippet of it. I'm not going to play the last part because that's a key part to the next song that sampled the song, which was released in 2004, coming through from a Detroit Deli, A Taste of Detroit, coming through from Capitol Records, produced by someone who I mentioned who released the song next week. But the music continues right here on Party with PH. Hit me up on 082-550-5151, 082-550-5151. If you think you know who sampled who this week, I've given away a lot of clues. Song was released in 1917. The artist that then sampled that song was the artist that we used last week. I'm not going to give you the name of the details, but you need to tell me on 082-550-5151 who sampled who. So name of the original song, name of the remix song, and I'll check with you in a bit.

0: All right, apparently I was unfair on who sampled who. People were like, my brother, you need to play this thing. I've seen one or two people who have guessed it correctly, and shout outs to you. But for those who don't know what it is,
1: who sampled who with PH on 5?
0: Aretha Franklin, all right? Aretha Franklin coming through from the Girls in Love With You album, dropped in 1970. I want to find out who sampled this song. Do you know who sampled this song? The most important part of the song is... Surely. Surely if you know your hip-hop... you need to guess that one correct, or you have to guess that one correct. I'm going to play you one more song, and then we'll get into who sampled who, all right?
1: Stay amplified.
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0: one of my favorite South African hip-hop tunes, and he so happens to have a radio show right here on 5FM. It's DJ Speedster teaming up with Ricky Rick, Anati, and Casper Nyovest, who is going to be hosting the Summers with Zanele Potelwa, 5FM's very own. Come on. Also, this feature list, yo, Speedster must have paid so much money. But listen, the song, everything that he spent on that song is definitely worth it. All right, I've been trying to find out
1: who sampled who with PH on 5.
0: All right, who sampled who? If you just tuned in, we always try to find if you know your music knowledge. And I've been playing this sample. And I've been trying to find out if you know who sampled who. And I told you that the song I just played now is from Aretha Franklin, from the Girls in Love With You album that was dropped from Atlantic Records in 1970. And then I said to you that the person who sampled this song dropped their version in 2004. And we featured them last week. We featured him last week, and I guess we're featuring him again. If you guessed, in fact, no, let me play some voice notes of some of the people who guessed correct, and then maybe we'll get, not even maybe, then we'll get into the song.
2: Yo, PH, what's good, my dog? Listen, I'm not quite sure, man. but I remember John Legend's vocals on that song. I don't know if it was featured by Lupe Fiasco or something. But I think that the song, it was called Selfish or something. I can't recall, my brother. It's been quite a while since I heard the song.
0: almost. But if your name is Olivia, and what's the other lady? Is it Daniela? Taneka. If your name is Taneka and Olivia, you hit us up on our WhatsApp line on 0825505151. You should have sent a voice note, but you sent me a message guessing correctly. And if you guessed Slum Village Selfish, sampled by Kanye West, released in 2004 from the album Detroit Deli, then you are correct. And if you guessed it at home and you didn't send through, shout out to you. It's Who Sampled Who.

0: Kanye West team. Oh, you know what? That guy was actually right. He mentioned John Legend. I was like, no, he's actually right. Yeah. My bad, dog. My bad. You got to correct. Listen, who sampled who this week is Slum Village teaming up with Kanye West, or at least produced by Kanye West and John Legend. This one is called Selfish. Don't worry, me, I'm not selfish. We have DJ Clock coming through on the other side of this at 7:30. He's going to be in the mix for the next 30 minutes. But before that, I had some voice notes here, but now my laptop is okay. There we go. I thought my laptop was fooling around, but there was a few people who've been trying to show us some love.
1: Guys, let's chat for a second.
0: That is not the one person who's trying to show me some love.
2: They're not in Friday. Yeah, you see what they're playing, yeah. They're gonna make us cry tonight, though. They're gonna make us cry tonight. Tonight is a big problem. It is too much.
1: Guys, let's chat for a second. What do you mean?
0: We'll be right back after this.
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4: Cos Light, South Africa's favorite draft, now in a can. 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
2: Guys, let's chat for a second. What do you mean? That set just dropped. Chaotic, my bruv. Please, my brother. How do you move from boom to Amapiano to Afrotech seamlessly? PH, it's the audacity for me. Simply driving from work to home and I'm like, what is this set? I'm about to go

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1: Shout out to That Is Harry. You can catch him on the Top 40 tomorrow. He is loving the show, and I'm pretty sure so are you. It's DJ Clock, the legendary DJ Clock, in the mix right here on Party with PH. Turn it all the way up.

0: The legendary DJ Clock, responsible for the dance floor madness that's happening on your radio right about now. In the mix for the past 25 minutes, super, super, super, super, super tunes coming through live on your radio. We are halfway during the show. Well, we are halfway through the show. Not during the show. Hey, English. I'm also tired. We're halfway through the show. 4 hours of nothing but non-stop music on here on 5FM. And listen, we've got 2 hours left, okay? We've got 2 hours left. We have amazing music coming through. On the other side of 8 o'clock, which is now, we've got something called the Producer's Corner, where we highlight a producer or a record label or an artist, and we give them 30 minutes just to shine of their music, and we talk to them, but we're not going to be talking to them. But what we are going to be doing is highlighting ambitious records and some of the fire tunes that they gave us. In fact, we are highlighting a producer who goes by the name of Ruff, who was responsible for a lot of the tunes that Ambitious Records was responsible for.
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1: From the village life to the township, from the township to the city life, we about to move to the perbs on these

0: Oh man, what a time in South African hip hop. We gotta give a massive shout out to Ambitious Records. Amongst everything that happened with all the artists, they did a solid job in giving us some of the best artists that we have now currently in South Africa. Listen, I played you City Lights, DJ City Lights, RIP, man. RIP DJ City Lights, teaming up with Sjava on that one. It's called Vura. Then we played you Miss Prue Ameni, again, City Lights, MT, Fifi Cooper, Washa. Then I played you Fifi Cooper, Kuze Kuse. Then I played you MT, Me and You, teaming up with, forgot her name. Oh, I'm gonna, because it's one of my favorite songs. I don't know why I forgot her name. And then I played you Black Diamond Ipanoi, and then I closed it off with MT We Up. Listen, what a time. I gotta give some love and show some love to Ambitious Records, man. They gave us hit after hit, artist after artist. They gave us nothing but the best. They filled up our dance floors, and they are our producer's corner. I have to give a massive shout out to Ruff and Tweezy. I think those two producers were critical, were an important part of Ambitious Records in fact giving us those hits. Talking about hit music, we've got V Gobbs lined up and getting ready. He just walked into the studio. He's going to be turning things up right here on Party with PH. And if you just tuned in and wondering why it's so nice on your radio, it happens every single Friday between 6 and 10 p.m. My name is DJ PH. It's called Party with PH. And you are the most important part of this show. You, me, and the music. Literally, that's all that we need on the show. Got a fire mix coming through after this.
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0: Ladies and gentlemen, boys and girls, manene nan manene gazi, madams and messieurs, what's the other one? Ladies and disappointments. Fellas, you're not disappointments. Don't let them ever tell you that. All right, listen up. We've got a power mix coming through from V Gobbs between now and 9 p.m. Closing off the last 30 minutes of the third hour of the show. It's called Party with PH. Turn it up. Another fire mix coming through.

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1: It's too much. Excuse me. 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Nyachizelo. It's too much. Nyachizelo. It's too much.
2: Word on the street is it's an exclusive dibs on a project that's dropping next week. And that project is none other than Murder. Murder's going to be dropping a project next week. And the Gobs said, yo, I've got all the tracks, but let me come and play them on the show for you. I said, yo, okay. I like the sound of that. I like the sound of that. And he said, yo, I got something for you. You're going to give us the exclusives of the album next week. All of these tracks are the tracks that resonated with the Gobs from Murder's drop next week. Looking forward to that. Fire tunes, if you ask me. It is the Weekend Starter Mix right here on 5FM. We're getting into the last and final hour. We have two mixes by two amazing people. The one person just walked into the building. Her name is Nella. We're going to be chatting to her about how awesome she is and the music and the mix that she's going to be dropping. She just literally walked into the studio. And then I've got a lovely friend of mine called DJ Voodoo who said, yo, I've been itching and I want to play you some classics, so we're going to be looking forward to some classics after this.
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6: Alrighty then, for the next 25 minutes, my legendary friend DJ Voodoo is in the mix.
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taking it back to the old school. It's DJ Voodoo in the mix. Come on. Listen, we've got about 3 minutes before our next DJ comes through. She's fire on the decks, and we're going to show you why she's fire and why she's here. Her name is Nella, and she's going to be turning things up in just a little bit. But yeah, man, we're going to give you a breather. We're taking it to Italy. We're taking it to the Val. One of my favorite tunes to come out this year. It's Just Sam. It's called Far Light. Turn it up. We got Nella coming through after this.

0: biggest tunes to come out of this year. It's Just Sam. It's called Four Lights, coming through out of the Val. Danki Pito. Why am I saying Pito? Danki Val. 18 moyen. But listen, we've got about 30 minutes left of the show, and something amazing is about to happen. We have a fire DJ coming through. I like for the DJs to let the music talk in, and that's exactly what's going to happen between now and 10 o'clock. You want to chat to her for about 5 minutes after, well, just before the show ends, just to get to know her for a bit. But right now, in the mix, turn it up and show some love for Nella. Let's go.
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0: too much. 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Nyakchiselo. It's too much. Nyakchiselo. It's too much.
1: All right, that's how we wrap up the show. My name is DJ PH. Listen, for the last 30 minutes, a whole lot has happened at the SABC. A whole lot has happened on the airwaves. A whole lot has happened on this show. We started off the show with fire mixes, and we're ending it with fire mixes. But the thing about fire, né, is that there's no fire currently in our studio. But I wish you could see. But to replace the lack of fire, we have Nella in the building to give us all the fire. My sister, what's happening?
2: Hey, what's good?
1: Give me energy. You gave us all this energy. Now, is it finished? What's happening?
2: The aim is not to sweat.
1: Okay, I got you. Listen, you gave us a fire mix first and foremost. Thank you very much.
2: Thank you.
1: The lack of lighting is not a reflection of me. Okay,
2: got
1: it's not
2: you.
1: A reflection of
2: got
1: me
2: you,
1: or the SABC.
2: You.
1: But you came through with some three-step fire. I want to talk to you very quickly before If someone came across you for the first time, what does Nella play? What does she represent? What does she stand for? You know, what's her sound?
2: Mm-hmm. So Nella plays. Her sound is rooted in African electronic music.
1: Okay.
2: Obviously, exploring three-step, Afro house with an alternative vibe to it. Started off as a hip hop DJ, so bringing that
1: much
2: influence
1: like
2: there. Yes. Yeah, so you know, just. Adding that alternative sprinkle to the sound.
1: Sure.
2: And what do I stand for? I stand for just exploring African stories being told through an alternative or just a different perspective. All perspectives are welcome.
1: Got you.
2: Yeah.
1: Do you still produce hip hop, or like, are you still into hip hop? Or
2: I don't play hip hop, but I produce three step now.
1: Okay, cool.
2: Afro electronic. Yeah.
1: Okay, and how's that going? When are the albums? When is everything? Talk to me.
2: Soon. So we just released 9:34 Jingle,
1: yes,
2: the first song I played my set.
1: First one, yeah.
2: And we're releasing soon.
1: Okay.
2: Soon.
1: We're working on it. All right, cool. I was talking to one of the producers off air, and I was saying, look, I want you to come back again. Mm-hmm. I feel like I didn't do the justice. So we're going to have you again. Maybe, in fact, during the week. Hopefully during the week. I've got another show during the week called Five Nights, and it's called PH and Friends. So I think I'm definitely going to have you there, and we can chat more. We're obviously going to hand over to Das Kapital. But quickly, where can I find you on the socials? If someone wants to book you, give me booking details. Give me social media details. Yeah.
2: You can find me on Instagram at @TheRealNella_.
1: Okay.
2: For bookings, you can reach me at info.bookings@gmail.com.
1: One more time for the people at the back.
2: So you can, on Instagram, you can reach me at TheRealNella_.
1: Okay.
2: And then
1: that's NELLA, right?
2: NELLA.
1: Yes.
2: Underscore. TheRealNella_. And then on email for bookings, you can reach me at info.nellabookings@gmail.com.
1: All right, you heard it for yourselves. She's going to be back, hopefully, I think Tuesday, Wednesday. I'm going to speak to you and management afterwards. But yeah, I would like to have you on Five Nights during the week. But thank you very much for gracing us. Thank you for bringing the fire. 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
5: Good evening and welcome to the show. My name is Das Kapital, coming to you from the Cape Town SABC live on 5FM for the next 3 hours. Shout out to PH, holding it down on Party with PH before me every single Friday. Listen, I'm about to start off with some proudly South African music. She's currently based out of the Eastern Cape. Her name is Lauren Proven. This one is called Good Old Days. Shout out to her parents who had their birthday last weekend. It's a fantastic local record, an incredibly talented singer, writer, musician, all in all, something that you need to get locked into. This is Lauren Proven, starting us off on In Dust We Trust on 5.

0: That was Good Old Days, a track by Lauren Proven to kick us off on In Dust We Trust. We've got an absolutely beautiful show coming your way. Whether you're a fan of South African music or internationals, we've got it all. We've got some big things. Let's get settled. It's about time that we put our key in the ignition.
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0: It's time to start us off with T-Man Exclusive, hailing from upcountry, a young DJ, very talented, and has been on the show quite often. It's wonderful to have him back. Joining us at half past 10, MZ La Vie brings us a fantastic house music mix. From 11 till half past 11, we've got brand new music from Skrillex and Night Punk, New Regent, as well as that brand new Kirsch, which debuted on the show. We had him on the mix a couple weeks back, hailing from Denmark. His brand new single is out now, so we're going to obviously be playing that in my top three, because it's absolutely huge if you haven't heard it yet. At half past 11, Deep Evolution takes us all the way till 12, at which point a full hour of Tomorrowland is coming your way, particularly Tomorrowland Los Angeles. Masha Mar, recorded live at Tomorrowland Los Angeles, exclusive to In Dust We Trust as part of our partnership with Tomorrowland Core, bringing you on the African continent an exclusive slice of what's going on at one of the biggest festivals around the world as it travels the world. Tomorrowland just happened in Europe as well, so you damn well know you're going to be hearing some mixes from all of the stages there on the show in the coming weeks. Right about now, it's time for T-Man Exclusive in the mix on In Dust We Trust on 5.

0: In the Ignition mix for the last 30 minutes, that was T-Man exclusive. That's T-M-A-N, and then the word is exclusive. Coming up next, it's MZ La Vie. We've got more house music coming your way. 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

In the global guest mix this week, we've got distinctly local flavors. MZ La Vie has been sending me some killer mixes, and it's about time that we featured one of them. Sit back, relax, get comfortable. That's MZET, and then LA, and then VIE. I always like spelling out the names because we make DJ spelling complicated, right? Like, I want you to be able to go and find people. Otherwise, just DM me wherever you follow me, whether it's on Instagram at doscapital.tv, or whether it's on Facebook. Or worse, X. Social media kind of sucks right now, doesn't it? Just DM me. If you ever want to know what's on the show, you can. Right about now in the mix for the next 30 minutes.

Yeah. All right. I'm gonna just go. 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She's blessed. My friend Sylvia, she's blessed. We all blessed because we're still here.

Egyptian drum. The tak is the treble. On your drum now, practice with me some doms and taks. One, two, three, four.

0: That was the Global Guest Mix on In Dust We Trust, and that was MZ La Vie. That's MZET, next word LA, next word VIE. Right about now, we disappear. When we come back, it's time for a triple play of some of my favorite records from around the world. It's my favorite section of the show. It's the top three records of the week.
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1: It's time for my top three records of the week, and we've got an absolutely killer array of bass music, techno, and a little bit of something in between, kind of house, tech house, a little bit of techno, something cheeky that we debuted on the show. If you missed it a couple weeks back, I don't want to ruin the surprise. Back to back to back, I'm going to let these tracks play. These are my three favorite records at the moment, kind of no real rules to this other than stuff that does it for me. It's either in my sets, or it's things that I'm listening to, or it's something that's special to the show. Starting us off with one of my favorite records of the year, this is Skrillex and Nightpunk with Soma, the title track off of Skrillex's latest album, Soma. It is absolutely huge. Sit back, relax. These are my top three records of the week.
2: Number three.

0: coming in at number one. This debuted on the show a couple of weeks back. We got the exclusive on this once the radio embargo lifted. Shout out to the man from Denmark. He goes by the name of Kölsch. This is his brand new single, Picasso. It has been doing damage in the sets of Camel Fat, Tiger, Adriatique. So many of like the biggest DJs have been playing this one as a little sneaky sneak, and you can tell why. It's accessible, it's friendly, but it's also got a lot of grit to it. In at number two, you had Regent with Permian, nice little bit of high octane club music for you. And in at number three, you had Skrillex and Night Punk with Soma, taken off of Skrillex's latest album, Soma. Right about now, it's time for the peak time tracks. We're gonna get hella deep. It's Deep Evolution coming your way before a full hour of Tomorrowland Core, the underground sound of Tomorrowland, exclusive to Indus We Trust, recorded live at Tomorrowland Los Angeles. We've got Masha Mar coming your way between 12 and 1 a.m.
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0: Today in the Peak Time Tracks, I'm very proud to welcome back Deep Evolution, a DJ that has been all over the past few seasons of the show. This is going to be sublime house music, just well executed, the kind of music that you can put on, set, and forget, whether you are on the roads and you need the focus, or you're in the cab and you're trying to sober up a little bit so you can go to the third spot, or you're on the way to the first spot still because you're that kind of animal and the weekend is only just beginning. This mix is going to do you wonders. 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

0: in the mix for the last 30 minutes in the Peak Time Tracks. He goes by the name of Deep Evolution. Absolute genius, been all over the show. Kind of a default resident. We don't have residents on the show, but there are some DJs that I will absolutely make time for every single time. Especially because, hey, you know, it's not always about showcasing like the hugest names, because I get to do that. It's also going, here's just great DJs. Do you know how many people are DJs? You probably have like 10 new friends that became DJs at this point. It's a roulette wheel after you turn 30 of like, is this person going to fall pregnant or they're going to become a DJ? And at this point, it's looking, with this economy, like more people are skewing towards DJing. So shout out to Deep Evolution for holding it down. Listen, the show is far from done, but for the next hour, it's a full uninterrupted mix recorded live at Tomorrowland in Los Angeles on the core stage, the underground stage, curated by a fantastic DJ all the way from Italy by the name of Dino Lenny. He is kind of the sometimes mini host of this section of the show when he does his radio show within the radio show. This is exclusive to Indus, we trust. You're not going to hear this anywhere else on the African continent. It's music recorded live at Tomorrowland, and with the big main Tomorrowland having just happened, in the next coming weeks, you're going to be hearing some huge things from there on the show. Listen, I need to love and leave you. I'm going to be in studio enjoying this with you. Recorded live at Tomorrowland, Los Angeles. Coming up next for the next hour on Indus We Trust, this is Masha Mar. My name is Dusk Kavital. You are locked into Indus We Trust. 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

after party. Just the after, they called it. Los Angeles and L.A. In L.A. we call it just the kickback after hours. The kickback after hours in Los Angeles are the after parties that we do. The after parties where we play house music till 7 in the morning, 8 in the morning, till noon. People come to the after parties there. They go till 10 o'clock, 11 o'clock, Sunday morning. And then they go to church.

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They go to 10 o'clock, 11 o'clock, Sunday morning. And then they go to church.

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Join me next week for more unforgettable snaps from the Car Festival and stages around the world. Till then, stay connected and don't miss a beat.

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You bought a new car and your career's really taking off. It's like we never even happened, baby. Tell me what is up with that. And good for you, it's like you never even met me. Remember when you swore to God I was the only person who ever got you? Well, screw that and screw you.

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When our pride was low, looking at the world like, where do we go? 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
1: 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I don't want to respond because sometimes I'm potato. I forgot to come.
2: 5 FM. Always with you on 5. 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